0: chill you. All right, ladies and gentlemen, let's jump and pay your bills. We're going to be right back. It's Irish Storm. If you're just joining us, let me say welcome to Irish Storm. Tonight, we're taking your requests. Move forward.
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2: Let's big up Rapid Furniture tonight. 818 Utica. That's between Church and Linden. The clock on the wall says 9 minutes past 8 o'clock. In Jamaica, your time is 9 minutes past 7 o'clock. I want to say good night to your wonderful people that are now tuning to Irish Storm. Yeah, man. Let me say a special good evening to Mackenzie Kitchen at 1553 Ralph Avenue. That's between Foster and Farragut. Of course, telephone number is 347-702-9106. Serving breakfast, lunch, and also dinner. Of course, Vision World Realty, Florida Artist Real Estate Market, 917-751-1792. Link up Owen, call up Owen, get a flight down to Florida to go and check out the property. Yeah, look on those properties before your purchase. All right, big up man like Biggs. It's Big Fish Fry. It's gonna be Monday, August 31st. You understand? And it's gonna be 5102 Snyder between 51 and 52. So big up Biggs, aka Rich, alongside Tallman, aka Chef. Monday, August 31st is their fish fry. Also, Purity K now serving breakfast. You understand? 4824 Church Avenue entrance and East 49. Yeah, man, Purity Cuisine. They are now serving breakfast. All right. This Friday, the place to be, yeah, is the St. Barnabas Episcopal Church. Yeah, man, this Friday, yeah, man, that's Valerie Church, the big party of all parties. Yes, man, 725 Belmont Avenue, the corner of Belmont and Elton in Brooklyn, of course. Friday, August 14 from 10 p.m. until 3 a.m. Advance tickets $45 with dinner. Music by DJ Keith, which is myself, which is I and I, which is me. You understand? Call up Valerie. Yes, 718-647-4360. 718-647-4360. You understand? Call up Valerie and get some detail upon this. All right. The proceed for this dance will be going towards purchasing a nice stove for the kitchen. Yeah, man. All right. Yes. So big up Valerie every time. This Friday night, that's where you can catch DJ Keith live in action. If you missed me last night down in Paragat 4, yeah, 6 Paragat 4 Street, yeah, you can catch me this Friday night. All right. Yeah, man. If you call that number, you don't get Valerie, call up on our Sally. Her number is 917-951-7398. 917-951-7398. 917-951-7398. 917-951-7398. All right, call up Valerie and get some detail on that one. All right, Maxine, August 13th, and say your birthday. And I want you a song tonight for you. Alright. That a song you let me say.
3: Yeah, yeah, yeah.
2: Yeah, man, when it comes, you gotta miss. We don't wish Maxine happy.

Okay, ladies and gentlemen, yeah man, everybody, I get them song quick and fast. Let me see right about now. Let me just jump right here. All right, so Diana, she requests this song, Let's Get in the Mood, and that's by Johnny Gill. You understand? You just listen to this one, and then before that, I play the Busy Signal. Yes, because them said 13 August will be Maxine's birthday. All right. Yes, and I play Michelle Request, play Stand in the Rain by New Edition that I already play. And Miss China, she already get the song to occasion that I already play. So what about now? Yeah, Marcia, I want to hear Celine Dion, Because You Love.

or it's Diane. Okay, Diane. Yeah. Oh yes. Once again, it's Request Sunday and Irish Storm. If you're just tuning into Irish Storm, let me say welcome aboard. We're taking the requests from now up until 10. Looking at the church room, look on song. Don't forget, October 10th is Irish Storm anniversary at the Terrace. $99.99. 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
0: Tracy, this is your song, Keith Washington. Yes, come on. Are you still in love with me? Yes. Sanchez do a cover version too, you know. But this is Keith Washington. This is Tracy Request. Big up all the team that are around tonight, you know, all the Tree of Life family, all business personnel, enough respect. Iris Storm, Request Sunday, DJ Keith will say.

0: But Yellow Man, the title of the song there, I don't think it's correct, you know, Yellow Man. A young man know music, you know. Yeah. Right? But big up to Yellow Man, long said on it tonight on their request. You understand? Yeah. Get the children. Got to give my heart to someone. Alright. So right about now, you understand? Let's drop this song quick and fast. You understand? Hold on there. Did I take the 7:30 break? I don't think I take that 7:30 break. Yeah, right? So hold on, people. Let's jump onto the 7:30 break quick and fast, yeah, man.
1: You know me hungry, no man, from morning, me on the road, you know, man, me hungry.
0: Sorry, the 8:30 break.
1: You know

Okay then. All right, let's get on to the next song, ladies and gentlemen. Yes, all right. I see that Yellowman sent me a song that got to give my heart to someone by Geta Children from Yellowman and Annie.

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2: 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You see the jerk chicken, the jerk pork, and the curry goat? 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

0: 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Big up Jennifer Niceness.
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1: All the people just turn out and support.
2: So look out for that one. Yes. The boss, Barris Hammond, alongside the doctor, will be coming to the tri-state. All right, people. So look out for that one. All right. Let me just give you one more information, and let me get back to these requests. Don't forget, this Friday night, August 14, the place to be is the St. Barnabas Episcopal Church. That's 75 Belmont Avenue. Yes, Belmont and Elton. Yeah, let me shout out a good night to Reverend Sylvester O'Teela, rector. He is the pastor, the reverend for the church. All right, that's Valerie Church. Yes, so they are doing their annual dance this Friday night. Music by DJ Keith. 100% of DJ Keith will be there. Trust God. Friday, August 14. They start at 10 p.m. and they ends at 3 a.m. $45 admission with dinner. Yeah, man. And Valerie mentioned an Irish time that your people are get real dinner. No appetizer thing. No fanky dinner. Real dinner with admission for $45. All right? Yes. Valerie, 718-647-4360. 718-647-4360. I'll just give me a link and we can pass the detail to Valerie. All right? Yeah, man. Valerie mentioned that the proceeds for this event will be going toward purchasing a stove for the kitchen for the church. All right? So please support this one. All right, people? Yes. All right. So let's get back into the request. Let me say a special good night for those people who just are reaching home. Yes, who just get in their car. Yes, and who driving on the highway or the byway. We wish you a safe journey, safe travel on the gravel that we normally say. Yeah, man. Enough respect to you people tonight. Getting ready for the work week ahead, right? Yeah, man. And tonight we're taking your requested song and we finish tonight at 10 p.m. Jamaica time. It's gonna be 9 p.m. All right. So, Yellow Man, this is your song.

Okay, all right, yeah, man. I was speaking to somebody, all right, good, yeah, man. Yellow man, nice song, yeah. Big up yourself, man. Big up Yellow Man, of course, and big up Annette, yeah. I tell you, yeah, man, every time. All right, so let me see the next song that I have here right about now. We're taking requests, yeah, man. Big up Beauty Girls each every Sunday and a Rubber Dub Sunday. From 6 until 12, all the courtesy of Beauty Goodas alongside her brother, Wayne Goodas. All right? Big up man like Big Glass, aka Cyclops, the big mechanic who's doing his thing down at Atlantic and Rochester. So big up to Big Glass, aka Cyclops. All right? Pan the check-in, of course. All right, hold on a second now. Let me see what I go on with the chat room because there's some song I mean, where that I'm not. May I skip some song, you know? Hold on, the people. May I skip some song, man? Hold on there. All right, let me just start from the first song. All right, can you play for me "End of the Road" by Anika? That's already play. Tracy, wanna hear my Johnny Gill? That was down there the player. Chuck said, "Bless up DJ Kid." All right. And then Diane said that she wanna hear "Let's Get in the Mood" by Johnny Gill that already play. Yes, and somebody asked for a song for Maxine, and she's gonna be celebrating her birthday August 13. I'm gonna play the busy already. All right, Michelle, she want to hear "Stand in the Rain" by New Edition that already play. Miss China said she wanna hear "Two Occasion" by the Dells that already play. And also Marcia wanna hear "Because You Love Me," Celine Dion, that already play. And Diane says that she wanna hear "If You Were Here Tonight" by Alexander O'Neill, and that already play. All right, so let me go on the next page now. Right, let me go on the next page. And Tracy, she wanna hear "Are You Still in Love with Me" by Keith Washington, that already play. And Anika said, "Can you play my Jen," that already play. All right, Alisa wanna play "Goodbye" by Celine Dion. That not play yet. All right, Chopper Ranks. Can you play Leon Rimes, "Live Without You"? All right, Chopper Ranks. That one the soon player. That not play yet. Tamara. All right. Greetings, DJ Keith. Blessed Sunday to you and the family. All right, big up on yourself. All right, Tamara and Tamara's grandson and sons. Yeah. And they asking to hear "Too Damn Good" Mr. What? Okay. Tomorrow would have lasagna. Asking you if you can hear Mr. Too Damn Good. I don't know. I mean, another song. Give me some more. I need some more clarification for that tomorrow. All right. I say, Paula. All right, so please play a "Rock With Me Tonight" by Freddie Jackson and Celine. Put up some emoji. You understand? Yellow Man, come back in and say that you want to hear the song. But just play that Yellow Man. Chuck, I say you want to hear "One Dance." Okay, so I'm going to play Chuck "One Dance." And then now I have to go back in the chat to go and play Chaparangs, Alisa. Right? So may I miss so I'm missing two requests. May I miss Alisa and Chaparang's requests? You understand? And Tamara, I need some more clarification upon your request. Yeah, my friend? You understand? I'm also missing Paula requests. All right? But Chaka, let me drop your song quick and fast here, Chaka. All right? People, we apologize. All right? But Chaka, you're in song before now still. All right? So we don't know. Oh, let's skip them three person there. All right? Chaka, ready?

Okay, all right, next request. Freddie Jackson, Rock Me Tonight. Start it again, man.

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1: Come on, let me do it now. You know I could. I really miss the way you squeeze and moan.
0: Each of the Sunday, rubber dub Sunday. For the courtesy of Beauty Goodness, alongside Wayne Goodness, you know people?
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0: Beauty, big up.

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Rubber Dub Sunday. 760 East 45 Street. Rubber Dub Sunday. The currency of Beauty Quarters. Check it out, yes?

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0: 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Big up Jennifer Niceness.
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2: 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Let me just remind you people about the Iristam anniversary. They're going to be October 10th. It's a Saturday, taking place at the Terrace Catering Hall, 1692 Utica Avenue. And that's between Avenue H and Avenue I, all right? The admission is $99.99, all-inclusive. That include free admission. You get your dinner with open bar, all right? So we try to make it very, very affordable so everybody can be in attendance. And if you cannot make it, if you are going to be unable to be attending, you can still support and buy a ticket still. Yeah, people? All right? So it's October 10th. It's a Saturday night. Starting time is 10 p.m. And we're taking you until 4 a.m. All right? Gate prize. Yes, yes, a pillow top mattress or the courtesy of Rapid Furniture and also a flat screen TV. All right, so those are the two gate prizes. Whenever you arrive with a ticket, somebody will get your ticket and throw the ticket in two, give you a one piece, and they keep one piece for the raffle later on. So the gate prize is a pillow top mattress, queen size, and second prize will be a flat screen TV. Okay, big up to all the sponsors who are sponsoring the wonderful event, of course. Yeah, let me just mention a couple of the sponsors then. Yeah, man, big them up every time. Yeah, Pretty K Cuisine, you understand, 4824 Church Avenue, Rapid Furniture, 818 Utica Avenue, Blue Mountain Restaurant number 2, 959 Flatbush Avenue, Simone Jamaican Cuisine, 846 Clarkson Avenue, 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So those are the tickets locations. All right? So people, as of tomorrow, please go and pick up your tickets for $99.99. Please don't pay more at the door. You understand? Because now I get food. When I drink liquor all night, I mean, nobody say, boy, them not drink. Okay? Open bar. Drink as much as you want. Okay? And get your dinner with free admission. Okay. All right. So let's get back into these requests before 10 o'clock. All right? Don't forget, it's all about Robert Up Sunday continues. 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Every Sunday, out of courtesy of Beauty Goodaz, she brings to you, yes, alongside Wayne Goodaz, Rubber Dub Sunday. Continues tonight, Sunday, August 9th. Alright? Alright, and finish like in September. Yeah, man, after Labor Day when it can start get cool, that's going to be the ending of Rubber Dub Sunday. Alright? Don't forget Kanisha. Yeah, man, Pretty K Cuisine, they're serving breakfast. Yes, so they can go there and get their breakfast. Leaving from the dance before the morning. I want somebody to buy breakfast. Big Glass. Speaking to your Big Glass. You can go there and get your breakfast. Alright? Also, yeah, Mackenzie Kitchen. They also serving breakfast, lunch, and dinner. Alright? So let's get back into these requests, people. What a night. Well, I'm loving the Sunday night show tonight, man. We'll get some song tonight. You know what I'm saying? The vibe is up. This is the Crown Prince of Reggae, Dennis Brown. Beauty Goodaz, stand up.

0: On the Tree of Life family, big up on yourself, man. Riley, stand up.
1: She reaches out.
0: Derek Douglas and the family. Big up everybody that came out last night to the Browns annual fish fry. We thank you so much for the support, man. Right, Derek Douglas. 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Let us say thanks, man, for those people who came out and supported the Browns Hall Fish Fry last night. 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

awemi se. Alright, so I have a request from Shireen from Top Road. Yes, Marley Hill. And she want to request a song for my one and only Linford Walker. Yes, in Queens, New York. Yes, and she want to hear Lonely is the Night by Hear Supply, coming from is one and only Shireen in Jamaica, Brownsall, St. Catherine. Big up yourself, DJ Keith. Thank you so much. All right, so right about now, we're going to drop the song. You understand that Shireen, she's requesting, and she's requesting this song for her one and only. Yes, and his name is Linford Walker, and Linford, yeah, Queens, New York. Yeah, man, so big up man like Linford Walker in Queens, New York tonight, coming from your one and only Shireen Brownsall, St. Catherine. And she wanna big you up on a song, my boss. Let's go. Your supply. Lonely is the night. This one request to Linford Walker from Shireen from Top Road, Brownsall, Marley Hill, St. Catherine. Come on. The message is in the music.

your supply. Mr. Linford Walker, this one is for you, coming from your one and only Shane from Top Road, Brownsville, Marley Hill, Catch Road. Come on.

Lonely is the night. By Ear Supply. This one requests Mr. Linford Walker in Queens, New York, man. Coming from his one and only. What's your name? Shireen. Yes, from Jamaica. Brownsall, St. Catherine, Top Road, Marley's Hill. Big up yourself, man. Mr. Walker, enough respect. All right. Now we have a next song. Yes, request from Brownsall, St. Catherine. Yeah, man, Mr. Udos. Martin himself want to request something from the boss himself, Mr. Michael Bolton. And this one is titled Love So Beautiful. Mr. Udos. Yeah, man, all the Tree of Life family up in Marley. No, man, Brownsall, yes. Send a fade. St. Catherine, man, the old seal where you can go there and get good prices. It's Tree of Life. This is Martin Song.

Mr. Michael Bolton, of course. I know Douglas also loved this song. May I tell you? All right. Beauty Goodness want to hear something from Celine Dion, and this is a song that you want to hear tonight. Beauty Goodness, big up yourself, man. Every Sunday, rub it up Sunday. All right. Beauty Goodness, this one is for you.

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Elbert folks. Want to hear this song. Bob Marley, no woman, no cry.

Birds by Tamara. You get the song? Mm-hmm. Yeah, Tamara, she got her song, of course. All right, ladies and gentlemen, once again, welcome to this Sunday evening Storm and Irish Storm. Normally, it's every first Sunday we do requests, but because last week I was on Ricky Genius boat ride, I was unable to be on the air to do the request. So with us, you know, doing it tonight. All right, people. Yeah, man. And we're getting a lot of songs. Yeah, a lot of songs already played. And me don't know. Me skip some of the song because all Lady Sharon song not play yet. I'm going to skip all Lady Sharon name. Yeah. All right. Let me just jump back into the chat room just to do my double check 15 minutes before 10 o'clock to make sure that I don't skip nobody name. All right. Once again, let me just remind you about Rubber Dub Sunday tonight at 760 East 45 Street between Avenue D and Clarendon Road. Each and every Sunday, it's Rubber Dub Sunday. Yeah, big glass. Or the courtesy of Beauty Gooders alongside Wayne Gooders. Admission is free. All right. And don't forget, this Friday night, August 14, the place to be is the St. Barnabas Episcopal Church. Yeah, man, the church have a nice little hall. Yeah, for the past couple of years, I am the one who they request to come and play for them. Yeah, man, they have a nice little hall that they set up some tables and chair. Very, very nice place and decorated very, very good. Yes, the ambience is cool and nice. Yeah, bring my sound system and string up. Yeah, man, and just let off some music for you people. Still, you know, yes, and it's got nice music, right? And don't expect to hear gospel music all night, but you're going to hear some good, clean music, all right? $45 will get you inside. Yes, and that also include your dinner. Yes, are you getting real dinner? You understand? No, thank you dinner. It's real dinner plus admission for $45. And the proceeds for this event will be going towards purchasing a stove for the church. Okay? So, let me just give out Valerie's number for your people to call up Valerie and give her some love and some support, whatever you can. Okay? If you're going to be unable to make it. All right? Valerie's number is 917-951-7398. 917-951-7398. 917-951-7398. 917-951-7398. 917-951-7398. 917-951-7398. All right, so that's a place to be this Friday night, August 14. The starting time is 10 p.m. and they will be finishing this party at 3 a.m. So come and have a good time. $45 admission that gets you dinner and admission. All right, so good night to Reverend Sylvester O'Taylor Rector. All right, 725 Belmont Avenue at the corner of Belmont and Elton. Zip code is 11208. 11208. All right, 725 Belmont Avenue, the St. Barnabas Episcopal Church. DJ Keith 100% will be entertaining you people for the night. Good. All right, let me just get back in the chat room right about now. All right. Okay, let me see right about now. Cheva want to hear Gregory Isaac. That not play yet. Well, Cheva, sorry, Cheva. And Lady Sharon, she want to hear Aretha Franklin, Ever Changing Time. That not play yet. Okay. And also Maxine, she was the one that requested the Happy Birthday song, right? And these greetings to Maxine was from Rex
and her son. Kyle. Wulande. But Rex no man. Ah, me know a man named Rex. So it's supposed to say from Rex on is. It's supposed to be H-I-S, not H-E-R. Okay. All right. That's just a typo. Okay, good. All right. So greetings to Maxine. So Maxine gonna be celebrating at her birthday. August. I gotta check back and see when it's August. And the greetings coming from Rex and his son Kyle. Okay. Alright, hold on a second. Hold on. Okay, let me see what I go on now. Alright. Hold on. Martha out of Atlanta. Hold on, Martha. Let me just lower my laptop. And Martha said that you did not play my request. Okay, hold on, Martha. Let me see what's going on. Dana. Let me see what Dana said. Now. Big up DJ Keith. Please play for me Ben of Rose by. Oh, Dana. That one I don't play Dana. Okay, hold on. So I'm going to play Dana song. Right? That not play yet. All right. Woman No Cry, that play already. And Kim, right? Kim wanna hear, When I First Meet You, There Was Place Unknown by Kenny Rogers. Okay. Alright. So I gotta look for that one. And Tamara now, so DJ Keith, can I send a happy birthday out to my beautiful daughter, Aaliyah? Okay, so once again, happy birthday is going out to Tamara's daughter, and her name is Aaliyah. Okay, Aaliyah, happy birthday to you from mommy, okay? All right, so Woman No Cry, all right, that play already, all right. Okay, all right, so let me just go back and see here. People, I'm just going back to the chat. Yellow Man, I'm going to play the song, man. Got to find someone who really loves me. Yeah, man, that no play already, man. Yeah, eh. Alright, so Marva from Atlanta wanna hear Jennifer. Okay, alright. Marva. Well, Marva, I'm gonna play the song, Marva. Chopper Ranks. Chopper, me play a song for you in Chopper and time against me now, so I can't play Pride and Joy. You me friend? I know say you want your birds, Pride and Joy, but I can't play that song because I have a lot of requests and 10 o'clock I'm out the building. Okay, my boss. So I'm sorry. Because I play Leon Rhymes for you already. So, you know, I only can't play one. You hear Chopper? All right, good. All right. So let me just see right here now. All right. Okay. All right. So let me just do this quick and fast. All right. All right, Lady Sharon, let's go.

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Next request, Kim. I searched the title for the song, but I'm not seeing that title from Kenny Rogers. And are you sure that's the correct title? In Kim, baby, when I first met you, there was peace unknown by Kenny Rogers. Okay, the title is Island in the Stream. Okay, Kim, very, very lovely song, but the title is Island in the Stream, and it's by Dolly Parton alongside Kenny Rogers. All right, baby, when I met you, there was peace unknown. All right, let's go, Kim. Let's go. All right, let's start it again. Let's go. This is requested by Kim. Sing it, Kim.

the stream. Dolly Parton alongside Kenny Rogers, yeah? Alright, so we have a next request right about now. We're gonna drop it right about now. Let's go, yeah? Alright. I think this is Dana request. In Dana. Dana, this is your request. This is your request, Dana.

Alright. Okay. Okay, alright. So we have one more song, and that's gonna be Marcia Request. Alright, but before I get into Marcia Request, I need to go clear up something here with that I was seeing. Hold on a second, let me see. Where this was here. Let me see here. Okay, all right. So it's a good night, please. Say happy birthday to Maxine. Right, so happy birthday. Please say happy birthday to Maxine on August 13. Please play Busy Signal happy birthday. So I assume that August 13 will be Maxine's birthday, right? And then I'm seeing a follow-up message. Right, I'm seeing a follow-up message, and it says these greetings to Maxine, right, was from Rex and her son, so Kyle. So okay, so maybe Rex is a lady. All right, so yeah, maybe Rex is a lady, Rex and her son Kyle. All right, so once again, Maxine, all right, when it comes, happy birthday to you, my friend. All right, so ladies and gentlemen, we have one more song for the night. I think everybody already get them song. The last song that I'm seeing, based on what is in the chat, is the last song supposed to be Marcia song. All right, this isn't love. Okay, but let me just go and check. All right, and also Marcia want to send out a, let me just bring this up. All right, let me just bring this up some more. All right, so Marcia want to send out a happy birthday to her friend Go. All right, today is her birthday, so Go, want to wish you a happy birthday coming from Marcia. All right, so everybody get them song. Yeah, everybody get them song tonight. All right, I'm seeing one more message from Yellow Man, but I need to double check that song. That's that song will play already. All right, so let me just drop Marcia song, and let me just verify Yellow Man song. All right, yeah, man. This is Marcia Request.

This is Marcia Request, of course. Lovely song from Marcia. Yeah, man. Yeah, once in the evening, I'm going to them vibe, you know. Some song in the area, you know, people? All right. Yeah, man. Chopper. All right, see ya, brother. You're my boss.

0: my pride and joy. Alright, so ladies and gentlemen, that's it for tonight. Yeah, that's it for tonight. Big up each and every one that listen to the Sunday Evening Storm. It was a blast, of course. Yeah, Yellow Man, the song, Got to Find Someone Who Really Loves Me. Alright, from Yellow Man to Annette. I don't know the artist. Alright, so I'm not going to be able to play that one day, you know. Alright. Or maybe I could still search and see what comes up. Okay, all right. But in the meanwhile, let me just see right here. Okay, you have already played the tune. Okay, all right. Thank you, Yellow Man. Thank you. Enough respect. Big up Yellow Man alongside Annette. Enough respect every time. Also, Marcia, want to send out happy birthday to her friend Go. All right. Today is her birthday, so once again, Go, happy birthday, all right? Yeah, man. Tamara said thanks and blessing, she get her song. All right, Marcia out of Atlanta, she get her song kind of late still, but so it going, huh? All right, Dana, me play your song, Bed of Rose. All right, and Kim, Island in the Stream, yeah, the one they play already. All right, Tamara, you hear the song, yeah, understand? And also, send happy birthday out to my beautiful daughter, Aaliyah. All right, so Tamara, I want to send birthday greetings out to her beautiful daughter, and she named Aaliyah. All right, I'm going to play No Woman No Cry. All right, so I'm going to get a couple of messages, a couple of reminder about this Bob Marley song. All right, No Woman No Cry. So the one they already play from Albert Fuchs. All right. And also, Alicia, goodbye. Celine Dion, that player. Also, Ivan. Yeah. Ivan, want to say happy independence to all of my Jamaicans. Happy 64. Big up on yourself, man. Enough respect every time. Okay. All right. Marcia, get the Jennifer. All right. This in love. That one you just play, all right? Chopper, Miggy, I brought you know. Beres, Aman, Pride and Joy. Okay, my boss. All right, and them say also the greetings to Maxine coming from Rex and her son Kyle. Big up on herself every time. Lady Sharon, yeah man, Aretha Franklin, Every Change in Time. I played it already. And big up my life Trevor in Florida. Yeah man, Gregory Isaac, Storybook Children, that player. Chucka say one year, one dance by Beres Amman. I'm a player that one day. All right, and Yellow Man. Yeah, Got to Give My Heart to Someone. Yes, by the Ghetto Children. Yeah, man. Big up Yellow Man and Annette Pana song player earlier. Selena, you know what I'm saying? I'm big up Selena, sisters, Marie and Mummy and everybody. You understand? Always listen to the Sunday Evening Storm. Paula! Yeah, Paula, get Freddie Jackson. Rock me tonight. Yeah. And also, let me see you here. Yeah. Okay, all right. Tomorrow I was asking for the song. Okay, and greetings, DJ Keith. All right. Okay, all right. That was a clear up. Chopper Rangs to get two song. Leon Rhymes again a vessel. Okay, man. You're so lucky tonight. I'm sleeping on the same side, man. All right. Anika. Yeah, man. Goodbye by Celine Dion. All right. And that also played. Okay. All right. And also Anika. Yeah, man. She want to hear My by Johnny Gill. That one the player. All right, Tracy, want to hear Keith Washington Still in Love with Me, and that's already player, and also Marcia, want to hear Because You Love Me, Celine Dion, and that's played already. All right, Miss Chin, Two Occasion by the Dells, that play already, you know. All right, Sharon, she get her song already, good. All right, Michelle Personal. Yeah, man, please play Stand in the Rain by New Edition. And that already played, okay? All right, let me see what I go and see people. May I make sure everybody's song play now? Because I know say, if your people know you want a song, don't get mad at me now. I don't want nobody to get mad at I and I. Okay? All right. And I say, please send happy birthday greetings to Maxine. Yeah, August 13, in a couple of days, going to be Maxine Earthstrong. Yeah, man, I'm going to drop a business signal. One more year upon them. Yeah, man, that play already. All right. Yeah, man, and Diana Personong say, boy, play Let's Get in the Mood by Johnny Gill, and that a really player. Chucka, bless up DJ Kid, happy Sunday, man. Big up Chucka, man, with a big chuck every time. Chucka park up still. All right, Tracy, you want to hear my Johnny Gill? All right, Anika, Boyz II Men, End of the Road. Okay, that's all the requests. Camille, you know, I hear a song, Camille Riley. You know, y'all listening, I big up your mommy too, you know. Yeah, you know, I request a song, but you just stay up on the silent side and I listen every time. Yeah, just like that. Okay, so ladies and gentlemen, thank you again for listening to the wonderful station Irish Storm. Tomorrow morning, 7 a.m., listen out for the news. Yeah, man, 7 o'clock in the morning, can you hear the news? And if you miss the 7 o'clock news, don't miss the one for 7:45. Two news, yes, live in the morning, all right? Now the evening, 6:45. Yeah, man, hear the news right ago. And midday news, you know, 12 o'clock, you know, people. Yeah, man, that's log on by Irish Storm during the day. You understand? If you have Alexa, just say, Alexa, play Irish Storm Radio. And whenever you're speaking to Alexa, you have to speak slowly, because sometimes Alexa will give you something different.
1: Hello?
0: Annette? Hello?
1: Yes, DJ Keith. Yeah.
0: No, what, Annette, you see me the body mic, you call me. I don't understand you. Me attack on the mic. Okay, all right. All right. All right. Okay. All right. Okay, let me see. Okay, all right. Okay, all right. So, okay, all right.

0: Yes, that's gonna be the Harry Styles anniversary. We want to have a jam-packed room. Yeah, man. Come out and let us meet and greet and have a good time. $99.99 for the tickets. All right? $99.99. That gets you free admission. You'll get your dinner, right? Plus you get open bar. So you pick and choose what you want to drink. Yeah. And, you know, but we're just asking you to drink responsibly. Okay? Nobody not going to tell you, yeah, drink too much. Because you pay your money. So you have to drink as much as you can drink. But make sure, say, you drink responsibly. Okay? All right. October 10th, the Harry Styles anniversary, 1692 Utica Avenue, between Avenue H and Avenue I, at the Terrace Catering Hall. We're taking you to a nice place, a clean place, not a rundown place, not a hole in the wall place. We're taking you to an elegant place, the Terrace Catering Hall across from Blue Mountain. A place where a lady can go to the bathroom and feel comfortable to sit on the seat and do her business. Alright, you know what I mean, right? Okay, because some place, you got the bathroom and you have to turn back around. Yes, and hold it until you reach home. Alright, good. You don't understand what we mean when we say that. Alright, we don't have to break it down and go down the detail. Okay, people? Alright, so don't forget, once again, support these businesses. Vision World Realty, yeah man, call up Owen. Yes, and ask him where in Florida these properties are located. Yeah, man. Call up Owen and ask him where in Florida these properties are open. And once again, for those people who came out last night for the Browns and Annual Fish Fry, Derek Douglas and the Massive want to say thank you. Yes, all this morning, whatever I pack up my set and me, I leave, you know. Me see people are come see and we, you know, Derek. Derek, me say, Derek, where do we pack up my set? And I put the set on the vehicle outside. Me say people are come see him here. Me say three lady roll in. You understand? And them come and them look and them, all right, the bar was already closed. Then me say, you know, some gentleman already came. Some gentleman came through, and after that, me say my virgin come through. Yeah. Yeah, man. And the man want buy some liquor, but the bar did close in the Derek. Keith Song. Big up yourself, man. You know, you hauled white last night. Yo, Big Glass. Boy, Big Glass, but look for you last night. But I know you say you have a couple of runs, couple of places to go to. So, me understand. So, sometimes you go one place and you get stuck. So, me understand that, Big Glass. So, you're an excuse. And the rest of people who couldn't make it. Because we understand sometimes you people have a couple of places to go to. And I say, all right, let me go by a Pam place. I'm going to spend X amount of time. And then you say, I go by a Richie place. And you go, you spend X amount of time. And you have to go down a Keith place. And you spend X amount of time. And you end up spend more time at this place than you're supposed to spend. So you end up going next one. You know, but you know you go still. Yeah, me understand. All right? Yeah, man. So let me just give you this reminder. And so I can find this song with Annette. And it says, Annette said that she want to hear the song where Annette fiance Yellowman requests. Because if not a good song Yellowman requests, you might get the part tonight. Yellowman! Yellowman! Are we going to get tonight? The chimney? Or the part? Because Annette said, boy, she want to hear the song where you request, you know. And if not a good song, you'll get the belt, you'll get the chimney. I get the pot tonight. So I'm going to find it.
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1: Sitting here alone, this is... thinking about the life I had. All right, Annette. Adasanya Yellowman request earlier, you know. All right? So listen to the words of the song.

got to give my heart, got to find somebody who loves me, got to give my heart to someone special. Okay, all right. Oh, yeah. Want to work it out, all right? Okay. All right. All right. There was a song, yeah, that I miss. 21 minutes approaching 11 o'clock when I get brought up tonight. Yeah, man. Alicia, want to hear Michael Jackson. Will you be there? Yeah, man. And that one in the grand finale. Yeah, Alisa, find it quick and fast, you know. Let's go. Alisa requests, will you be there? After this one, that's it.

0: 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One love.
1: Go placidly amid the noise and haste, and remember what peace there may be in silence. 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Speak your truth quietly and clearly, and listen to others. Even the dull and ignorant, they too have their story. Avoid loud and aggressive persons. They are vexations to the spirit. If you compare yourself with others, you may become vain and bitter, for always there'll be greater and lesser persons than yourself.

doubt, the universe is unfolding as it should. Enjoy your achievements as well as your plans. Keep interested in your own career. However humble, it is a real possession in the changing fortunes of time. Exercise caution in your business affairs, for the world is full of trickery. But let this not blind you to the virtue there is. Many persons strive for high ideals, and everywhere life is full of heroism. Be yourself. Especially do not feign affection, neither be cynical about love. For in the face of all aridity and disenchantment, it is perennial as the grass. Take kindly the counsel of the years, gracefully surrendering the things of youth. Nurture strength of spirit to shield you in sudden misfortune. But do not distress yourself with imaginings. Many fears are born of fatigue and loneliness. Beyond a wholesome discipline, be gentle with yourself. You are a child of the universe, no less than the trees and the stars. You have a right to be here, and whether or not it is clear to you, no doubt the universe is unfolding as it should. Therefore, be at peace with God, whatever you conceive Him to be, and whatever your labors and aspirations in the noisy confusion of life, keep peace with your soul. With all its sham, drudgery, and broken dreams, it is still a beautiful world. Be careful, strive to be happy.

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Mean people, welcome in. You don't know, we're live right now on TikTok. Also, DJ Smurf JA on TikTok. You know, we're live right now. So, let's rock on, come in. Big up all the TikTok family, them right now.

0: Far East rhythm, just reality. 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You're inside the Sunday Best. You know, we're dropping it old school style right now. So it's too far with you, people.
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Jay Sean, I say happy Earth Sean going out to Courtney Mac right now. Seeing so big up yourself in a Mackey. Scoop General, you don't know it's Scoop General Earth Sean today. So once again, we just want to say

your eye them pepper spray. 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

0: 710 718 552 2710. 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
1: 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Biggs, aka Richie, and Talman, aka Chef, present God on Time Cookout Fish Fry Party. It takes place on Monday, August 31st from 2 p.m. until you say when. Let me tell you a little about the menu, because them chef will prepare the food. Them no normal. The body steam fish, fried fish, roast fish you can ever imagine. You see the jerk chicken, the jerk pork, and the curry goat. You have to come taste it for yourself, for you see what me I talk about. Surf it rice and beef.

0: to be held at 5102 Snyder Avenue between East 51st Street and East 52nd Street, Brooklyn, New York. See you there on Monday, August 31st. Big up Jennifer Niceness.
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1: Why? 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
5: Excitement! 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Smurf in the resident, run! 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

in UK. Why the first year Smurf, I want back a speaker because it just busts the way him turn it up loud. 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
1: This is the Innocent Crew on the Impossible Train. 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

0: 12 midnight. And we're going to pass our cars right now. Big up all the people them on the live right now. Big up all the peeps right now on the RFM WhatsApp. And big up all the people on the 107s and also on the internet, RFM.net. Yeah, bless up everybody right now. We're lucky in loving the vibes, all right? So just stick and stay. We're going to take a quick break. And then after that, we're going to jump in at some reggae music. Sweet, sweet reggae. New reggae for drop around that way, you know. Yeah, man, over yesterday, nice reggae them there. So we're soon forward.
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2: Brothers and sisters, this is Charlie. Join us with respect for our national anthem. Let us stand and defend this one. Peace and love. Thank you.

0: Ladies and gentlemen, your DJ for tonight has spent hours setting up his lights. He spent ages performing sound checks, and he's refrained from touching the buffet. Yet, he's keeping reasonably sober and is prepared to play just about anything you care to ask for. Get ready for a very special night and party celebration.
1: Listening to DJ Smurf and IRFM, a different kind of juggling going tonight. Don't expect the boop boop and the bop bop. Just expect some smooth groove. Reggae music, we say. All right, people. You don't know. Yeah, welcome back. Welcome back to the Sunday Best Scene. We're in the second half of the program right now, and this is where you're going to hear the sweet reggae music them. So big up to all the reggae lovers them out there. You have some people, you know, them just, them enjoy the first half, you know, but the second half, I feel them part of the program that, you know. Just like how you have some people who say the first half of the program, I feel them part of the program that. Well, you have some reggae people out there who sit down and say, yeah, man, wait for Smurf to drop some reggae music. How you been? So right about now, it's all about nothing but sweet reggae music.

we're going to drop the sweet, sweet reggae music over here, sir. Over here, sir, reggae day, you know, people. The nice reggae, the sweet reggae, hot reggae, new reggae, over here, sir. I tell you. In the meantime, right now, we are kickstart the segment with no other than the one, Swagga Boss. You know, Swagga Boss, I tell you about the sweet reggae music. So, Swagga Boss, come talk to the people, them.

is YG Marley. You just heard from YG Marley with a thing called Praise Jah in the Moonlight. Sweet, sweet reggae music over here, sir. I'm a new reggae for drop right now.

0: Dennis Brown, Ghetto Girl. New reggae over here, so people. New reggae over here, so. Inside us on the bass right now, you know, we're dropping the reggae music segment. We're in a reggae segment right now, so you don't know we are dropping reggae music right now. You know, we have reggae music for days, you know, people. I guess still you have some people as a boy, them still not hear enough reggae music. I play like in a party or, you understand? Yeah, it's like, how will reggae do you select them? How will reggae do the DJ them? You understand them? Now I hear the reggae them. Yet still the reggae them are making up. Yet still the reggae them are mash up foreign. Especially like Europe and them place and Japan and them place. I keep some big reggae festival. Some artists where you would have never believe. I tour them part of world. In a Jamaica, it come like a joke thing. Why you know me have to take the time out and say, yo, reggae music, you know, on the big bad station, IRE FM. Yeah. Number one reggae station in Jamaica. So you know we have to endorse reggae music to the fullest. So you can say, people, we're gonna take another break right now. It's now 12:15. Let's move forward here.
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8: 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Them little fool that try copy them fist. 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

Trace. Also, we say big up right now to Andrea, Charlotte. All right. And also, we say big up right now to Janice, Allen, Miss Grace, Ebony, Cherry, Suzette, and they are all from Orange Field. Now, I mean, big up is coming from Aston Gooden. Yeah, man, Aston, I like how you behave yourself tonight. Big up yourself, Aston Gooden, DJ Aston. Like how you behave yourself tonight, Aston. Big up yourself. Here you out. Good. In the meantime, right now, you don't know where I drop the sweet reggae music, them inner people. Yeah, man. Sweet reggae over here, so. So, you know, some of feel like me are going to some new age reggae right now. It's that generation here, though. A young generation where I drop the reggae music, them. But this is where I go right now. So, in the meantime, Vision, you ready?

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Every time. This is Yasha, Alicia, like with them, then the, you know, the young youth, them try for some of them old school rhythm here, and I'm going to deal with it. 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
1: 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Them no normal. 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You see the jerk chicken, the jerk pork, and the curry goat? 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

0: to be held at 5102 Snyder Avenue between East 51st Street and East 52nd Street, Brooklyn, New York. 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Big up Jennifer Niceness.
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1: Yeah, man. About a whole particular man, I say, oh, don't fight the politician, them, you know, them in a one bag of sitting, you understand? Not only just the politician, them alone, a whole heap of pastor with the pandy pulpit, too, you know. 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Good. And it's a 115 year time, you know, we just shell off some new age reggae a while ago. Come tell us, we have the new reggae, them, you know, and the fresh reggae, them over here, so, too, you know. Yeah, man, reggae music I make every day the same way. So as we get it, so we send it. How's that? Good. Tickle say it, I'm gonna wear it so forward, yeah. Easy your day and big up yourself. On the live. You know, we're live on TikTok right now at DJ Smurf JA. So forward.
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1: Kaboom! Kaboom! Irie! 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

0: This is Terry Lennon. 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
0: Yamoro. Something I call.

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0: Walk on, Pinky. Where are you, Pinky? From out of Porous on the check.

boy David Ruffin. We say big up going out to Dapper as a regular lion from out of York Street, Linsen. Also, we say big up going out to Nika, Brain, Stone, Washi, Moy, and also Abby, Mr. Daly, Mr. Thomas, DJ Diamond from out of Treadways.

clock, it won't be DJ Acid, but in for Acid, it would be Landershellas. Yeah, man, say don't know. Landershellas in for DJ Acid later on at 2 o'clock. People, don't forget, happening later on, you know, we're talking about Monday, August 10th. It's all about a big event, yeah, part of the best weekend ever. You know, we're talking about the late checkout. That will be at the Plantation Cove, Ocho Rio Center, and later on.

0: Idonia, and special international guests Ashanti and Maya. Yeah, but you know, say they're gonna load it up. Beanie Man Summer Sizzle Music Festival, Woodley Sports Complex, Maypen, Clarendon. 15 minutes going up to 2 o'clock. I'm gonna jump another Richie Stevens right now. And you know, Richie Stevens have the old classic, them lucky, you know, when they're ready for do the covers, them, you know. So we're gonna drop another classic right now from yesteryears. Richie Stevens just covered that one, yeah.
1: My name is Richie Stevens, and you're in tune to DJ.

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He thinks of her. 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

Graves right now. It's all about the reggae vibe inside this segment of the Sunday Best. Been dropping the sounds of the reggae music from 12 o'clock right up until now. Normally we have DJ Acid, but in for Acid tonight, or this morning, is the one Lando Shella's saying. The brother come Shella piece I read right now. Up and try the vibe, up and try the music. Check me out again. I will be today. We'll do it all over again inside the Blitz. So you don't know enough people. Just go and keep safe and continue to keep it locked to your roots rocking reggae radio, Irie FM. Just go and keep Lando Shella's company. My name is Shella Fisa Radio right now, all the way up until 6 o'clock, all right? So until then, peace. You know, hey, TikTok family, bless up every time. And I big up all the peeps I'm on the live from 2 o'clock right up until now. And I mean, big up all the peeps I'm on the lives. On the TikTok live, all right? Manners and respect every time. So you know, I'm gonna lift up right now.

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1: 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What is such a thing? Grandmaster, tell us. 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

0: Cricket, wonderful cricket. 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

0: 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It's a good morning.
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0: 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Spinning for DJ, I said.
1: Top Records.
0: Steady. Big up the people locked in, you know. Radioland, you know. On the dot net, you know. Wherever you're locked in from, you know.
1: Top Records.
0: Steady. If you're having a birthday today, happy birthday to you.
1: Top Records.
0: You also have an anniversary, you know. Just big up yourself, you know.
1: Hilltop Records.
0: Big up every corner shop, you know, every ends, you know. Look at the hustle of them by the roadside too, you know, taxi driver, them nurses, doctors.
1: Hilltop Records.
0: Want big up the Paratone taxi, them, you know, always lock in, you know. Shout out to Miss Paulette, you know, always up in there. You know it go.

also connect on the WhatsApp line, you know, 876-838-2405. Let us bring the vibes in some Monday morning, you know. Hilltop Records. Steady. If you're out a party, you know, hope you drink responsibly, you know. Hilltop Records. The road wet, you know. Make sure you have a designated driver, your foot, you know. Hilltop Records. Steady. Just be safe on the graph, you know, all right? Turn up the rhythm now, we have all a vibe, you know. Steady. This is Focus by Munga and the Rebel.

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1: 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Biggs, a.k.a. Richie, and Talman, a.k.a. Chef, present God on Time Cookout Fish Fry Party. It takes place on Monday, August 31st from 2 p.m. until you say when. Let me tell you a little about the menu, because them chefs will prepare the food. Them no normal. Body steamed fish, fried fish, roast fish you can ever imagine. You see the jerk chicken, the jerk pork, and the curry goat? You have to come taste it for yourself, for you see what me I talk about. Serve with rice and peas, white

0: to be held at 5102 Snyder Avenue between East 51st Street and East 52nd Street, Brooklyn, New York. See you there on Monday, August 31st. Big up Jennifer Niceness.
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0: Sure.
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1: Many nights will cry cause it's sad. But you see when me check the chai is swimming on. Father, God, the Father, God, the Father, God, the Father, God, the Father, God, the Father, God, the Father, God, the Father, God, the Father, God, the Father, God, the Father, God, the Father, God, the Father, God, the Father, God, the Father, God, the Father, God, the Father, God, the Father, God, the Father, God, the Father, God, the Father, God, the Father, God, the Father, God, the Father, God, the Father, God, the Father, God, the Father, God, the Father, God, the Father, God, the Father, God, the Father, God, the Father, God, the Father, God, the Father, God, the Father, God, the Father, God, the Father, God, the Father, God, the Father, God, the Father, God, the Father, God, the Father, God, the Father, God, the Father, God, the Father, God, the Father, God, the Father, God, the Father, God, the Father, God, the Father, God, the Father, God, the Father, God, the Father, God, the Father, God, the Father, God, the Father, God, the Father, God, the Father, God, the Father, God, the Father, God, the Father, God, the Father, God, the Father, God, the Father, God, the

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1: 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Biggs, aka Richie, and Tallman, aka Chef, present God on Time Cookout Fish Fry Party. It takes place on Monday, August 31st from 2 p.m. until you say when. Let me tell you a little about the menu because them chefs will prepare the food. Them no normal. Body steamed fish, fried fish, roast fish you can ever imagine. You see the jerk chicken, the jerk pork, and the curry goat. You have to come taste it for yourself. For you see what me I talk about. Serve with rice and peas, white rice.

0: at 5102 Snyder Avenue, between East 51st Street and East 52nd Street, Brooklyn, New York. See you there on Monday, August 31st. Big up Jennifer Niceness.
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Five G's and five fighters, they love and vanity. 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

0: A very good morning to you. I'm Tawna Thomas. Coming up in the news at 6 for this morning, Monday, August 10, 2026. CCJ defends integrity of its bench and amid criticisms of leadership of President Justice Winston Anderson. Jamaica recorded 11 murders over the first 8 days in August this year. Two men suspected of involvement in a crime syndicate in St. James are now in police custody. In regional news, Trinidad and Tobago police defend deployment of new mobile units. In international news, at least 13 killed in Ukrainian strike on Russia's Tatarstan region. And in sports, Jamaica ends World Athletics Under-20 Championships in fourth place. The details after the break.
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0: Now to the details. The Caribbean Court of Justice, CCJ, is defending the integrity and independence of its bench after the publication of internal emails which claim to show five of the court's six sitting judges challenging the leadership of its Jamaican president, Justice Winston Anderson. The allegations, which include claims of so-called panel fixing and attempts to sway the outcome of cases, are contained in correspondence obtained by the Trinidad Express. Justice Anderson has yet to respond publicly to the troubling claims. Justice Winston Anderson was sworn in as president of the Caribbean Court of Justice on July 6, 2025. The post also carries the chairmanship of the Regional Judicial and Legal Services Commission. According to correspondence published by Trinidad Express, the dispute began on June 22 this year. On that date, Justice Anderson circulated a draft judicial dress code and signaled that it would go before the commission 4 days later. The Express reports that Nigerian jurist Justice Chile Osuji objected within minutes, arguing that every such policy or any such policy should first be discussed and approved by the judges themselves. Justices Chantal Onowehu, Arif Balkan, and Maureen Rajnath Lee are all reported to have backed that position, with Justice Balkan questioning whether a rigid dress rule might disadvantage judges of minority faiths. But the exchange, as published, widened well beyond courtroom attire. Trinidad Justice Peter Jamadar is quoted as describing the working environment at the court as increasingly toxic. He cites what he regards as instances of interference in judicial decision-making, including in an extradition matter still before the court. Justice Osuji is quoted as going further, alleging what he calls a level of dictatorship in the administration of the judiciary. He claimed the CCJ president sought to override long-standing conventions on how the court delivers decisions where judges disagree. Nationwide News has not independently verified the correspondence, and no allegation has been tested by any tribunal. The court's response, issued to the Sunday Express on Friday night, does not address the claims directly. Instead, the Caribbean Court of Justice says questions and allegations put forward without context, background, or any appreciation of how judicial deliberations and institutional governance work may lend themselves to misunderstanding or mischaracterization. It says its judges remain committed to the tenets of judicial conduct set out in the United Nations Bangalore principles, among them independence, impartiality, integrity, and propriety. The court adds that maintaining public confidence is fundamental to upholding the rule of law. The Express says 15 questions put to Justice Anderson last Wednesday have gone unanswered. Meanwhile, as the debate rages regarding whether Jamaica should adopt the CCJ as its final appellate court, noted legal scholar and King's Counsel Dr. Lloyd Barnett says the current controversy surrounding the CCJ will affect how Jamaicans view the court.
1: Any negative report, however unsubstantiated it may be, will have a negative effect in public opinion and appreciation for the court. There have been lots of disputes in courts in England and in other countries. I mean, as we have seen in the United States, massive and almost vicious disputes among judges on the same court. It shouldn't be believed that everything always goes smooth in, say, the Privy Council or the former House of Lords. But there is a sort of judicial approach, which is to try to minimize, you know, open disputes and escalating the matter into the public domain if there is a dispute. But it is inevitable that where human beings come together, they will have differences of opinion.
0: Regarding the allegation of instances of interference in judicial decision-making, Dr. Barnett says he's puzzled by how such an allegation could have arisen.
1: I don't understand that allegation. I don't understand how that allegation arises, because the members of the court hear the arguments and make a decision, and they may make it in different ways. They may agree that one or two judges should write the opinion, or they may say we each write a different opinion. It is entirely a matter of consensus as to how the judgments are formulated and delivered. If a judge wants to deliver a separate opinion, the president can't tell the judge not to. If two judges decide that they will write a different opinion, they might write a different opinion at a different result, or with the same result but with different reasons, but that is entirely in the discretion of each judge.
0: Now to Lloyd Barnett, a King's Counsel. He was speaking during an interview with Nationwide News. Chief Executive Officer of the National Reconstruction and Resilience Authority, NARA, Ambassador Anthony Anderson, is off to Peru to study how the South American country rebuilt after catastrophic flooding. He's to spend 5 days in Peru, wrapping up on Thursday.
2: We want to ensure that as NARA's projects come in stream, we're executing efficiently and with best practice. The Peru engagement gives me an opportunity to see their implementation up close and to appreciate their methodology and development model, and importantly, note any challenges they've encountered so that we can avoid them here. We want to ensure that during the project implementation phase, NARA is able to expand local capacity and train a number of our local engineers and project managers to deliver major projects at scale.
0: It's his first visit to the country since taking up the leadership of NARA, and it comes as the authority ramps up its mobilization and operationalization phase. Ambassador Anderson is to meet the technical experts and officials and tour several major project sites for first-hand assessment of the delivery methods and rebuilding practices used in Peru's reconstruction program. The program, which has drawn international attention for its resilience planning, followed the devastating El Niño-Costera floods of 2017. Ambassador Anderson says the trip is about ensuring NARA rebuilds with both speed and resilience.
2: Community and stakeholder engagement is a key part of our strategy. NARA belongs to all Jamaicans, and it's important that they're engaged every step of the way. We have to bring the communities and their stakeholders along with us as we implement these massive projects.
0: Ambassador Anthony Anderson, CEO of NARA. Meanwhile, the trip is being facilitated by the British government, which partnered with Peru on a government-to-government supported reconstruction program. British High Commissioner to Jamaica, Elisa Herbert, says the visit reflects the strength of UK-Jamaica cooperation and a shared commitment to building greater resilience. She says that Peru's experience offers valuable lessons in delivering major infrastructure efficiently, transparently, and with resilience at its core. The High Commissioner says the visit is also an opportunity to examine how those lessons can be adapted to Jamaica's context while strengthening local skills and institutional capacity for the long term. She says the UK remains committed to working in partnership with Jamaica as it rebuilds stronger. Ambassador Anderson's trip to Peru follows a previous fact-finding mission in March led by Works Minister Robert Morgan. Jamaica recorded 11 murders over the first 8 days in August this year. That's according to the latest crime data published by the Jamaica Constabulary Force, JCF. The JCF says 333 murders were recorded across the island between January 1 and August 8. That's a 20% decline when compared to the 415 people murdered over the corresponding period in 2025. St. James leads the chart with 41 murders recorded since the start of the year. Meanwhile, the St. Andrew North Police Division has recorded the largest reduction in murders year to date. The division recorded or reported 8 killings up to August 8, a 63% decline when compared to 2025. Shootings are also on the decline, with 320 incidents recorded so far this year. It's a 24% drop compared to last year. Other major crime categories are also trending downward. Rape is down by 11%, robbery by 22%, and break-ins by 9%. Now, two men suspected of involvement in a crime syndicate in St. James are now in police custody following a robbery attempt in Montego Bay, St. James on Sunday. Commanding Officer for the St. James Division, Senior Superintendent Aaron Samuels, says that the men were sent running for cover after being challenged by a licensed firearm holder.
3: They tried to rob a tour operator of a vehicle that he had, and unknowing to them, he was a licensed firearm holder. So when they held him up at gunpoint, he discharged some rounds in their direction, which caused them to flee. One, when they fled, they met in an accident, and one of those persons got injured, and the other one escaped. He was, however, found shortly after by the police, hiding in an area close by, and we have been conducting interviews surrounding the robbery spree that they have been on, and out of that, thus far, another vehicle has been recovered.
0: SSB Samuel says the men were a thorn in the flesh of residents of Montego Bay for some time.
3: We were looking closely at these robberies. However, now we can't make a connection because we thought it was only person-to-person robbery, but now we're recognizing that they were doing both that and stealing and holding up people at gunpoint for vehicles. So we're very happy that we have, you know, with the assistance of this license plate holder, gotten these two persons in custody, one being injured and the other one general custody. I believe that we will see a reduction in incidents across that section of the division.
0: SSB Aaron Samuels, commanding officer for the St. James Division, speaking with Nationwide News. Police Commissioner Dr. Kevin Blake is calling on Jamaicans to play an active role in maintaining peace and order within society. He made the appeal in the latest edition of his force orders posted on the JCF's social media platforms.
4: We often look to other peaceful societies and wish ours was as peaceful and orderly. However, we tend to forget that they did not accidentally stumble upon peace. Peace does not just happen. It must be built and protected and is sustained by the everyday choices that ordinary people make. Genuine peace building begins much closer to home. It starts in our homes, our schools, our churches, our workplaces, and our communities. We therefore must demonstrate our belief that we need not look yonder for a peaceful society. We can make ours one such. It begins when a parent teaches a child right from wrong, when a teacher instills discipline, a neighbor chooses dialogue instead of confrontation, or a citizen decides to do what is right even when no one is watching.
0: Dr. Blake's call follows recent concerns that interpersonal conflicts are on the rise in several parts of the island. In July, National Security Minister Dr. Harris Chang noted that domestic violence and interpersonal conflicts continue to threaten the significant progress made in reducing homicides. He says the ministry and the constabulary force are expanding their efforts to tackle the issue. And Dr. Blake is reminding members of the JCF that they must exercise discretion in their interactions with people.
4: As police officers, we enforce the law, yes, but our mission goes well beyond enforcement. The truth is, we should take no pleasure in arresting anyone. Contrary to what some may believe, an arrest is rarely a victory. It often represents a situation where someone ignored opportunities to make better choices and where families, victims, and communities have all been affected. Our greater satisfaction comes when people obey the law willingly. Hence, our nobler function is to help create an environment where fewer people choose to break the law in the first place. However, of course, when someone chooses to disregard the law and threatens the safety and rights of others, we have both a legal and moral duty to act.
0: Dr. Kevin Blake, Commissioner of Police. And that's it for the local segment of the news. Up next, regional and international.

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In regional and international news this morning, regional news, the Trinidad and Tobago Police Service, TTPS, is defending its decision to deploy a new generation of mobile police units. The TTPS says the initiative will strengthen its ability to respond to crime and emergencies across the country. It says the micro police units feature more advanced technology than earlier models and can accommodate more police personnel than previous versions. According to the TTPS, the units will serve multiple purposes, including community engagement, rapid response to local issues, major incident planning and coordination, and serving as forward operating bases for specialized police operations. It says they can be relocated across the country with minimal foundation construction. The deployment of the units was previously announced by Prime Minister Kamala Prasad Basesa. It comes amid an ongoing state of emergency in the Twin Island Republic. International, at least 13 people, including a child, have been killed in a Ukrainian drone strike on the Russian Republic of Tatarstan. 75 others have been injured. The strike reportedly lasted several hours overnight and into the morning. Kyiv has not yet commented on the strike, which happened some 600 miles from the Ukrainian border. Unverified images on social media show large plumes of smoke and flames rising into the sky in daytime, with air raid sirens howling in the background. Moscow confirmed industrial facilities were targeted, as well as residential areas. And that's it for regional and international. Up next, sports.

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time now for your morning sports. Jamaica ended the five-day World Athletics Under-20 Championships in the United States in fourth place on the medals table after collecting 8 medals, 2 gold, 3 silver, and 3 bronze. The Jamaicans added 3 medals on Sunday's final day of competition, highlighted by a gold medal performance in the women's 4x100 meters relay. The quartet of Sashana Johnson, Thiana Lee Terrelong, Natrice East, and Shanoia Douglas stormed to victory in a world under 20 leading time of 42.90 seconds. Jamaica also secured bronze in the men's 4x100 meters final, with Kyle Bowden, Gary Card, Nyron Wade, and Sanjay Seymour clocking a season best 39.01 seconds. In the field events, Joseph Salmon claimed bronze in the men's discus with a throw of 64.37 meters. His Jamaican teammate Kamari Kennedy finished fourth but produced a personal best of 64.18 meters. The strong showing on the final day lifted Jamaica to a total of 8 medals and fourth place overall, underlining the depth of Jamaican talent on the international junior athletic stage. Now, Jamaica's under-19 women secured a 6-wicket victory over the Leeward Islands in the CWI Rising Stars Women's Under-19 T20 Championship at the Liberta Sports Club in Antigua and Barbuda on Sunday. Batting first, Leeward Islands made 90 for 4 from their 20 overs, with Alia Weeks leading the way with an unbeaten 31. Sashane Ricketts was Jamaica's best bowler, taking 2 wickets. Chasing 91 for victory, the young Jamaicans reached 92 for 4 with 2 balls to spare. Tiandra Morgan top scored with 28, while Quinya Descent claimed 2 wickets for the Leeward Islands. At the same venue, Trinidad and Tobago defeated Guyana by 3 wickets. Guyana posted 79 for 7 from their 20 overs, before Trinidad and Tobago replied with 80 for 7. Meanwhile, at the Bethesda Sports Ground, the Windward Islands were crushed by 9 wickets by Barbados with 50 balls to spare. The Windwards were bowled out for just 67 in 14.3 overs, with Zaniah Bruce taking 3 wickets and Zoe McAllister claiming 2. Jadea Holder then made an unbeaten 26 to guide Barbados to victory. Final scores: Windward Islands 67, Barbados 68 for 1. Finally, in your morning sports, Kiara Williams and Purbo Camden were Jamaica's top performers at the 69th Caribbean Amateur Golf Championship, held at the Royal Blue Golf Course in Nassau, Bahamas. Williams produced Jamaica's best individual finish, tying for second after starting sixth in the opening round and moving into joint first after round two. She carded 78, 73, and 74 for a 9-over par 225, her best ever CAGC performance. Matea Issa and Kingston Burke finished 11th and 13th respectively, while Jamaica's female team placed third behind defending champions Puerto Rico and hosts Bahamas. Jamaica improved on last year's fourth place finish. On the men's side, Camden finished 28th with a 3-round total of 233. O'Shea Hay and Trey Williams tied for 34th, while national champions Andre Roy climbed to joint 37th after rounds of 76 and 73 to close 236. Owen Samuda was 44th and Dr. Martin Newham 47th. Jamaica finished 8th among 10 teams, while Puerto Rico retained the Horman Cup and the Arthur Zadie Trophy. And that's it for your morning sports.

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1: In business this morning, fear of missing out, FOMO, is driving a buying rush on Wall Street, with options market metrics flashing some of the most bullish signals in years. Easing tensions in the Middle East, falling oil prices, and robust earnings reports have supported the market's climb to new highs. But some options market measures suggest investors' FOMO has emerged as a distinct driver of the rally. Mark Hackett, chief market strategist at Nationwide, says there are several factors, but FOMO is a part of it. Hackett says most of the core tenets of the bear thesis have broken down, and being short on an absolute or relative basis is a risk that many are unwilling to take. Before a 5.8% jump logged by the S&P 500 in the four sessions through August 4, the benchmark index had traded within a 5.7% range for about 3 months. This was far narrower than the average 12.5% range for rolling three-month periods since 2006. The index's sharp gain came into even starker relief following a bruising sell-off in AI shares in late July. For years, investors have been rewarded for buying every market dip. That's showing up again with various gauges of investors' enthusiasm for upside wagers perking up. In the UK, Thames Water paid its finance chief a £1 million signing on fee in July amid a mountain of debt and moves towards temporary nationalisation. The finance chief, Steve Buck, joined the company in April 2025, but it is understood that the seven-figure payment was not made until last month. This after the company had taken legal advice over its contractual obligations. The existence of the payment, first reported by Sky News, was revealed in a letter from the Thames Water chairman to MPs on the Commons Environment, Food and Rural Affairs Committee.
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0: Good morning, I'm Shanice Gibbs with the latest from the IREFM newsroom. 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
0: Now the news. One of the nation's renowned attorneys, Bert Samuels, says a recent article alleging a deep divide in the Trinidad-based Caribbean Court of Justice, CCJ, has nothing to do with the integrity of the court. The article published by a Trinidad newspaper noted that CCJ President Justice Winston Charles Anderson has been accused by a majority of his fellow judges of governing the regional court in an authoritarian manner, among other allegations. Since its publication, there have been concerns that the article will be used as ammunition for persons who are against the CCJ as the region's final court instead of the UK-based Privy Council. However, speaking with IREFM News, Mr. Samuel said the article is no indication of how the court handle cases.
5: Unfortunately, it has nothing to do with the integrity of the court. It has nothing to do with the misbehavior of the president in the conduct of matters before the court. As an attorney, I know that in appellate courts, there are times when the president waives his, you know, his power and tries to influence judges to come with him on certain matters. It is something that is common to human affairs. I've said before, in the three arms of government, you've had dissent. You have dissent in the parliament. You have dissent within political parties. You have dissent in the executive. Persons have crossed the floor from one party to the other. This leak has nothing to do with the integrity of the court. What is unfortunate is those who are against a regional court, this has given them fodder now to run and say, oh, let it stay with the Privy Council. Let the colonial court continue because you can't govern ourselves. That is an unfortunate position. It has to do with self-esteem.
0: He said the CCJ will not fail because of the article. Mr. Samuels also called on the public to allow the CCJ president a chance to defend himself against the allegations.
5: I sat in school in Barbados with a former member of the Caribbean Court of Justice, a fine jurist. I think that we have a regional cricket team, that is West Indies cricket team. We have a regional university, University of the West Indies. And all it does, it pulls the best talent from our islands. And I'm devoted to the strength and the encouragement of a local or a regional court, rather. The Caribbean Court of Justice should not fail because of this leak among members on an issue which has nothing to do with the production of law or our decisions. It's very unfortunate, and we should hear from the president's side of this. It should go away because it has nothing to do with the integrity of the Caribbean Court of Justice.
0: Attorney Bert Samuels. Prime Minister Dr. Angie Holness says the island security forces must have discipline and respect in the use of weapons. He made the statement during a tour of the Kingston Central Police Division. According to Dr. Holness, the island security forces must find a way to be seen as protectors, while acknowledging that citizens can sometimes frustrate members of the security forces. The Prime Minister urged officers to remain disciplined and professional.
6: So you have to know, figure out, how do we get our police who carry weapons and the military who carry weapons to be seen as protectors, to have discipline and respect in the use of weapons.
7: Yes, sir.
6: To show that we don't need the weapons to have authority, so we don't rely on it. And it is very important that the police carry themselves in such a way that they always maintain the frock of authority.
7: Definitely.
6: That they never remove that when they deal with the people.
0: Dr. Holness explained that if the security forces can remain professional, the island's children will not only look up to officers because they are carrying a gun, but because of how officers conduct themselves. The Prime Minister believes this will steer children away from becoming criminals and will seek to be law-abiding citizens and public servants.
6: And that is how you're going to convey to the youngsters who, if you don't, they will become the criminals that you will have to deal with in another way. But if you from now convey the respect, the dignity, the uniformity, the neatness, the good articulation,
4: definitely,
6: then they won't only look at you because you carry a gun.
4: Right.
6: They will also look upon you because you represent an ideal to which they can aspire to.
0: Prime Minister Dr. Andrew Holness. Jamaica recorded 333 murders up to Saturday, August 8. That's 82 fewer than the 415 recorded in the corresponding period last year. According to the Jamaica Constabulary Force, St. James had the highest number of murders with 41, followed by St. Andrew South and St. Andrew Central with 27 each. Portland had the lowest with 3. Cases of rape, robberies, and break-ins also declined. Rape cases went down by 27, robberies by 19. And break-ins by 67. Police Commissioner Dr. Kevin Blake says Jamaica's peace is sustained by the everyday choices made by ordinary people. He made the statement during a media release at the weekend. According to the commissioner, as at Saturday, Jamaica recorded a 21% reduction in murders in comparison to the similar period last year. He said, despite the reduction, the country cannot become complacent, noting that the next step is to achieve peace. He called on the island's parents, teachers, police officers, and civilians to join the effort to maintain a peaceful society.
7: Parent teaches a child right from wrong. When a teacher instills discipline, a neighbor chooses dialogue instead of confrontation, or a citizen decides to do what is right, even when no one is watching.
0: Police Commissioner Dr. Kevin Blake. He said Jamaica must also develop a society where obeying the law is not driven by a fear of punishment, but a belief that the law exists to protect everyone. The Jamaica Teachers Association, JTA, says wage negotiations with the finance ministry are expected to continue tomorrow. This after talks ended last Wednesday without an improved offer from the ministry. JTA President Mark Malafa says the parties were unable to reach an agreement on the union's 28-point claim. He says negotiations are expected to resume Tuesday at 2 p.m. when the union expects the ministry to make a new offer. Mr. Malafa notes that if no acceptable offer is made, teachers may take action at the start of the new school year.
8: The Jamaica Teachers Association and its leadership are in no position at this time to ask our members to show any further restraint. Our members have shown tremendous restraint over the period of negotiations, and if we do not get a new offer that is worthy of consideration, then I can say with certainty that our members are going to take whatever steps they deem necessary at the start of the new school year to press home their frustration.
0: Jamaica Teachers Association President Mark Malafa. Member of Parliament for South St. James, Nikisha Burchell, is demanding urgent action to strengthen neurosurgical coverage at the Cornwall Regional Hospital. The MP says Western Jamaica cannot continue to depend on a single specialist for a critical life-saving service. Georgetta Williams has more.
9: In a recent statement, Ms. Burchell said Cornwall Regional Hospital is a major referral center serving Western Jamaica, yet she has been advised repeatedly that it has only one neurosurgeon. She said that effectively leaves an entire region dependent on the availability of one human being for a critical specialist service, and that cannot be an acceptable standard of health care. The MP said her call comes as she is trying to assist a constituent, a mother of 8, who suffered a brain bleed following severe hypertension and requires specialist care. Ms. Burchell noted that she had to contact doctors and hospitals to get assistance, and this is not the first time she is making such appeals for constituents requiring urgent specialist intervention. Ms. Burchell argued that when the same problem keeps presenting itself, these are no longer isolated emergencies and the system producing them must be confronted. Burchell said transferring critical ill patients to Kingston cannot be the routine answer to inadequate specialist coverage in Western Jamaica. She is calling on the Ministry of Health and the Western Regional Health Authority to put in place urgently sufficient neurosurgical staffing and backup arrangements to guarantee reliable coverage at the Cornwall Regional Hospital. Among other things, Ms. Burchell is demanding disclosure of the current neurosurgical staffing complement at the hospital, the number of patients who have required transfer because neurosurgical care was unavailable at Cornwall, and what immediate steps are being taken to provide adequate and reliable coverage for Western Jamaica. Reporting for RFM News, I am Georgetta Williams.
0: And to end this newscast, here's a recap of the main points. Attorney Bert Samuel says recent article alleging deep divide in Caribbean Court of Justice has nothing to do with integrity of the court. Prime Minister Holness says security forces must have discipline and respect in use of weapons. That's news brought to you by Access Financial Services. Local and international headlines are at 8:45. 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

0: Make home yours.
1: Jamaica claimed 3 medals yesterday to close out the World Athletics Under-20 Championships in Eugene, Oregon. The gold medal won by the women's 4x100 meters relay team, along with Joseph Salmon bronze in the men's discus and the men's 4x100 meters bronze medal effort, saw Jamaica ending the 5-day championships with 8 medals overall, 2 gold, 3 silver and 3 bronze, to finish in 4th place on the medal table behind the USA 24, Kenya 11 and Italy 5. Jamaica opened the final day on the track, mining gold in the women's 4x100 meters relay when the team of Sashana Johnson, Thena Lee, Tara Long, Latrice East and Chinoya Douglas clocked a world-leading 42.89 seconds to win the event.
2: Well, we're away at the second time of asking, and this women's 4x100 meter relay final is about to get very exciting. Trinidad and Tobago moving well on the outside. Into the first changeover we go. Goodbye the Jamaicans. Australia getting themselves into their ring nicely. Jamaica moving really, really well now. Spain and Canada just left out of it ever so slightly. Switzerland and Belgium doing battle over on the outside.
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1: 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Biggs, a.k.a. Richie, and Talman, a.k.a. Chef, present God on Time Cookout Fish Fry Party. It takes place on Monday, August 31st from 2 p.m. until you say when. Let me tell you a little about the menu, because them chefs will prepare the food to him no normal. The body steamed fish, fried fish, roast fish you can ever imagine. You see the jerk chicken, the jerk pork, and the curry goat. You have to come taste it for yourself, for you see what I'm talking about. Serve with rice and peas.

0: to be held at 5102 Snyder Avenue between East 51st Street and East 52nd Street, Brooklyn, New York. See you there on Monday, August 31st. Big up Jennifer Niceness.
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7: Combined scores of 248 and 250 for 11th and 13th place, respectively. The female team placed third behind defending champions Puerto Rico and host country Bahamas, with Puerto Rico retaining the George Teal Trophy while Jamaica took fourth place. Meanwhile, former national champion O'Shea Hay closed the championship in joint 34th place with Trey Williams after they scored 234 over the three rounds. Jamaica's men's team ended up eighth in the 10-team competition behind defending champions Puerto Rico, who retained the Herman Cup. Puerto Rico also retained the country trophy, the Arthur Zaidi Trophy, with 58 points, while Jamaica was sixth with 33 points. World number one Yannick Sinner has pulled out of this week's Cincinnati Open tennis tournament because of a knee injury. The 24-year-old Italian, who still expects to be at the US Open, won his fifth Grand Slam singles title by beating Alexander Zverev in the Wimbledon final last month, but has not played since. The Cincinnati Open main draw begins on August 13, with a final set for August 23. Zverev and the 24-time Grand Slam champion Novak Djokovic among the confirmed participants. Carlos Alcaraz of Spain won the 2025 event and was leading 5-0 in the final against Sinner before the Italian had to retire because of illness. But world number two Alcaraz will not be there to defend his title, as he has not played since the Barcelona Open in April because of a wrist injury. The US Open, the last Grand Slam of the year, takes place in New York from August 30 to September 13. Algeria, Morocco, Cameroon, and Malawi have all qualified for the 2027 Women's World Cup in Brazil. This after they earned semi-final places in the Women's Africa Cup of Nations in Morocco, which is a qualifying tournament for next summer's tournament. Algeria beat 10-player Ivory Coast 2-1 to qualify for the Women's World Cup for the first time. Host Morocco defeated South Africa 2-1 to claim their place, with Cameroon securing a 1-0 victory over Nigeria. The fourth spot was taken by Malawi, who caused a huge shock by beating Ghana by 2-1. The Women's Africa Cup of Nations semifinals will take place on Wednesday, with Morocco taking on Cameroon before Algeria meet Malawi. Ghana, Ivory Coast, Nigeria, and South Africa still have a chance to qualify for the World Cup. On Thursday, Ivory Coast play Ghana, and Nigeria will face South Africa, with the two winners going into the 10-nation intercontinental playoffs in November and December. Finally, football's global governing body, FIFA, has warned against what it called a concerted and ongoing effort to undermine President Gianni Infantino, saying attempts to challenge his leadership must follow the governing body's statutes and democratic procedures. The statement came amid an increasingly bitter standoff over Infantino's leadership following the collapse of his proposal to raise about $4.2 billion by selling a stake in the commercial rights of the World Cup and other tournaments. The plan triggered criticism from UEFA, national associations and senior FIFA officials, led to calls for Infantino to resign and prompted a crisis meeting in Morocco at which FIFA's leadership reaffirmed its support for the president. FIFA did not identify those it said were seeking to undermine Infantino or specify which reports or allegations it was referring to. The statement followed reports by the Daily Telegraph about payments made by UEFA to a former employee and alleged lover during Infantino's time as European governing body's general secretary, allegations he has denied and that FIFA has rejected as unfounded. This sportscast came to you courtesy of Quartz, bringing value home from the IRFM Sports Desk. I'm Robert Williams.

0: thank you so much, Robert, for sport. Thank you so much, Shanice, for news.
1: To start my day, the first thing I do is to make sure that my radio is on the number one radio station in the world, iRE-FM, with my favorite radio personality, Courtney Mack. 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
0: As we welcome you back, of course, inside the wake-up call and say good morning if you just locked in for the very first time. 10 days gone inside the month of August.

As we rise up, we give thanks and praise to the Most High. We thank Him for a wonderful day that He is giving us. Of course, a day is going to be filled with a lot of persons being productive, a lot of persons moving forward and achieving their daily goal. Morning to all the persons who were, of course, busy over the weekend having some fun, including myself. Yes, done. Good morning, good morning, good morning, good morning. Morning to all the persons who are heading off to work quite early. I wish the weekend was longer. Look at you. Lord, I'm proud nevertheless. Yes, and we thank you so much for giving it long to the nation's number one. And we thank you so much for always locked in every time, including this morning.

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1: Hello, citizens of Africa. I preach you in the name of the Universal Negro Improvement Association and African Communities League of the World. You may ask, what organization is that? Here's for me to inform you that the Universal Negro Improvement Association is an organization that seeks to unite into one solid body the 400 million Negroes of the world, to link up the 15 million Negroes of the United States of America with the 20 million Negroes of the West Indies, the 40 million Negroes of South and Central America with the 280 million Negroes of Africa, for the purpose of bettering our industrial, commercial, educational, social, and political conditions. As you are aware, the world in which we live today is divided into separate race groups and distinct nationalities. Each race and each nationality is endeavoring to work out its own destiny to the exclusion of other races and other nationalities. We hear the cry of England for the Englishman, of France for the Frenchman, of Germany for the German, of Ireland for the Irish, of Palestine for the Jews, of Japan for the Japanese, of China for the Chinese. We of the Universal Negro Improvement Association are raising the cry of Africa for the Africans, those at home and those abroad. There are 400 million Africans in the world who have Negro blood coursing through their veins, and we believe that the time has come to unite these 400 million people for the one common purpose of bettering their conditions.
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I'm feeling

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5: They all have it locked in for sure. Morning, the man. This one says, good morning, Courtney Mac. Happy belated birthday to you. Hope you have a wonderful one. Well, I did have a wonderful one for sure. Easy to Angie. Blessing myself every time. It was indeed awesome. Thank you so much as well, all right?

to the Irie family. Lisa May from Foster Lane, Southside, sending a belated 50th birthday to herself. All right, cool, man. Bless up yourself. Lisa May, hope you had a wonderful day. But we said Thursday the 6th, it was okay. All right, cool. Don't say another word. So on the 6th, it was your birthday on Independence Day. All right, hope your day was indeed awesome. You understand? Hey, this one says, happy belated birthday, Courtney Macca. Hope you live to see many, many more. It's coming from Gloria Johnson and all the peeps over there in Abuka and Cynthia. All right, thank you so much, Gloria. Of course, blessings every time. All right. There you have it, of course, for the second round of the Wake Up Calls. It came to you courtesy of H&L True Value. Start right. Start here. I'll see you on the flip side.

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to welcome you back, of course. We say good morning if you're locked in for the very first time, and welcome. It's all about the wake up call on this Monday morning. Hey, don't you forget, of course, we're cruising all the way up until we reach 8 o'clock. Come 8 o'clock, we get ready for you, Marley, in the morning. But before that, guess what? In another 8 minutes, we get ready for Grab Bag Mondays. We do it 2 times on a Monday morning, 7:50, then again at 9 o'clock. All the persons locked into the 107s, we say good morning.

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And make sure you dial the digit 9. You go straight to the game line. One thing I'll ask you to do, of course, is focus on the phone line and not the radio if you're participating. There's going to be a delay, and you just might be confused. As a matter of fact,

0: first caller, would you believe it's $500 phone credit, all courtesy of Towns and Rhymes. Let's try this caller. Good morning, you're live.
1: Hi, Courtney. Good morning, man. I want the green bag.
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0: smart. Congrats to you, Myrna. $500 phone credit, that's what you got. All courtesy of Tiles or Us. Let's try this caller. Good morning, you're live.
1: Good morning. Fitzroy Redbox.

0: Found a card, heading up with that card. $500 phone credit, that's what you got. On courtesy of Towns or Us. Let's try this caller. Good morning, you're live.
1: Hello, good morning. This is Nestor, the Greenbag.
0: Greenbag, you want?
1: Yeah.
0: Right away, no delay.

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1: 8 o'clock. It is now time for your Marley in the Morning. 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Your Marley in the Morning for this beautiful Monday morning. August 10 is coming in from the cold. Robert Nesta Marley.

persons, of course, are still chilling on the North Coast. A lot of persons are still very much active because the weekend is in fine form for them. And for many, on this Monday, they're still celebrating and voting off.

0: One of the big songs right now, you know what I mean? 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Yeah, man. Drop it again, Brian. 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You know? 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
0: A different mix.
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0: 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I don't know if it's because of social media and the viral moments. Oftentimes we focus on the gimmick side of things when it comes to certain things, you know what I mean? 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
1: Man of God,
0: as we rise up to a new day, August.

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1: Word of God.

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10: As we welcome you back, of course, inside the Wake Up Call. Morning, morning, morning, morning, morning, morning, morning, morning. Hey, don't you forget, of course, listen up. Top draw dollars, pick two, pick three, pick four. Hot pick and cash, but early bird draws comes your way right after the Wake Up Calls at 8:30. Yeah. Also, all the persons celebrating a birthday or an anniversary, you're sending a shout out, a bless up, a big up. You know, we're connected on the WhatsApp line. It's 876-838-2405. Hey, morning to Mandeville. Good morning. I hear a singer, you know. It's Anthony Cruz.

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1: 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Waking up in the AM. You know we do. It's Courtney Mac for two. 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

comes to your courtesy of Chris and Charles. Get ready for school with Chris and Charles. Morning, morning, morning. WhatsApp line is now fully active, 876-838.

to Andrea Harrison in Steertown. That's Andrea Harrison in Steertown. It's coming from daughter Tiana, McDougall, son Simeon, grandchildren and great grand. Tell her to full jar a day, of course. Once again, we say happy birthday greetings to Andrea.

Flamard. Morning. This one says top of the morning. That's top of the morning. And happy belated birthday to you, Courtney Mac. Please send happy birthday to Sharnet from Windsor Road in St. Anne's Base, coming from Bounty. Thank you so much. Blessed be self every time, Bounty. This one says, good morning, Courtney Mac. Please send a wake-up call to all the Mount Salem taxi drivers, man like Sirius, Borough, Coco T, Good Asian, Ballot, the whole crew, Clive City Youth, Mackie Dread, Cowboy, Boom.

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Morning, I'm Shanice Gibbs with the local and international headlines. Police Commissioner Dr. Kevin Blake says Jamaica must intensify efforts to reduce road deaths as homicides continue to fall sharply. Speaking at the Drag Rivals racing event at Vernon Field in Clarendon yesterday, Dr. Blake said the progress made against violent crime should be matched by a stronger national effort to prevent fatal crashes. Jamaica recorded 375 road deaths in 2025. The constabulary force is seeking a reduction of more than 20% this year, which would bring the annual total below 300. The force said road deaths were down by 17% so far this year, representing about 40 fewer fatalities when compared to the corresponding period in 2025. Dr. Blake welcomed the decline, but said the number of people dying on the roads remains too high. A woman was killed and several others injured following a crash along the PJ Patterson Highway on Saturday. The identity of the deceased has not yet been released. Reports are that at about 5:30 a.m., a gray Toyota Hiace motor truck was traveling along the highway when it crashed. The injured persons were taken to hospital, where the woman was pronounced dead. According to the National Road Safety Council, 195 people have died in 169 crashes since the start of the year. A call is being made for the president of the Caribbean Court of Justice, CCJ, Winston Anderson, to be allowed a chance to defend himself against allegations published in a recent article. The article published by a Trinidad newspaper noted that the CCJ president has been accused by a majority of his fellow judges of governing the regional court in an authoritarian manner, among other allegations. Since its publication, there have been concerns that the article will be used as ammunition for persons who are against the CCJ as the region's final court instead of the UK-based Privy Council. However, speaking with IRFM News, attorney Bert Samuel said the article is no indication of how the court handles cases. He added that the CCJ will not fail because of the article. Mr. Samuels also called on the public to allow the CCJ president to respond to the allegations. In news further afield, the operator of a boat that overturned near the Statue of Liberty in the United States, killing a woman and a baby, has been arrested and charged with reckless endangerment. Officials said a large search and rescue operation was launched after the incident near New York Harbor on Saturday night. 12 people who were initially rescued from the water are all reported to be in stable condition. New York police divers later found a 27-year-old woman and a 5-month-old girl who were transported to hospital where they died. Finally, authorities have evacuated more than a million people from their homes in eastern China, including the financial capital Shanghai, as Typhoon Dolphin made landfall. The typhoon brought heavy rain and halted transportation across the region. Nearly 1,000 flights were cancelled in Shanghai alone on Monday. While authorities have downgraded Dolphin to a tropical storm, they continue to warn of torrential rains, severe flooding, and the risk of landslides through to Wednesday as the storm moves north. Those were the local and international headlines. News next at 11:45. From the IRFM Newsroom, I'm Shanice Gibbs.

0: Good morning, I'm Robert Williams with IRFM Sports on the Ball. Jamaica's young athletes are heading home today after placing fourth on the medal table at the World Under 20 Athletics Championships, which ended yesterday in Eugene, Oregon. Led by Shanoia Douglas with one gold and two silver medals, Jamaica secured an overall eight medals, two gold, three silver and three bronze, to finish behind the USA, who landed 24 medals, Kenya 11 and Italy 5. Jamaica was also third on the placing table with 89 points, behind the USA 218 and Kenya 92. Jamaica closed the five-day championships yesterday with three medals. They mined gold in the women's 4x100 meters relay when the team of Sashana Johnson, Sena Lee Terrelong, Natrice East and Shanoia Douglas clocked a world-leading 42.89 seconds to win the event.
1: Well, we're away at the second time of asking, and this women's 4x100 meter relay final is about to get very exciting. Trinidad and Tobago moving well on the outside. Into the first changeover we go. Goodbye the Jamaicans. Australia getting themselves into their ring nicely. Jamaica moving really, really well now. Spain and Canada just left out of it ever so slightly. Switzerland and Belgium doing battle over on the outside as well. They're moving really strong. The changeover is so, so important. Germany up there. Switzerland up there. Switzerland could do something fantastic here. Into the home straight we go. Switzerland, Germany, Australia. Oh, it's such a battle. Jamaica's coming through. Brilliant win for the Jamaicans. Switzerland for second. Belgium, I think, celebrating the bronze. Wow.
0: The men's sprint relay team of Kyle Bodden, Gay Ricard, Nyrone Wade and Sanjay Seymour posted 39.01 for third place behind the winners USA, who produced a championship record 38.16 seconds. Joseph Salmon secured bronze in the men's discus final with a best effort of 64.37 metres to take third place. Nairobi has officially submitted its formal application to host the 2029 World Athletics Championships, this by presenting a compelling case to bring the global flagship event to African soil. The submission places the Kenyan capital firmly in the running for the global selection process. Kenya has put forward a robust government-backed bid that is expected to serve as a strong historic push for the African continent. If successful, the selection of Nairobi would mark the first time the Senior World Athletics Championships would be held in Africa. Kenya has hosted major global athletics events in the past, namely the World Cross Country Championships in Mombasa in 2007, the World Athletics Under 18 Championships in Nairobi in 2017, and World Athletics Under 20 Championships also in Nairobi in 2021. Kenya also hosts annual World Athletics Gold Label events, namely the Kipkaino Classic Track and Field Meeting in Nairobi and the Circo Classic Cross Country Championships. Nairobi also hosted the 2010 African Athletics Championships at the Nyayo National Stadium. The government has committed its full support to the bid, ensuring the necessary organizational framework, security measures, and modern infrastructure required to host a world-class global showpiece. Nairobi faces competition from London, Rome, and Munich for the 2029 edition. The winning host cities for both the 2029 and 2031 championships will be announced by World Athletics after the Ultimate Championships in Budapest, Hungary, next month. The National Stadium has been confirmed to host Mount Pleasant's opening match in the 2026 CONCACAF Caribbean Cup encounter next Tuesday. The Caribbean Club Shield champion will take on Cibao FC of the Dominican Republic in the Group B meeting, which gets underway at 5 p.m. Cibao sits in second place in the group alongside Cavalier after both played to a 1-1 draw in their opening fixture. Portmo United is at the foot of the group after they lost to the group leaders Salcedo FC in Trinidad in their opening encounter. Mexico yesterday won the CONCACAF Under 20 Championships for a second consecutive title with a 2-0 win over the USA at the Banorte Stadium in Mexico to qualify for the football competition at the 2028 Los Angeles Olympics and claim a record 15th CONCACAF Championship title. Cristobal Alfaro scored both goals for Mexico. The USA was reduced to 10 players late in the first half when Chris Applewhite was shown a red card. Both Mexico and the United States had already secured qualification for the 2027 FIFA Under-20 World Cup in Azerbaijan and Uzbekistan by reaching the semifinals. Canada and Costa Rica are the other CONCACAF qualifiers for the World Cup. Finally, regional governing body for football CONCACAF, along with UEFA and the AFC, believe that FIFA President Gianni Infantino's recent plan to sell an interest in the World Cup was a fundamental breach of trust with the institution's World Soccer's governing body serves. In an open letter to the football family revealed today, today. UEFA, CONCACAF and the AFC also said that when trust is broken through deception, when an individual places himself above the collective that entrusted him with authority, that duty has been abandoned. The letter was co-signed by UEFA President Alexander Seferin, AFC President Salman bin Ibrahim Al Khalifa, CONCACAF President Victor Montigliani and the three general secretaries. The letter outlines that football is the world's greatest shared passion. It belongs to no individual and no institution. It belongs to the players, the fans, the clubs, the member associations, and every institution entrusted with safeguarding its future, adding that it is in that spirit, as confederations representing its members, that they speak collectively today. While the letter did not name FIFA President Gianni Infantino, it is believed that this is an opportunity for him to resign with dignity. The BBC's football issues correspondent Bill Johnson spoke about what this now means for FIFA.
2: I don't know what else they can add, because they've already said that you have to adhere to the democratic processes in terms of the FIFA election, which is due to happen in March. So what happens now? Can a candidate be found to challenge Infantino?
0: That's Bill Johnson. Infantino is facing a revolt after his failed plan to sell stakes in the World Cup to private equity investors. 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

0: Information in, the police commissioner, Dr. Kevin Blake, is calling on citizens to work with the police to ensure the continued reduction in murders. According to the commissioner, data shows that there was a 21% reduction in murders compared to similar period last year. Dr. Blake said that even as murders are reduced, greater emphasis must be placed on domestic violence and disputes.
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0: 522-7710. 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
1: 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Biggs, aka Richie, and Talman, aka Chef, present God on Time Cookout Fish Fry Party. It takes place on Monday, August 31st from 2 p.m. until you say when. Let me tell you a little about the menu, because them chef that will prepare the food, them no normal. The body steamed fish, fried fish, roast fish you can ever imagine. You see the jerk chicken, the jerk pork, and the curry goat. You have to come taste it for yourself and you see what me I talk about. Serve with rice and beef.

0: to be held at 5102 Snyder Avenue between East 51st Street and East 52nd Street, Brooklyn, New York. See you there on Monday, August 31st. Big up Jennifer Niceness.
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0: should I tell them? Should I really tell them or should I keep this one?
1: No, I have no. You would not tell them this.
0: You better talk to me nice in here. You better deal with me nice.
1: I have one thing to say to you.
0: What?
1: When I go away, I will take back nothing for you. So you can take your chances.
0: Listen, I trade lightly.
1: Pick your poison.
0: Oh. Oh my God, I can't believe I did this. I'm just going to explain to them. So that if they're going through something similar, they know they're not alone.
1: Why is it going through something? Why this has to be classified as going through something?
0: Maybe there's an explanation for it.
1: There's no explanation.
0: So what? How do you explain it then?
1: There's just none.
0: So you don't have anything to say about what happened? Okay, all right. We keep it at that. But here's what I have to tell you. Well, we're going to tell you the time. And here's what I have on the other side, Aisha. If you've been losing weight, like you've been actively trying to lose weight, and after losing said weight, you regain that weight, they say it might be more than just, you not being disciplined. It could be biology, how the brain is wired. Yeah.
1: I can't wait to hear this. So let me quickly tell you the time for all your power tools, equipment, rental for all major projects, generators, jackhammers, heavy-duty rollers, and so much more. 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
0: All right, so they say losing weight is not simply a matter of willpower. New research suggests that the human brain is biologically programmed to defend body fat, making it difficult for many people to maintain weight loss even after successful dieting. So what they say is happening is that the brain actually remembers your previous weight.
1: Oh?
0: Yeah. So you will do all that you can. And you're losing weight, and what is happening while you're losing weight is that the body's responding to it by shedding the weight because it goes into survival mode. It thinks that you're starving. So it's going to use up its reserves. Hunger signals will increase, food cravings become stronger, and the body reduces its energy expenditure in an effort to conserve fat stores. Now, the article also highlights findings from recent research suggesting that the brain can effectively remember a person's previous higher body weight. Once the body has reached a heavier weight, the brain may begin treating that weight as its normal state. So if you were much on the petite side and then you gain weight, the brain now registers that heavier weight as your normal weight. So when you're now trying to lose weight, it goes into survival mode and you're losing the weight. And then after you lose all that weight now, your brain is trying to push all the hunger signals to get you to eat more, to go back to what it registered as your normal weight, which is the heavier weight.
1: That research would need to be sort of delved into deeper, because that could also be the same case when someone develops hypertension, when someone becomes diabetic. Your brain is going to store your cholesterol level.
0: Yes, and that high sugar consumption level.
1: Exactly.
0: As what your normal is.
1: Yes.
0: And then your body's now asking for more sugar, more of everything, because it registers that as the normal. You're right. It could spread to the other things too.
1: Of course, it definitely could.
0: Yeah, so they say the fact that our bodies have the capacity to remember a previous heavier weight helps to explain why so many people regain weight after dieting. They added that this weight regain is not due to a lack of discipline, rather, or biology. Is doing exactly what it evolved to do, defend against weight loss.
1: You know, this is open up a not can of worms, but a realm of other explanation. Because guess what? When I started to do the all-night vision show on a Friday night, because I couldn't go to bed on a Saturday,
0: Yes.
1: My body would not shut down because it's not accustomed to shutting down on a Saturday, a Saturday morning.
0: Yes.
1: I would still be up, although I'm not coming to work. And I had a warm time adjusting my whole system to know that you laughing at me.
0: But take, for instance, your vacation the other day. You were up on our time. You were up on our time. Because majority of the times, I have to say, Aja, what time were you are?
1: Yes, because my body, the brain stores that.
0: Yes, as your normal.
1: As your normal.
0: Mm-hmm. So it is true. I know this whole weight regain thing is making more sense for a lot of people who...
1: So you know what the research now has to go to?
0: What?
1: How to deprogram your
0: brain. For it to store what you're putting in now as the normal.
1: Yes, as a new level at which it should be.
0: We have to go talk about now.
1: We need a lab.
0: Yes.
1: And we need some
0: I need to tell my brain. You know what I need to tell my brain to?
1: What?
0: I need to let my brain know that. Don't want it so much. Aja, if I follow my wants, I'll be broke. You cannot be so wanty-wanty. Brain, I don't want to be wanting these things. Listen to me, man.
1: But you know, this is really true.
0: My brain.
1: Let me tell you how truthful this research might very well be. Because there are people who reach certain age and their body and their brain is telling them that they're younger.
0: True.
1: They act that way.
0: Mm-hmm. And I mean, there's nothing wrong with you acting
1: when
0: a little younger.
1: Your brain doesn't need to reprogram this. You should not recalibrate your brain.
0: It depends on what you're doing.
1: Listen to me. No, we can't have a cake and eat it. You cannot have our cake and eat it at the same time. It doesn't work like that.
0: You know, sometimes I feel like, you know, this whole, what they call consumerism.
1: Mm-hmm.
0: It's because of how the brains are wired.
1: Because you introduced me to one something and I can't come off it. All the other day, I'm looking for things that I can't find and it.
0: Yes.
1: You never say no, Aja. You are responsible for an addiction I have.
0: Oh, gosh. That was never the intention, people. Whoa. I introduced you to it so you could see that there are options out there.
1: Yes. Okay. And ideas, man.
0: But yeah, this whole weight loss thing is a little bit more scientific than most of us realize.
1: Yes.
0: Yeah, they say researchers say the biological mechanisms can help explain why maintaining long-term weight loss is often more challenging than losing weight in the first place.
1: Mm-hmm.
0: Yeah, when you're supposed to now maintain this new weight, it's more difficult for you because the body is fighting, or the brain is fighting for you to eat more. As it's saying, no, you're hungry.
1: Mm-hmm.
0: So we have to rewire the brain.

0: Charles, Khadija, Aija, being middle listeners. Happy Monday, Webster. Word in man to be my sister Winsome, Rainford in Atlanta. Miss Pat, Miss Audrey. Big up on yourself. Kels, I would advise that young man. Go and go apologize to your mom. Tell your mom say love. Because I know say love your mother in the cause. You appear down upon the house. I was in church as if anything your mother can't stay there. You love your mother. Tell your mother say love and I apologize to her. And that husband, not the for you, my papa. Go on a foreign. What the little time we are upon this in this world, go on a foreign, go enjoy your life with the family. Mama, go and go make your young man find place, put you still, you know. So man, the young boy, if you go find place, put you. We as woman, we can't do a man do. Straight up. Okay, that young man, he need therapy. And he need to. I also am a paper. Me not 100 sure about that kills, but at least my pay down for that if anything, and then get showed. Because yourself, young man, you love your mother. Tell your mother, say you love her. Kills, that's a man could say, you know. Mrs. Skarkin, I am sure. What if I love you, no kills? What if I love?
1: Why grand rising kills Aija, Khadija, the Mello family out there. Big up Jelly Man every time. You know what I mean? Anyhow, me with this one, this man in Aija, kills, me not get involved. Me not getting involved because if she thinks she can do what the man do and still be a lady, she have another thing coming because nobody no look pan man when them are run out and down out a road. And the woman they look pan and call all kind of something. So me sorry fear and the poor children them. And even she me sorry for. And the poor chicklings them me sorry for. What a piece of can Travasina man in ya Monday man in ya massa to a pile of mashup.
2: There's a lot of times, you know, people put blame and point fingers on each other, but you know, we have to think about it. Maybe something can lead that man to start drinking till he become in a habit, till he turn drunkard. You understand me? You know, so sometimes the men go out and work and come in, the wife now ask them how was them day, now ask them if they eat, if everything all right. So most time men normally look for certain things from a woman, you know, likewise woman look for certain things from a man. But the man gonna not get no attention at home, no love at home, so he decides to say, oh, nah, I'm home till I'm ready to sleep, you know, say, so out the road he didn't bridge in them, and from one drink lead to the next, till he go home. So the wife now have to try fix it and find out, baby, why are you, or whatever she want to call him. We make you drink so much. Give him an ultimatum. Stop drinking. Come home to your family. Charge for some care. So maybe don't, no love, no their home. That's why the man stay out and get fall in love with the rum. No, she figure more or less, say no, she better off without him. So she start cheat. So maybe him realizing why I'm do, and now it's a reality judge. Maybe my wife start cheat because me a drink. Let me see how me can fix it. So him stop drink now, I want to come back home. And maybe it's too late, but most time a woman send man a road. No go look, man. They start fan start drink. Get habits. Develop 30 habits. Drinking, smoking, sit on a road, pay damn up. And maybe when you reach home, I'll pay nagging again. All kind of things can push towards it.
3: So, Kels, I don't understand that. I don't understand the research, because if that's the case, why is it that when you gain weight, like you were slim for a long period of time, and then you gain weight, it doesn't reverse your back, even when you're not doing, like eating more or anything, it's still just gain. I don't know if I buy into that one. It's just not explaining everything. I mean, I totally understand what you're really saying.
4: Good morning, Kills. 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
2: Why this is something sticky bad, you know, but let me tell you something, man. If the lady there don't look somebody, if you look somebody out the era, you shouldn't look it in the era, because that look disrespectful, bad. You see, that is my point when I see it look bad when you say, and a big lady took her, she had 50 year old. And he got in child him. He don't look bad pan in child him. So he be telling him to school and easy. And make it go on. So big up Jellyman from Fano. Big up Miss Clark from Iron Show Junior, so that.

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1: Right now.
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0: Hey, the following is an announcement from the National Housing Trust. 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Contributors who are interested in Catherine Estates may apply from Tuesday, August 11 to Wednesday, August 12. 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That was an announcement from the National Housing Trust.
1: I know this is not the kind of news you want to hear about, but you know, it is our duty to tell you what is happening. And there is an update, Aisha, that we are looking at a tropical depression. The United States, let me find it, National Oceanic and Atmospheric Administration is advising that a tropical depression could form in the Atlantic during the latter half of the week. Yeah.
0: Whoa.
1: It says that an area of low pressure located a few hundred miles south of Cabo Verde Islands is producing disorganized showers and thunderstorms as the system moves slowly westward. A tropical wave currently over West Africa is expected to merge within or with it in a

0: couple of days.
1: Well, we could do with the rainfall.
0: Yeah.
1: Is normally associated with tropical depression, but we don't want no breeze, we can't manage.
0: Yeah, so no wind, just a little rain or a lot of rain.
1: A lot of rain
0: without the winds.
1: Without the winds, yes.
0: Yeah, because we are parching out here.
1: Yeah, man.
0: I looked at my plants the other day and I said there's no way they're going to survive.
1: Well, I mean,
0: and I opted to use rainwater to water my plants of late.
1: Oh, well, they are actually telling us exactly how to utilize the water that we have to use. So, you know, dishwashing plate water, as you would call it, and all mm-hmm. stuff. Those are for the plants. Even bathing, they're telling not to use the shower.
0: Yeah,
1: you must go pan.
0: Pan tub.
1: Yes,
0: back to pan tub days.
1: Mm-hmm, and save that water and use it for other things.
0: You know, you introduce tubs to children, they'll wonder, like, Mommy, are we in slavery? Like I was thinking this morning when we talk about today being National Lazy Day. Mm-hmm. I said, can you name one chore that you did as a child that your child now would consider slavery?
1: Well, I believe, I guess having to clean the house every day, like wipe it, mop it.
0: Yeah.
1: Like that,
0: you know what I think? Cutting broom weed.
1: Oh.
0: Yeah.
1: I didn't
0: just
1: really
0: imagine telling
1: outside.
0: AJ to go cut broom weed now.
1: Well, he might find it for fun at first, mm-hmm. but after that it wouldn't be.
0: Yeah.
1: Mm-mm.
0: Like, really, daddy?
1: Yes.
0: Another one I can think of off the bat, people who used to have to tie out their animals, like in the mornings and go for them in the evenings.
1: Yes.
0: I've never had that chore growing up, but I know it was pretty common.
1: And you know what was common? Because if you have to tend to animals and you have to go out and do business,
0: mm-hmm.
1: your neighbors would be tasked with the responsibility to look after them till they get back home.
0: Oh, yeah.
1: Yeah, man.
0: So they were unofficially assigned,
1: yes, yeah,
0: to supervision duties.
1: Yes, because I can recall, like, I go Mandeville,
0: look
1: on them goat for me.
0: Mm.
1: Yeah, man, and they would listen if the goat get tangled.
0: Yes.
1: And they would go loose them and pull them and all of that, yes.
0: Aye, boy, that kind of community spirit, I don't know. Some communities don't have it at all.
1: Perhaps they won't even know
0: about it. But that is a good thing still. We can go back to that.
1: Yeah.

0: Oh my goodness, Kelsey Wells, you know, I'm surprised. But am I surprised? Maybe I am. A number of persons are saying that, guess what? She is doing what she feels like doing after he has enjoyed himself.
1: Oh yeah, that he spent all his life, all his active, you know, prime life, just going about doing things his way, and she is just taking a bite of the apple now.
0: Yes, and you know, it's not like they're condoning, but she deserves to
1: free reign. Yeah, well, at the end of the day, if you want to mend this broken family, I think some compromising will have to happen from each person.
0: What you mean, like the woman?
1: The woman, the father, and even the children too.
0: I can't do what a man do and still think that I am going to be seen as a lady.
1: And even outside of that, I mean, if it's affecting the relationship with your children, I think there needs to be some readjustment. What I'm doing is affecting how my child feels about me. I would want to do some introspection and make some adjustments.
0: Parents, parents don't really think like that. They're going to tell their kids that they have their life to live and make sure you live it
1: your way. I'm not saying that there should be no individuality even in parenting, you know. But you have to remember, say, as you to take on this role, you took this role on. You decided that you want to be a parent.
0: I believe at this stage that the children are adults.
1: Mm-hmm.
0: It's they're adult kids. It's not like they're youngsters.
1: No.
0: They're adults now. And I think they now have to accept what they can't change. Just pray that it will change. Wish that for it to change.
1: Yeah,
0: Mom, I'm not proud of what you're doing. It really makes me feel awful. It really hurts. It really makes me feel bad. Maybe they should approach it, or that youngster that child should approach it from that angle to say, I understand it's your own life, but it is not just making you look bad.
1: I get the impression that that might have happened though, because if the 17-year-old son at the time said to her, he's asking her to stop what she's doing because he got into a fight simply because children at school, they were bullying.
0: Calling him
1: names. You know, so I think they might have crossed that already. My whole thing is that daddy's not blameless, none at all.
0: No, none at all.
1: Mommy obviously believes that this is her, revenge? This is her way of getting back?
0: I think she started it out as getting back.
1: Getting back,
0: but
1: and then maybe...
0: I think she has fully gotten into her groove right now.
1: Yeah, true. So as I'm saying, I mean, you have the right as an adult to decide how you want to live your life. But if you want any form of relationship with your children, if what you're doing is affecting that relationship, then I think some compromise can happen. And you're right that we too as children will have to accept that we can't parent our parents too. And we might just have to accept some of the things that we can't change, as you rightly said.
0: You know, maybe the sad thing in all of this is that she perhaps will just have to live out her time, and then when she decides to settle.
1: And here's what is also a ticklish part for me. As a child, you will never want to know that mommy will be, you know, without a home, would be homeless.
0: True.
1: And you don't want, you'll have to make room for mommy wherever you are living. But imagine mommy under your roof doing the things that you disapprove of.
0: Can you imagine?
1: Especially with this new young fling.
0: Why wouldn't they have filed for her too?
1: Who should file for her?
0: Remember that the dad of the green card.
1: I guess it's the dad's family who filed for him, and the dad would have to file for her.
0: Yeah, why not?
1: But the dad is living here.
0: Yeah.
1: Yeah, because so he wants to work the relationship out here. Then maybe there's something to it more, you know, there is more to that.
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0: eyes were clear and bright. My walk had purpose. My steps were quick and light. And I held firm.
1: Good morning. Good morning. Good morning. It's Monday, August 10, 2026. Another day in paradise. Another day in a difficult place. What's the name of a difficult place that's not hell? Because I don't want to call my country hell. Some people tell you that they are experiencing hellish situations, hellish conditions. The same man or same woman will tell you the next week that things are good. It's just the nature of life. And you always hear about the road to perdition, but you never hear stories from perdition itself. It's like hearing about the road to Kingston, but you never hear stories about what actually happens in Kingston. Yeah, life's like that. Good morning to you. I remain George Sylvester Davis, and I'm in service to you for the next few days. The super fans of the Gladstone Patrick Hughes, and there are many, many more fans than all of us have. He loved to hear that this morning, eh? He's taking a little break. And no, nothing is wrong with him. He's right as rain. Called me this morning and we had a chat about some business. He's just refreshing himself. And so he'll be off for a few days, which means that he'll have to put up with me for the next few days. And then the morning leg of the relay is being run by other people, led by that outstanding woman, Tawna Santana, from the Hampton School. Hello, Tawna. Yeah? So that's what's up. Andre Brown says summer break for Cliff. Yes, he's gone on summer holidays. And he deserves his break. There's a significant matter that he's working on while he's on his break, because we're not giving him free leave, but he'll be back very shortly. Today marks a year since, well, before I do that, I got one of my producers sent me a public service announcement they'd like to make. A driver's license was found on Hagley Park Road in St. Andrew this morning, bearing the name Lenny Thompson. Lenny Thompson, address 3 Chatham Avenue, Kingston 10. And if you are Lenny Thompson, and if you know Lenny Thompson, or if you know Lenny Thompson, call Mr. Patterson at 876-869-4126. 876-869-4126. The number for Mr. Patterson. And he's who you should call to retrieve the driver's license, which appears to have been lost by Lenny Thompson. Unless Lenny Thompson decided to throw away his driver's license because he doesn't want it anymore, or somebody took Mr. Thompson's driver's license and lost custody of it. Whichever way it went, Lenny Thompson's driver's license has been found. It was found on Hagley Park Road in St. Andrew, or as a lady from the old time jokes, at Pigley Park Road. It was found, and Mr. Patterson is waiting to assist with the return of Lenny Thompson's driver's license. 876-869-4126. And another thing to say before I mention the significant thing at the top I want to talk about. I must say congratulations to the folks at PBCJ for putting on very, very nice event last Saturday. And I have no reason to be disappointed with anything, any aspect of it. It was jam-packed, standing. A lot of people were standing at the back. All seats taken in the big studio space that they have there at PBCJ. Faye Ellington, Marshall Proceedings, Joan Andrea Hutchinson, her floor marshal. And it was a festival reflective. So what they did, they showed snippets of old-time festival performances. You know, the coronation show to announce the winner. Ras Karrbi, Eric Donaldson. It just took you back to memory lane. And then the crowning moment of the night came when they showed a piece on Jamaica's independence. So they took us back to that time. So what we saw was what was on at that time, the 8 days of independence celebrations. And I know now it is, you know, it's in vogue to cuss Jamaica and cuss independence and say we aren't truly independent and all this mumbo jumbo. But if you watch that, you would be disabused of that notion if you held that idea before. It was an absolute beautiful thing. And I saw Tony Patel there, the veteran broadcaster, news anchor, and many other things. And he was showing me, because in the video we saw that each child in primary school or in school got a commemorative cup and a pin to mark Jamaica's independence. And Tony Patel showed me his pin that he said he got it in 1962. He was a schoolboy, a boy scout, and he said this was the first time he was wearing it since having it, received it 64 years ago. And he said he still has his cup. And they were given commemorative flags as well. Now, again, it is fashionable to, oh, we're not independent, oh, it's an illusion, we should have stayed under British rule, all that nonsense. Watching it in 2026 on Saturday night in that room full of people, I felt immense pride 64 years after the event, you know, to see the people standing beneath the Union Jack, pulling it down and rising in its place. Black, green, and gold. And as one woman in the audience said, they had to learn the national anthem to get ready for the 8 days of Independence Day celebrations. And she said, they enjoyed the challenge of learning the song in quick time because it meant they didn't have to sing, what was the thing at that time? Rule Britannia or God Save the Queen or whatever it was. They didn't have to sing that. They had no to sing Eternal Father, Bless Our Land. What a wonderful thing. Let me tell you, all of it, I was transfixed. And all of it gave me pride. But the moment when the Union Jack came down, man, I tell you, and the black, green, and the cameramen or women as they were then, caught it fluttering in the breeze, and the breeze, just like on Kitty Breeze, it's strong, you know. And I saw the flag stay. That black, green, and gold, which we've come to associate with so much excellence on the international stage, and which all of us, no matter our political stripe, that's one thing that we unite around, the black, green, and gold. Even though some of our jackass politicians try to minimize the green in the flag as if it's, you know, it was invented for politics. But anyway, the black, green, and gold, man, that symbol of nationhood. And sometimes we're hard on ourselves as a people. We have come so far in 64 years. So far. And I remembered on Saturday night a conversation I had with a colleague of mine when I worked at another place. She was from Barbados, raised there between Barbados and the UK. And she was saying to me that, you know, Jamaicans, we were talking about discrimination against women and men seeing women as inferior. And I was saying to her, well, thank God I wasn't raised in a country where we were told as young boys, as boys, that by virtue of being a boy, we were superior to girls. I said I never had that exposure. And none of the boys I grew up with were told that. None of the girls had that told to them. So I never grew up seeing myself as superior to a girl because I'm a boy. I was different because I'm a boy. And she's different because she's a girl. Me being a boy don't make me stronger or brighter automatically. And she was like, really? Because her experience was different growing up in Barbados and having experience of other places. And she found that fascinating. And I said, yeah, as bad as things be, we were never told that because we were boys, we're better than women, better than girls. And I just point out that small thing to talk about nationhood and how a nation develops. And we've made so many missteps. We talk about the missteps every day. We talk about the things that aren't going right every day, the things that, you know. And the more you think about the things that are wrong here, and you look at democracies way older than ours, and they have the same problems. I used to, boy, you know, look at this. And I haven't forgotten the significant point. I'm going to take that after the break. But since I'm here, let me just finish it up in the few seconds I have before the break. When I hear the lazy, and I have to call it lazy, because smart people have done it more than dumb people have done it. The use and abuse of the Singapore example. And Singapore this, and Singapore that, to highlight what Jamaica isn't. And I say it's lazy because those smart people who use the example know better. But they know that you listening not going to read up. So you'll take what they tell you. And Singapore is presented as this paradise. Oh my God, it's everything Jamaica isn't. Rubbish. The liberalization, the liberalism, the freedoms, which is part of the problem, you know. The freedoms that you enjoy here and take for granted. You can imagine now if Wholeness Administration say no chewing gum. Somebody will say, well, honey, so which man I go tell me say me can't chew bubble gum if me want? As simple a thing as that. But anyway, no, it's not the morning for that. But just know that it hurts me every time, and it irks me every time I hear the Singapore example used to beat up Jamaica. As if it's this wonderful paradise of a country where the people are free and able to do and say everything they want to do and say, and their country is so great and the economy, and they're so, oh my God, it's blissful being a Singaporean. Oh my, no. But anyway, break time. We'll talk some politics afterwards.
0: My hands were steady, my eyes were clear and bright, my walk had purpose. My steps were quick and light.
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3: My hands were steady.
4: We have to accept our imperfections. And we have to accept that our imperfections exist alongside unique excellence. Kevin O'Brien Chang loves to say that no other country in the world has the impact on popular culture that Jamaica has and continue to has had and continue to have. And he's 100% right. I think that per capita, we are the greatest country in the world. The individuals we've produced and what they've been associated with and our... There's a Jamaica reference in almost everything everywhere. There are many countries people never speak of outside of issues having to deal with the country directly itself. And Jamaica gets name dropped in many things. You watch battle rap somewhere in the US underground in a basement somewhere, men and women gathered to hear people spitting bars, and there are curry goat references and Rasta references and BC and RC references and Jamaica, this, that. It's just remarkable. And someone in the chat asked, George, stop the nonsense. Why was chewing gum banned in Singapore? Somebody under the username AR. Well, AR, I've had the good fortune of traveling the world. The only continent I have not been to is South America. I've been everywhere else multiple times. There is nothing that they use chewing gum to do in terms of vandalizing and nastying up the place that hasn't happened anywhere else in the world. Nothing. And those countries haven't gone the route of the criminal punishment for chewing gum possession, eating chewing gum, that Singapore has. So you aren't saying anything, okay? Yeah, but I'm just saying, for how wonderful that country is, we are told every day by intellectuals. It does not have the cultural resonance that we have. And when you talk about countries where people see a flag, how many Jamaicans, when you show them the Singaporean flag, they can say, yeah, that's the flag of Singapore. Bring the Jamaican flag at random anywhere in the world and say, which country flag that? The person who can't identify to be looked upon with scorn, like, wait, where are you? You don't know the Jamaica flag? So I'm just saying. Anyway, August 10, it's a year since Wholeness Chang and Company descended upon Halfway Tree in St. Andrew with, well, leading an event that certainly in my lifetime, and I'm not old, which is part of the problem around this CD business, but that's another thing for another time. In my lifetime, I've never seen a bigger public gathering. People will say, yeah, the one at Moby with Manley and the 150,000 strong Kian Rung, blah, blah, blah, and others have been, you know, people talk about crowd size. I won't get into the Trumpian crowd size debate. But easily, from where I stand, and I've seen a fair few of them, I remember Holiness and in Mandeville leading up to the 2011 general election, in which he was trounced by Mrs. Simpson Miller's PNP. I remember Mrs. Simpson Miller at Halfway Tree for the 2016 general election. And I remember the one for the election of 2007. None of those were as big as the one held on August 10, 2025. people like, you know, the well, the best reference I can use is the video game Lemmings. You're just walking in a line, just walking. People just come from all boat, just coming up, coming Constant Spring Road from King's Plaza up into the square where the transport center is, Emancipation Park, JN Building. Just people. Just green wave, just a green wave, constant. And the people say, Dr. Chang spoke with a clarity that they never knew he possessed. You know, Dr. Chang is always, they always rib him for speaking after strain to hear what he's saying. And so, Dr. Chang was of a kind of lucidity that they would have, and clarity that they would have struggled to associate with him, even if they were placed under pressure. And then the Prime Minister came. His journey was beamed live on the big screens as he made his way there, and the speech, and then the date, the announcement of the election date, the climactic moment of the day. So I say that to say it's a year since that. And perhaps it is September 3, 2026, will be a better day to assess the year of this JLP administration, this refreshed JLP administration, and what it has achieved. It's not a better time because things will settle down between now and then, because there's precious little time between now and then anyway. But that's how anniversaries are marked. But we still can look back from August 10 to this point and look at what we've received. And the hurricane. In the same way that in 2007, the global recession was downplayed by some. And I don't know how you downplay a recession and its impact on a country that doesn't produce much of what it consumes or needs to possess to facilitate consumption. A global recession, which is an extraordinary event. It's a power surge of the kind that will mash up your fridge if it's not in a fridge guard. It will knock out your television. It will damage your microwave, your electric stove. It will burn down your house. That's the nature of the power surge that was a global recession. But then people downplayed it and said, sure, none of the difficulties we're having can be laid or blamed on the recession. And people stood up and said that with straight faces, and people believed them. It's the same way that people with the same straight face will tell you the things that are blamed on Melissa, ignore those. Because, yeah, Melissa come up, Melissa gone, and Melissa can't be used as an excuse for any plan, any promise, for any plan not coming together. And it can't be blamed for any promise not kept. And when they say that, I wanted to give them the fumble treatment and look at them and say, I beg your pardon. I beg your pardon. Because throughout the history of this country, under both parties, there have been moments when you've looked back and I said, damn, if that disaster hadn't struck at that time, what could we have achieved? What if we had a 5-year cycle, no hurricane, no tropical storm, and we could then assess without encumbrance, without caveat, without making an exception, the skill of the government in doing what governments are responsible for, and the ability of the government to be nifty and move out of the way of the private sector. for it to run its leg of the relay. What could we have done? And there are periods in the recent political history where governments have had a relatively good run where disasters are concerned. And we haven't materialized, and success hasn't materialized. We haven't capitalized on that for whatever reason. But just look at what we were poised to pursue. What were the promises we were waiting on to be delivered? What were the plans that we were waiting for those plans to start being implemented so that we could, at the coming together stage where everything congeals, everything, how that the ingredients mix, no, the gravy rich. The gravy of this refreshed administration, September 3, 2025. Long water. Not because the chef can't cook. Not because he doesn't know which ingredients to use. But because the basket with the ingredients, where all the caps were unscrewed, for him to know, pour this in there and pour that in there and measure that and put that and turn down the fire, and that basket there was turned over, was overturned, it pitched over, and the floor is a dirt floor, and the black pepper and the this and the that and the paprika and the this and the turmeric and everything dash away on the floor, in the on the dirt floor. And they say nothing impossible. Nothing is impossible. I want to see you take up the black pepper off of the dirt floor without taking up dirt with it. It can't use. And that's the situation we found ourselves in. Forward planning has ensured that we had a backup, the insurance funds, and because we were doing things the right way, international partners have come to our rescue. What is true, even as we admit that this one, this
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5: Lord. And that she should not call on Andrew Michael Holness for help and pressure her. I hope you guys take the same level of probity to call on the party to see if this is the way how they view older Jamaicans or Jamaicans as a whole who have fallen on hard times.
6: Yeah.
5: And I hope you guys find the voice note. I tag you all in it.
6: Yeah.
5: And find out if this is the mind of the Jamaica Labour Party. Because a government, not even their support.
6: But hold on. But stick a pin. You say the voice note came from, I recognize a name you called as a very popular blogger, right?
5: Yes.
6: Right.
5: A blogger.
6: So hold on. Why would you think that the opinion of a blogger is the opinion of the party sufficient?
5: Why would you think the opinion of a so-called executive of the PNP would be the policy of
6: All right, hold on. I didn't even

0: One is from an elected member of a municipal corporation. The other is from a female member of that executive group. Therefore, you are welcome to ask how those opinions in that executive group marries, if at all, with the position of the party. I think that's fair and reasonable. That's one. On the other hand, you are now come to tell me that a prominent blogger says something, and you want to know if the opinion of a blogger on her independent blog, if it is representative of the position of the official position of the party. That makes sense to you, sir? Tell me.
1: The People's National Party got arrested in the United States for a so-called incident. What was your guy's headline? A PNP blogger.
0: Yeah, but I'm trying to help you to see.
1: No, you're not helping me. You are justifying.
0: No, may I try help you for true? Because
1: outrage when it comes to the People's National Party.
0: No, man, I'm trying to help you for what you're saying to make sense. Is what I'm trying to do. So work with me. Work with me. So I'm saying to you, we're reasoning, you know, we're not quarreling. So I'm saying, you have an executive group of executive members. One of the voice notes is from an elected official. The other is from an executive member of the party. So you ask the questions, and it is reasonable to make the association between those opinions and the party's position. Okay? On the other hand, you say a blogger on an independent
1: a
0: blog.
1: Paid blogger.
0: Wait. You say paid blogger. Have you ever seen an invoice or a receipt of payment, sir?
1: Let's move on, John.
0: No, okay. I will move on. All right. No problem. You say paid blogger, but you run when I ask you how you're
1: running.
0: No, I'm not running.
1: But I'm not running, but I'm not going to let you water down.
0: No, man, we're not watering.
1: Right,
0: no. We're not watering it down. No. I'm trying to justify the.
1: No,
0: I'm trying.
1: O'Neill. That is where you are.
0: O'Neill. I'm trying. O'Neill. This platform. This Nationwide 90 FMSC, sensible people they hear. So even when they're disagreeing with me, I enjoy it because I know that I'm talking to somebody sensible. I am doing a disservice to them by entertaining conversations that make no sense. They are upset with me. O'Neill, not you, because you're not one of them. You're not one of them, you know, which is why I'm trying to get you, O'Neill, to make the argument make sense so it can be worthy of my listeners for them to be hearing you talk this morning. That's what I'm saying to you.
1: O'Neill,
0: unfortunately, I can't help you, brother. I can't help you. Have a good day.
1: Have a good day.
0: Yeah, man, I can't help you. I can't help you. I tried. I can't help you. Who else do I have? Morning, Richard.
2: Hey, Mr. Davis. Good morning.
0: Good morning, sir.
2: Yeah, I have two things I want to talk to you about. You were speaking about independence this morning.
0: Yes.
2: So I went to Trinidad, and Trinidad about what? A president. Trinidad have a president. Although it's just a president on paper, but Trinidad is more, I think it's more independent. Why are we of Crownland? Why are we, what is holding up for not being real independent? I mean, are we?
0: Let us straighten out a couple of things. You say TNT has a president, and that makes them more independent?
2: No, not, I'm not saying that, but they are the Republic of Trinidad and Tobago.
0: Yes.
2: We are the Commonwealth.
0: Yeah.
2: We are still under the British. So what independence?
0: So let me ask you a question. As a republic, doesn't Trinidad still participate at the Commonwealth Games?
2: No, that is not the point. Why?
0: So what is the point?
2: Yes. We have a governor general.
0: Yes.
2: What is the role of
0: the What is the role of the president in TNT? Is the same thing as the governor general, sir?
2: It's the same thing, but yes. The president, that's what I'm saying, they are a president.
0: No.
2: We have one who represents the crown. The governor general is the man who represents the crown.
0: Yes.
2: Where a white man in England should be my king.
0: But hold on. King Charles is your king? I have no king, sir. I have no king. My prime minister is Andrew Holness, and the governor general is a prime minister.

0: Patrick Allen, two black men.
1: William came here, visit here and said, Queen Elizabeth, my grandmother, is the queen of
0: Jamaica. Him can't say what he wants to say. Queen Elizabeth has never been my queen, and King Charles is certainly not my king.
1: Why did the Prime Minister did not stop him and say, hey, hold up?
0: No, because, listen, these are formalities, and these are ceremonial performances on paper. Lord have mercy. You call me for quarrel, you call me for reason. Then we are name up yourself. Calm yourself, no man. Richard, take a sip of your medicament and calm. Make a reason now. So I'm saying to you, Richard, I hear you about Trinidad. So let us reason it out. Trinidad and Tobago has a president. We have a governor general.
1: General, yeah.
0: Good. We know that the head of state is the president in TNT, and it's a governor general here, but the most senior politician is the prime minister in both countries. So hold on. I'm asking you, as an independent nation, what is it that TNT can do by virtue of their superior independence, as you say, that Jamaica cannot do because of the system we are under? Tell me.
1: Lord. Right. What I'm saying, Mr. Davis, don't you agree? Even Mr. Davis agree, you know, that we shouldn't be having a white person in England.
0: But Richard, it's not like you call me and ask me if I think we should change ditch the monarchy. I'm going to say yes, you know. I am not disagreeing with you in terms of I don't want no on paper, ceremonial or otherwise. No, I don't want that. And we started that process to divorce ourselves from that. And it has hit the skids for whatever reason. But hold on. No. What I'm trying to establish is this, and you admitted it, that there is nothing that the superior independent TNT, as you put it, can do that Jamaica can't do with our inferior level of independence. So what's the sum total of the independence that you're talking about then? So hold on. As a Jamaican, are you saying to me that because we have a governor general who is representing the king of Britain, Britain's monarch, he's representing him here, you feel less independent as a human being than if you were in Trinidad?
1: You know why I feel less independent? Because it hurt me. When I studied slavery and everything, for a white man to come in my country and tell that his grandmother is my queen.
0: But him can't say anything he want. Him can't say anything he want. Richard, I just told you. Richard, hold on. You feel inferior as a human being, you're saying, because you are not a Trinidadian and you are not enjoying the independence that they enjoy. I don't feel that way. You feel as if King Charles is your king. I don't see him as my king, so it's a 50-50 situation, so we need more people. We need to canvass Jamaicans and Richard to see who is it that feels inferior as a Jamaican because the British monarch is still at the apex of our political system. But I'm telling you that I'm no less prideful in myself and in my country than if I lived in TNT. So I don't know what you're saying. Lord have mercy.
1: And we need a visa to go there and TNT. Don't need a visa. When Trinidad and go to Trinidad.
0: The visa arrangement for Trinidadians has been changed, sir, because of their recent criminal activities. I'm saying to you, something is wrong with Richard. With respect, I think you need to just examine what you're saying about yourself. I can't believe that you're telling me. No, but you can't speak for me. You say you feel inferior because of the inferior independence that Jamaica has, and I'm telling you I don't feel that way.
1: You don't feel like we need fully independent to move away to.
0: Sir, I live in a fully independent country. I don't know where you live. I don't know what you're talking about, full independence. You just tell me that a while ago, that Trinidad and Tobago, by virtue of their superior independence, can't do anything that Jamaica can't. So where is this superiority manifest? Tell me.
1: Pride is very important.
0: But I have all the pride I need. You know, understand you, Richard.
1: One last thing.
0: Yeah.
1: Sir, I was coming from work in Montego Bay yesterday. I've been baby. And there was a beach party keeping in this.
0: Oh, yes, yes.
1: Oh, my God, I don't know who.
0: Yeah, I heard about that, Richard.
1: For that party.
0: The traffic, awful.
1: 11 o'clock, I was stuck in this COVID. From 7 o'clock yesterday till 11 o'clock last night, man.
0: Yeah.
1: I don't know who from this Colombia Motorola Bill.
0: Yes.
1: There will become a party in Latin.
0: I heard about that, yes, yes.
1: I don't know who planned it, who give the permit, but this has to stop, man. This,
0: yes. I 100% agree with you, Richard.
1: Yes, they need to bring a party like that as an entertainment zone. Where what they should do is let the people leave the car. I use some big bus and bring the people.
0: Yes.
1: People coming from work.
0: Yes.
1: I literally was high yesterday. Didn't leave. I just got there for the table. Didn't leave. Didn't claim till after 11. When I drove home, I was little. I sleep away. I rode my car till 2:10 last night when I was done my week coming on.
0: Yes.
1: And that's dangerous.
0: Yes.
1: No, man, the people in charge have to do something, man. They can't approve a party like that again.
0: 100%, and I hope the authorities are listening to the St. Dan Municipal Corporation, that they need to collaborate with the police and make some changes. Yeah, man, I hear you this morning.
1: I don't see it anywhere, because I tell them, you know, I look at the officers, and the police, they couldn't manage it.
0: Yeah, they were overwhelmed. I have to run, Richard. I have to take the break. But I thank you for highlighting that this morning, because it's a real problem. Thank you. All right, we'll take a break and come back with more.
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0: held firm.
1: 10:51. Billboard, morning.
2: Top of the morning to you, busy.
1: How you doing, man?
2: I'm alive and well. Feel like I've gotten my utility lady.
1: Oh, yeah. Yeah, man. She's back and in fine form, sir.
2: And I'm happy to know that she's back on the rock. Although she didn't tell me she was leaving.
1: Yes.
2: But I want to change her name.
1: Yes.
2: No, change it. Add to it. It's Nora Nara.
1: Nora Nara. I like that one.
2: Nora, yeah. Nara.
1: Yes.
2: All right?
1: Yes.
2: And I know that she enjoyed herself. I don't know what she was going. I mean, I didn't even say she was
1: going. Maybe never hear, man. I think she spoke about it.
2: But I welcome her back, yeah. Wholeheartedly.
1: Yes.
2: And as I see the utility lady.
1: Yes.
2: Now that ship is off.
1: Yes.
2: I know she will be well backed up.
1: Yeah, man.
2: I mean, this is something which might seem unpopular, but I don't mind saying it.
1: Yeah.
2: There's no praise, no crown left for Bobby Greens to wear.
1: Talk up, sir. Talk up.
2: She has been, and she is and has been the best ever in her field.
1: Mm-hmm.
2: And nobody, I don't hear nobody talking about this celebration here, Independence Day. But I'm saying it. She doesn't need to show no more. You get me?
1: Yeah.
2: She can ride up now into the sunset.
1: Yeah.
2: Groomer, whoever the next person, next of kin is, man or woman.
1: Yeah.
2: That they can keep up the momentum. I know them can't follow the shoes, But so as to ensure that the momentum not drop when it comes to utility, when it comes to sports and culture. You hear me?
1: Yes.
2: She is great. And she don't need to wait for the more accolades to be poured on her.
1: Yeah.
2: She can just ride off into the sunset.
1: Yeah.
2: But my hope, to friends, I seem too weak. I don't have my job to perform.
1: Yes.
2: Which I have mandated him to do.
1: Yes.
2: You understand me?
1: Yes.
2: And I know you will pick the shoe.
1: Very well, sir. Have to.
2: I have no illusion that you will pick the shoe.
1: Yeah.
2: And I keep it longer.
1: Very well, sir.
2: You take it easy now.
1: Thank you very much, man. Respect billboard, yeah, man, every time. All right, Kevin. So, I don't understand. So, back to the first call, which is perplexing. Sometimes we report things and we say people appear to be so and so, and you know, we don't take hard positions or make terminal statements. And that's because if we're challenged on proving it, we know we would struggle, because most of the times it's not because we can't find the proof, but the person who would back us up doesn't want to get drawn into any public matter. So they say, boy, I'm not going to come forward and support you, you know, even though I have the thing and you know I have it. So we use language that doesn't make a full commitment about a declaration of fact. So when you come on now and say somebody is a paid blogger, how you know? How do you know that somebody is a paid blogger? You see invoices? You see payment advice? You see a bank statement? How you know? You get piece of the food? I don't know how you... So I'm just asking how you know. So when you're coming and you're saying those things here, you must know, so that when I ask you how you know, you can tell me how you know. But you can't just come and say those things and I just accept it and just work with it. No, sir. Hyacinth, good morning. Hello? Hello? Hello? Hyacinth, you're listening to the radio, man. And if you're listening to the radio, it's going to be delayed. And you're not going to be knowing that. You're not going to know that you're on air. Good morning. Hello? You know, I always wonder. I've been listening radio from a little boy, and it's the same thing, you know. Your people are always hearing, don't listen to the radio, and they still do it 30-40 years later. Same thing, eh? What do we have now, Kevin? see my Hyacinth morning.
0: Morning, George.
1: How you do?
0: I'm not bad, you?
1: I'm very good.
0: Okay. That first caller, I saw the video with the lady speaking about the 85-year-old. It was very disgusting.
1: This is not that kind of program where you can use that kind of description. So coach it differently so that we understand what you're saying, okay?
0: Yes, that's what she was saying.
1: Yes.
0: And whatever. But you are explaining to this gentleman, he's putting the two things together.
1: Yes.
0: You are saying to him, no, it's not the same thing. Those people are in government. They should have not say that. He wants you to pick up everything and the Jamaica Labour Party and talk about it on the radio. Just like, it's not the same thing.
1: And in his head, it is, and me can't tell him otherwise.
0: And you're trying to explain to him that it's not the same thing. I'm just ignorant.
1: Yeah.
0: Them can't behave better.
1: Boy.
0: Election run long time.
1: Yeah.
0: Then he must get over what they are doing. It is already gone. Hmm. The Labour Party is in power and doing their job.
1: Yeah.
0: They have to stop, George.
1: Yes.
0: They have to stop, and they're going like on the curry table every day. Them get up, you know. And when I leave, I just shake my head. They just behaving like on a curry table. And never expose no leak vice note about Labour Party. Uno did. I heard them.
1: You know, Hyacinth, can I confess something to you? I don't pay attention attention to the dunce because I fear becoming one of them.
0: Exactly,
1: yeah.
0: George.
1: So, yeah.
0: I hear you play vice note about Rosie leaking those vice notes that leak.
1: You remember that? Said George Kingston.
0: A lot of them. I hear you play about Juliet Cuthbert with some bad word that you were cursing. Those vice notes. Every time, Uno is not Corey Paper. Uno do both Labour right and PNP, and I can't understand why the PNP cannot see that Uno do both.
1: Boy, I don't know.
0: I can't understand them.
1: I don't know either. I don't know. And the social media, something here, just gives them the tool to just every day sit down and people name like Frozy Hasak, and they just talk and they talk and they talk and they talk.
0: Lord, if I tell you something, one day my son, I don't know if you can give me the time, one day my son called me and he said to me, my son is 35, I'd never vote. And he called me one day and he said, Mommy, no make nobody tell you nothing now, go on in your country.
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1: 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Them no normal. 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You see the jerk chicken, the jerk pork, and the curry goat. You have to come taste it for yourself, and you see what I'm talking about. Serve with rice and beef.

0: to be held at 5102 Snyder Avenue between East 51st Street and East 52nd Street, Brooklyn, New York. 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Big up Jennifer Niceness.
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5: And so, you know, every back to school, we have a special campaign for our customers. And this year we're doing, you know, if you spend $5,000 before GCT, you get a chance to win $200,000 as first prize. Second prize is a laptop. Third prize is a tablet. And that's just one of the things that we're doing. You mentioned the back to school fair powered by Nationwide. Yes. So excited. It's this Saturday at our Portmore location. If you've never been there, you should. It's the largest bookstore in the region.
6: Yes.
5: And so we're having that on Saturday in Portmore, and we're just really excited because free medicals is something that will just take the burden of some parents to come there. You get your free medicals. There are discounts. Yes. There are surprises and prizes, and we have about 40 exhibitors, you know, eye tests, free medicals, you know, snacks, insurance, you name it, we got it.
6: What has been, before we even go back to Saturday,
5: yeah,
6: what has been the volume of traffic through your stores since, say, late July? Because I know that many people try to get the back-to-school shopping done as early as possible because they can't at the last-minute crush.
5: Right.
6: So have you been seeing a lot of people coming out, or you just anticipate that in August, especially the last 2 weeks, is going to be one mad scramble?
5: So what typically happens, some people, as soon as they get their book lists, they're afraid the prices will go up, so they try to shop at the beginning of July. That's before we get new stock, and with the foreign exchange, you don't know the price is going to go up. So we saw some rush for about 2 weeks early July. But the madness happens in August. The last 2 weeks, the last week, the final scramble, because, you know, people spend their money on independence, and then they have to wait until they get paid. So the end of the month end is really, really, really busy in the stores.
6: What time are people expected to get down, well, get over to Portmore on Saturday?
5: 10 o'clock.
6: 10 o'clock.
5: So it starts at 10, it ends at 6. We do have live performances. We do have Kevin Dunzel, and we do have High Flames. So those persons who are interested in learning the dance moves, who get excited by that, if you want to be moved by Kevin Dunzel. But it's usually so much fun. The kids are out there in the rides, the bounce about, the mechanical bull, and we have popcorn machines, you know. So there's just so much to enjoy on the day. So people come out and they spend the entire day.
6: Yeah.
5: So you have, you know, discounted items, free things in the fair itself, but when you go into the store as well, you get the discounts. Every time we've had this, and we've been doing it since 2017, some lucky shoppers get their entire book list 100% off.
6: Yeah. Ooh.
5: 100% off. Ooh. Sometimes.
6: Yes.
5: Yeah.
6: You never can tell. You might be one of those lucky ones. Eh?
5: Once that alarm goes off and you're at the cash till, 100% off. And we do have like a lucky wheel as well that persons can spin and pick their prizes. So it's just so much to do and so much to enjoy.
6: Yeah. You know, sometimes you go to bookstores and you hear that, all right, so I have a book list with 13 items. Mm-hmm. And I only get 8. I mean, I have to go drive, go this, go find them one here and do this, do that. How does KB manage time after time to allow a parent or guardian to reasonably expect that what I want, I can get one place?
5: Well, we're the number one shop, right? The one-stop shop. We carry all of the titles, all of your stationery needs. But that is a challenge because sometimes things run out. So when we have local publishers or if there's a problem with shipping, we do advise them expected times of delivery. We also encourage them checking on the our web store. Because when you go there, you don't have to drive. You don't have to wait in the lines. You don't have to be hot in the heat. You can be at your house at 11 o'clock and go online and check whether or not we have it and get your quote there as well.
6: Mm-hmm. There's a new KB line that we just I came up with. If we don't have it, it's because it run out. It's not because we don't have it. Yeah, there you go.
5: True.
6: Yeah. True. So watch this scenario, Shauna. So I come on Saturday.
5: Right.
6: I come with the two children, right?
5: Yes.
6: So they haven't had their medical yet.
5: Okay.
6: Yeah. So they come and I have the book list for both of them.
5: Right.
6: So I come 10:30.
5: Right.
6: And you said, I hear the nice lady on the radio with George say, the doctor going to be there, that eye test and so forth. So I want to sort out the book list. I want to get the little boy and the little girl assessed for the medical. Will they give me a paper so we can carry out to school Monday morning or show, say, yes, they were checked and they are fit to come. Give me what that parent of two will likely be able to go through and do over the course of the day.
5: Okay, when you get to our Portmore store, we have our medical tent, we have a registration table. You go in, you register the children, sit down with them, or you leave them because we do have responsible adults monitoring that tent. And then you go in and you shop. And we have a group of nurses and doctors that will do the medical checks for you. And they give you the paperwork to say, hey, this was done. Easy breezy. Mm-hmm. And you're getting your stuff taken care of in the store. By the time you come out, they're finished. They can go on the rides. They can eat their popcorn, their hot dog, everything. Mm-hmm. And be entertained by Nationwide.
6: Excellent. So, and crucially, you know, it is so... It damages. It's like a drill in your brain. You go on a website, click broken link, click broken link. I want to know if the things are in stock. Broken link. I'm not saying your website, and I'm saying that you have other sites that are like that. Yep. And I'm sure you're going to tell me that KB site not like that.
5: No, it's not like that.
6: Come, Shadi, you sure?
5: No. But if we do have downtime, we do have a very capable IT team that we're constantly monitoring. We do have a team that's processing orders all the time. Mm-hmm. So if we do have a downtime, the most I have seen is about 2 to 3 hours.
6: Yeah.
5: But during the back to school, we make every effort to have our systems up.
6: Yeah. And you want to say to parents as well, using this opportunity, that listen, we are good on price because we know the struggles that people face. So we're not trying to get rich off of selling books and stationery. You know, we're trying to do good business to keep the doors open. But at the same time, we're not out to make anybody's life extra hard. So what we charge is what we think is reasonable. And you can depend on KB to give you good deals and to give you value for money is what you'll say.
5: Absolutely. Some parents believe that our 70B store or downtown stores have the best prices.
6: Yes.
5: The prices at our downtown stores are the same prices throughout. I see persons leave Ligani and Springs and they drive straight to downtown where there's no parking.
6: Yes.
5: Because they say, no man, this have the cheapest price. No, all our stores have the same prices. And we do go through the process of, you know, checking what the market is. We do think about our parents and the affordability. And so when you come to KB, you know what we do have? Well, we have products that are, you know, value for money, and you have the upper tier products as well. So we give you the choice.
6: Yes.
5: So if you can't afford the Tapanaris ruler, you can get one that is value for money, and it still works.
6: It still has a straight edge.
5: Same thing.
6: Yes.
5: Same thing.
6: There you go.
5: We do give, you know, value for money for our customers.
6: All right. Will you be there on Saturday?
5: Of course.
6: Yeah.
5: I will be there.
6: Yeah. So if you go and ask for the nice lady, Shauna, you know what I mean? She will ensure, so when you go to the cashier, the alarm will sound and you'll get the big discount. It's a me I put you in trouble.
5: I know. But I'm usually the one that sets off the alarm.
6: Yes.
5: Sets off the alarm.
6: So it pays to treat Shauna good. Tell her morning, man. She'll greet her with a bright smile and you'll have a good time. So 10 o'clock on Saturday. Give her address again. And how long are you going to be there for?
5: So our back to school fair, powered by Nationwide, yes, is on Saturday, August 15th, 10 o'clock until 6 p.m. Come out, enjoy, get the free medicals, get the free rides, enjoy the entertainment, get the discounts. You will not regret it.
6: 8 hours. Bring the picnic them and get some business done, get some necessary things sorted out, and let them enjoy themselves. And you as an adult, enjoy Kevin Downswell and Kaka High Flames. Praise and worship and dance. What more could you want from that day, powered by Nationwide? Thank you, Shauna.
5: Thank you for having me.
6: All right, so KB's Grand Back to School Fair, Portmore in St. Catherine on Saturday. And Shauna Fuller Clark, Director of Strategy and Innovation at Kingston Bookshop. 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All right, thank you very much. Break time, back with more after these.
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4: My hands were steady.
5: 11:17, Lloyd is online. Good morning, sir.
6: Good morning, George.
5: How you do?
6: Well, I'm not feeling any pain.
5: That's
6: at
5: good.
6: My right page, so at this time.
5: How old are you, Lloyd?
6: I soon be in the 8 figures.
5: In the 8 figures? Yes, we'll reach 80.
6: I know you, that gets it right.
5: Yes, we'll reach 80. All right, cool. What's up this morning?
6: Yes, I believe your first caller was when?
5: Yeah, I think O'Neill.
6: O'Neill?
5: Yeah.
6: Well, O'Neill, if you're listening, you could please direct that lady to the social program for people at that age that the government had brought into play to show that they care about people, just like how they did with the NIS. And because of your party, people cannot get more than what they are getting now. Because they fought against it strenuously.
5: And called it sin.
6: Yes. And caused the government of the day to make the contribution smaller.
5: Yes.
6: So, O'Neill, director to the social program, where it should never participate in that no work, she can still get as a money.
5: Yes.
6: Now, the next thing, I want to ask something that I don't hear anyone else ask. Could any of the PNP bloggers put up information of Mr. Golding's social engagement before he came into politics, like being a member of the Rotary Club or whatsoever?
5: Yeah.
6: Because the first time I see him come up as a person representing the PNP, I see people starting to talk about his father.
5: Yes.
6: I didn't see them showing nothing about his engagement socially amongst the Jamaican population.
5: Yes.
6: When I saw that, I said to myself, but wait, I know Sir John Golding, when go on the voters.
5: That's not the name on the ballot?
6: that is not good. So who them talking about him, Father? Where is his contribution?
5: Yeah.
6: So I would like.
5: But hold on, lady. Hold on, sir, lady. Why would you ask that of the PNP bloggers? Why not ask that of the party secretariat?
6: No, you see, that's why, no.
5: Yeah.
6: The bloggers, them flood social media, and then talk all kinds of things.
5: Yeah.
6: So, you want them to tell me that time, they don't know.
5: Okay, I see what you mean. So you're saying that the party is not the one pushing the line of Sir John Golding's achievements and making it seem as if those achievements, the wind of those achievements should sweep Mark forward. Since the bloggers are the ones doing that, let the bloggers then show you the record of Mark Golding's social show you Mark Golding's social footprint. I hear you. I see the logic. I see the logic, sir.
6: Thank you for listening to me.
5: No problem.
6: All right.
5: No problem.
6: Thank you.
5: Respect. Yeah. Joshua, good morning.
0: Good morning.
5: Morning, sir.
0: How are you today?
5: I'm very good today. How are you?
0: I am very fine. Giving thanks for life.
5: Nice.
0: My concern is that Nationwide has been doing a tremendous job. And I really have to congratulate Brother Cliff on the group that works with him. You know what I noticed, sir?
5: Yes.
0: Most people doesn't get any help unless they come on this station and voice their opinion and their hurt and angst. I am surprised to know that since the hurricane, people still live under a disadvantage in their own country.
5: Yes.
0: Where they are to be first class citizens. They are not in second class citizens.
5: Yeah.
0: These politicians climb every mountain and valley to find you to get the vote.
5: Yes.
0: And it seems like them change them telephone number after when they get the vote.
5: Yes.
0: Sir, I am calling on behalf of thousands of us.
5: Yes.
0: Who are actually 8 years old.
5: Yes.
0: Being promised to get help to fix our roofs, and we still have tarpaulin half cover some of the kids up zinc them.
5: Yes. Which community are you calling me from? Which community are you calling from, Josh?
0: I am in the south. I am in the southwestern part of St. Elizabeth.
5: Southwest St. Elizabeth.
0: Part of St. Elizabeth.
5: Then tell me the community, no man. Nobody can answer me from talk to me. Which community?
0: Whitehall,
5: okay.
0: Nothing, only promises, sir. You go to the office, you hear that it's in the system.
5: Yes.
0: Nothing.
5: Yes.
0: So why are the government dragging its foot?
5: Yes.
0: And giving the people a little benefit?
5: Yes. So Joshua, hold on.
0: Hold on.
5: Don't use your time this morning. Don't use your valuable time this morning and lament. What I wanted to use your time to do is to tell me what is needed. So to work with me now. What is the state of play in Whitehall? What do you and the residents need? Go ahead.
0: We need the promise that was made. Instead of giving material, they would give the money for you to go ahead and fix your place.
5: Yeah.
0: And nothing has been forthcoming.
5: Who gave you that promise? Who made that promise?
0: We hear that over the radio and TV more than once.
5: Yeah, okay. And you hear it from the government, of course, eh?
0: Yes, from the government.
5: Okay. So tell me now, I'm trying to get, what is the state of play in Whitehall? What is it? So you want the money to do your fix up for yourself, but what are you fixing up? What's the condition? What are the conditions like?
0: My roof and many other houses.
5: Yeah.
0: Roof went.
5: Yes.
0: And we patch up the zinc and patch them up with staplink until they are no longer durable. So we have to cover it with the tarpaulin, and the tarpaulin now is giving way. So we lose all our furniture.
5: Yeah.
0: And we have been promised as old people, and nothing, nobody comes around to find out.
5: When you say nobody come under to find out, you've not been assessed? Nobody has come to assess this, the level of the extent of the damage?
0: In my opinion, it seems that them get some people that was not qualified to do these
5: the assessment.
0: The assessment.
5: Mm-hmm.
0: So, you know, I have seen it in my very eyes. My very eyes have seen it.
5: Yeah.
0: The people just come past me and just look and take a picture and write on something. And I said, but what is this? If we didn't have a good opposition, so this would not be happening.
5: Yeah. So
0: I'm appealing. Yeah. I'm appealing to the government to reach out to the people before another hurricane comes.
5: Yeah. So hold on. No? So you're saying that you're not impressed with the level of the assessment, the level of assessment. You're displeased with that.
0: I'm displeased with that. There is no counselor also coming to visit and look at the people them and to see what they're suffering.
5: Yeah. What's the name of your counselor for your area?
0: Is the one that replaced this counselor Schmidt. From this section.
5: There's no Whitehall division. What's the name of the division?
0: I am not sure, but I know it is Southwestern.
5: Southwest St. Elizabeth. Nora, yes. Just check for me now. Southwest St. Elizabeth, the community of Whitehall. Which division does that fall in? Check that for me quick, Nora. So you haven't seen your counselor, you say?
0: I saw him one time, but he never stopped at my home.
5: Well, he never stopped at your home, or did he stop in the community?
0: No, well, he stopped at one home, he never stopped at any other.
5: But Joshua, but hold on, Sir Josh. From where you are in your community, you can see if them stop at any other yard?
0: Yeah, they come beside me and never stop at mine, but them come when they did want the vote.
5: All right, and that's what I was going to. So you are entitled to have personal visiting them because when they want your vote, they come on your door. Do you hear me, Josh?
0: Yes.
5: I'm saying you are entitled to a visit because when they want your vote, they come to your door.
0: Of course.
5: So them to come to your door when disaster comes. No problem. I have no problem with that. So
0: when Mr. Chopton was representing us here, he come to my house.
5: Yes. But Mr. Green don't come.
0: Mr. Green, most of us don't know him. Other than see him on TV.
5: Oh.
0: Okay. All the pretty parts you're hearing, you know.
5: Yeah.
0: They sound good.
5: Yes.
0: But sir, he's not visible.
5: You see, you're not seeing. So over this time, since Melissa, You have not seen the MP.
0: No, sir, not at all.
5: Has anyone else in the community seen the MP?
0: I have not heard of that because he generally in the party goes to a prospect, a district named Prospect.
5: Yes.
0: He don't stop in Whitehall.
5: And you've seen him drive through Whitehall and don't stop.
0: I hear the advertisement in the police vehicle behind them going up the hill. Don't stop.
5: Okay. And
0: I'm appealing, sir.
5: You're appealing. People are hearing, you know. You need help in Whitehall because an assessment was done, but from your perspective, the assessment wasn't done properly.
0: In my opinion,
5: How long ago was the assessment done, Master Josh? How long ago?
0: It's from way back, you know.
5: Yeah. Well,
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5: So, yeah. All right. Who you say I have no Kevin? Robbie? Robbie, good morning.
6: Good morning, Sir George. Morning.
5: How you do, man? How you do?
6: Not as good as you, but may I give thanks, man. Yeah, keep up the good work, man.
5: Thank you very much, sir.
6: Anyway, I speak to you and turn on my dear Parisina on the morning program some weeks ago.
5: Yes.
6: And you also a nice turn and go through and give me a number to call it. I think it's the Southeast region.
5: Yeah.
6: Kingston and St. Andrew.
5: Yes.
6: So I told you about the radiation that I've been waiting on and one.
5: Yeah, man. Mm-hmm.
6: And I went ahead and I called that. I get a nice, beautiful lady. I don't remember her name, but she said there's nothing she can do for me. I have to just go on and wait my time till my time comes. Anyway, that's what I want to say about that. But anyway, here's what I want to say now, though.
5: Yeah.
6: Is that I must comment. I don't know how can to use the right word for Mr. Chow, the Minister of Security,
5: yeah,
6: to seek and go to university, the Jamaican doctor, and have done his surgery. And I hope him all the best, and I think he get a good job. I hope they. But what I have with the Jamaican government and the opposition,
5: yeah,
6: that they are the people who they have their insurance when they're sick, they just fly and go to America. I don't think we need those type of insurance for the government that we pay for, but when we need service we can't get it, so we can't go for it.
5: Well, you make a point, you know. The thing is this. A lot of the times, we have our leaders here who do surgery here. A lot of the times,
6: I can't remember two.
5: No, but hold on. But here's my point. You know,

0: right here. They get treated as Dr. Chang did.
1: So
0: the point you make about insurance, I can see why you feel aggrieved, you know. Say, boy, you know.
1: Yeah, man, I must feel aggrieved, man. I can tell you. That's why we don't have a good opposition right now, because these are the little things they must tweet. You understand?
0: Yeah.
1: If I get to turn the next election, I'm going to dismantle that insurance. We need to get the health sector in place that we, the people of Jamaica, can get a good health service.
0: Yeah.
1: That means that they don't have to go to that. But they want to carry down the government in bigger ways. They don't, those simple little things, they know how much.
0: Well, the simple things that are important, not true?
1: Yeah. I can tell you more too. I can tell you the next one. You see, the National Housing Trust, I remember when the National Housing Trust just introduced. You just went into the house and you start paying your mortgage. Bossy, those things cut out.
0: Yeah.
1: And they don't hear the opposition. Every day they come and boast it. Michael Manley make housing trust, you know, and abuse it. But they now do nothing to make it better for the people.
0: Yes. You are the voter, and you have the power. These are the things that you should demand that your politicians champion as government, and well, that they implement and execute as government, and that they should advocate for if they're in opposition. So you have the power to make them do that.
1: Yeah, that's true. But what I mean, I see, tell you the truth, these two parties, though, between them, to be fair, I think they are. We just voting as cut. PMP just want JLP to fail.
0: Yeah.
1: Team just get power.
0: Yeah.
1: Understand? Them don't come with something different when they have changed the life of some people.
0: Yeah.
1: Make it better. I don't see that way.
0: That's not happening. Before I leave you though, tell me something. When is the date again? When was the date that you got?
1: I got it 3 months time. I think it's in October, 20 something. I don't remember which.
0: Well, you spoke to us in July, and so okay. August, September. Oh, so October. Okay, yeah, October. Yeah. So you have no choice but to hang on until October.
1: Yeah, man, I have no other choice. I'm going to speak to my member of parliament. Luckily, I was at a night and I booked him up.
0: Yeah.
1: I hope him keep him to do a nice job like Mr. Samuda. But Mr. Samuda was the politician of the century.
0: Yeah.
1: So, I meet him and him say I didn't talk to him about my condition or anything, but yeah. I tell him say I must meet him in my office one day. So
0: okay.
1: I will do that.
0: Yeah, man. All right, I hope you get through, and I hope October holds, and I hope that you even get a date before if you can, all right?
1: Yeah, man, respect and time.
0: All right, Robbie. Yeah, man.
1: If I work church, if enjoy invocation, you know?
0: Yeah, man, I'm good, man.
1: Tell him, send me grudge him, I work for my ear. Tell me grudge him, I want a 2 year time.
0: All right, sir, cool, no problem.
1: Yeah,
0: no cool. problem. AR is asking at KPH George, is that related to the question about Dr. Chang doing his treatment here? I think it was at UHWI, AR. So he would have done his thing, local surgeons, and his convalescence was, well, local surgeons at a local hospital, and he was kept at a local facility post-surgery, and then he went home to finish up his recovery. Yeah, so it was all local, UHWI, I'm told. Chris, good morning.
2: Good morning to you, George.
0: How are you doing, man?
2: Very well, thank you, sir.
0: Mm-hmm.
2: I'm always happy when a journalist is able to set the record straight or to provide clarity, you know, right off the cuff. Like, for example, just now with the argument suggesting that politicians would prefer to go overseas or would always go overseas for a certain period.
0: Yeah.
2: Yeah. That was our classic case in point with Dr. Chang.
0: Yeah, man, not enough. And many times the treatment is here. Many times. Many. We hear about people going overseas because, you know, but many times it happens here locally.
2: Absolutely.
0: Yeah.
2: But you see, it brings back to a deeper point, you know, George, is that we don't sound our own trumpets. We don't talk about the things that are good. We don't talk about what is going on good in Jamaica.
0: Mm-hmm.
2: You started off this morning independence and you know how independent countries work, and you made a, I wouldn't say a comparison, but you posited an argument that lots of Jamaicans have always suggested, and made the comparison with Singapore.
0: Yes.
2: And how well Singapore is, and look at Singapore, and why Jamaica can't be like Singapore. And one of the things that I've always struggled with, George, in those discussions, is I'm always asking the questions, are you willing to do what Lee Kuan Yew did? Can Jamaica withstand some of the things that Lee Kuan Yew implemented in Singapore? Can we do it?

0: right? And the answer is always no.
1: Absolutely.
0: Another thing that people have always said, George, in respect to Singapore, is that they have always said that Singapore used Jamaica's economic model for their success. It is not true.
1: Yes.
0: And I've done extensive research into the archives, not just of Singapore Parliament, but also Lee Kuan Yew's memoir and other people who have written about Lee Kuan Yew and Singapore.
1: Yes.
0: And there is no suggestion in any of those documentations that they used Jamaica's economic and other models.
1: And can I add something to that, my friend? Yes. People, the way the story is told, and sometimes you wonder if people are gathered around a campfire and the lead storyteller starts talking, somebody at another campfire overhears that argument and then advances that argument somewhere else as fact, because you say, how can you get it so wrong? I say that to say, my friend, that originally when I heard this Singapore thing way back in the day, it was said not only what you said now about the economic model being used and perfected, but that he went out of his way to come here to study Jamaica and then went back and said, all right, these are the examples. This is how to not do it and so forth. And me no say nothing go so. He came here as part of a Commonwealth Heads of Government meeting.
0: Yes.
1: He never take his advice and say, listen, book me a trip to Jamaica. I have to go to that place of stuff. No.
0: Right.
1: Yeah.
0: And if one time I went for that trip, what should have been booked. It would have been no.
1: Absolutely right. No. Yeah.
0: This is how well we are doing.
1: Trust me.
0: He came here, and what I can say to you that has been documented is that Lee Kuan Yew and Singapore would have observed Jamaica's institutions at the time.
1: Yeah.
0: Because coming out of colonialism, Jamaica emerge as one of the strongest in terms of the institutions that we have. A lot of people don't know that the civil servants, the civil service that we have today is nothing compared to what we had then.
1: Yes.
0: It was much more effective and disciplined and all that good stuff.
1: Yes.
0: So I'm happy that you're able to provide some clarity there. And sometimes it's good so we can dismiss the notion that yes. exists.
1: And we aren't saying, Chris, before you leave the point, that there aren't things to be impressed by and to emulate. Nobody's saying that. But the way the example is wielded, as if when Singapore is mentioned, you Jamaicans should feel ashamed of yourself. Because look how these people were behind you. They came, they studied you, and they passed you by. And they are living in blissful paradise, and you are here in misery. Sir, I would never live in that place, I can tell you that. And as I said this morning, I know what I'm talking about because I've been there twice. So yeah, you can't tell me I would never trade living here for there anytime at all.
0: You mentioned, George, the whole chewing gum situation in Singapore, and you can speak to it firsthand. I've never been to Singapore, read extensively on it, but I know that some of the measures that have been put in place, can you imagine Jamaica recently impose a state of public emergencies because we had a spiraling crime situation here, and the sort of reaction the government got in the public space, to the extent that opposition took it to court and challenged it.
1: Yeah.
0: Civil society groups are all over town.
1: Yes.
0: You tell me how many of those civil society groups in Jamaica today that have the freedom, they have the freedom today to speak sometimes, even out of context.
1: Say it again, brother. Say it again, brother.
0: Can they do that in Singapore?
1: Where, when, how? You tell me that.
0: It cannot happen.
1: Yeah? You go on platform and call people who are elected officials enemies of the state. And you go and you say all kinds of things on public platform, you climb stage with microphone. And you believe, and you actually do, have the right to speak your mind, and you speak publicly, and no policeman comes and takes away your mic and carts you off to jail. And you are telling me that you'd swap that for what?
0: But look what has been done to Darrell Vaz. Could you attempt that at me when you
1: are
0: Singapore?
1: You you're mad? You disappear, sir. You disappear.
0: You disappear. Compared to Singapore, we need to start to amplify Jamaica's success. You know, and I hope those persons in diaspora is listening to you. You know, because when the crime rate in Jamaica was spiraling out of control, and when things were not going into their direction, they formulate groups in the diaspora. You know, some of them thought that once it says made in America, or once it says I lived in America, I know more than Jamaica.
1: Absolutely.
0: Go ahead, George.
1: No. You know, before I forget the point, Chris, one of the things that struck me when I went there on my second trip, in Malaysia, the national car at the time, I don't know if it's today, it was the Proton Neutron. You know, remember the Proton?
0: Yes,
1: right, good. Think there had one. Stephen Francis of Blessed Memory, the genius coach who died recently, he had one over at UTEC. So, in Singapore, the law is that, at the time, I remember it, you can't operate on the streets. You can't drive then, to make it simple. Mm-hmm. A vehicle that is over 7 years old. Now, you can imagine in a Jamaica, we pass one law, say, no 8-year-old and above car can't drive on the road. The place is not burned down.
0: But that's what I'm saying to you, and they don't understand. One of the things that made Singapore who they are today was the fact that Lee Kuan Yew had to apply significant pressure to the opposition and to dissenting voices. I say to civil society groups in particular in Jamaica, who has an enormous amount of freedom to speak, sometimes without the freedom of speech, but without the freedom of responsibility. They just say anything anytime. Try that in Singapore and call me back and tell me how it works.
1: Yeah.
0: So we have to be...
1: You will hear from them, you know, because where they were, where they'd be taken to, they can't make the phone call from there.
0: I have a clip of Singapore of Lee Kuan Yew when he spoke to a group there, when he said, I had to dictate to persons here where to spit.
1: Yeah.
0: Because if I did not take these measures, you would not have a Singapore today.
1: Yes. And let's not make, you know, how people have take wrong things from conversations. Nobody's here mocking Singapore. They did what they did the way that they felt it was best to do, and we applaud them for it. They have a very orderly society, an economy to envy, and they have their way of life that they are happy with, that they are working with. I'm just saying it's not for me. And I'm saying the things that we are told by people who know better about how Singapore works, they make it seem as if all the freedoms we enjoy here can still be enjoyed while taking from Singapore certain elements without telling people the consequences that the people there have to pay to live the way they do. That's just the point I'm making.
0: But just to close out there, George, the in Singapore, while they had to take those measures, remember now, a significant part of Jamaica's success must be attributed to some of the things that Singapore did.
1: Yeah.
0: For example, the state of public emergency,
1: yes,
0: the zone of special operations, you could easily compare to some of the measures that Singapore took. So I'm saying that to say, and just to add to what you just said a while ago, we're not mocking Singapore, we're not mocking them at all. We believe that some of the things that Singapore did to become Singapore was necessary.
1: Yes.
0: And perhaps, if implemented in Jamaica, we could actually surpass Singapore.
1: And the last thing is this, to be fair as well, the way Singapore has been lionized and used to make Jamaicans feel ashamed of their own existence, it's not Singapore's doing. They've never done that. It is people from here who are in the intelligentsia who want to, who misuse and abuse the Singapore story and juxtapose it against, beside Jamaica, because of similar size and so forth. They are the ones who have made the point, because Singapore as a state and Singapore's officials, their leaders, have done nothing of the sort. They have not been pushing any comparison, and they are not in the superiority complex business, so they are blameless. I just want to make that point clear.
0: That is a fact, sir.
1: There you go.
0: That's a fact. Thank you very much, John.
1: Yeah, man. Have a good one.
0: All the best.
1: Thank you. Good. Let's break and come back.
2: My hands were steady. My eyes were clear and bright. My walk had purpose. My steps were quick and light.
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1: No, you know, on a good day, I'm 5'8", right? One of the things I remember, Kevin, about our hotel in Singapore, it was a 4 or 5 star, it may have been a 5 star hotel, the Novotel Apollo. One of the things I remember about it was that I borrowed the ironing board the second morning, well, the first morning, because we came in the evening. So the morning you're going on the road and you travel far. So your clothes got crushed in your suitcase, yeah? So I wanted to iron my shirt. Come on, say you can't wear a crushed up shirt, right? So I wanted to iron my shirt and I rang up the housekeeping and asked to borrow an ironing board because there wasn't an ironing board in the room. And they brought the ironing board and a lot of apologies, you know, for it not being in place and thing. And when we get the ironing board, may I say, hold on there. It's a miniature ironing board, this. The ironing board, Kevin, was so small, so low rather, that me at 5'8", I had to sit on the edge of the bed to be able to iron the thing comfortably. Because if I stand up, I would have to crouch. I was one of the tallest people in the country. Yeah, I mean, I walk around at daytime like, may I say, blurred knee, this is what it feels like to be tall. Yeah? Remarkable. You know, as we look at that remarkable transformation of that country, and listen, which is why it was important to put in context that we are not criticizing Singapore. Absolutely not. They've done things the way they believe it is to be done, and the people abide by the rules and the laws there. Okay? And they had to do those things to get the country into what it is today. We are what we are, but you know, we're always dissatisfied. And when we want to make it look as if the people in charge or the people themselves are lesser than, we come up with some comparisons to make the people feel worse about themselves. In Singapore, the Misuse of Drugs Act imposes the mandatory death penalty for trafficking specific thresholds of cannabis, heroin, and cocaine, alongside up to 24 strokes of the rattan cane for lesser drug offenses. The Foreign Interference or Countermeasures Act grants the authorities broad powers to force internet and social media providers to disclose information, remove online content, or block accounts deemed susceptible to foreign influence. The Protection of Online Falsehoods and Manipulation Act empowers government ministers to order corrections or shutdowns of digital content and news platforms viewed as communicating online falsehoods contrary to the public interest. Now you can imagine if this law, this last one I just read, was in place in Jamaica and a station like Nationwide and the work we do, and the government is led by certain people, man, come down here, come just start pull down and pull out and take down and lock up, who forget, lock up Clifton, get bungled up, gone someplace far. Yeah, the Criminal Law Temporary Provisions Act permits executive detention without trial for individuals suspected of posing a threat to public safety or criminal activity, and that Temporary Provisions Act has been extended through to 2029. The Public Order Act requires an official police permit for nearly any public cause-related assembly outside of the strictly regulated Speaker's Corner. Now you tell me. Every day when you come, and because I know that some audience views some of you as, you know, intellectuals, and some of you are intellectuals, leading academics, some of you, and you come and you wave the Singapore example, you don't nuance it, you don't go down into it. The way you speak of it is like this blissful place that we are not, and the Singaporeans are so much
7: like
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0: Trevor, good afternoon to you. I'm Tawna Thomas. Coming up in the Nationwide World at noon for this afternoon, Monday, August 10, 2026. Regional political analyst questions level of public scrutiny applied to CCJ amid internal allegations.
1: People will raise concerns about the court, but you know what I'm always fascinated by is that we never ask or have these issues or raise questions like that in relation to the Privy Council.
0: Government MPs reacted to allegations leveled against the CCJ president. Meeting with water stakeholders underway to decide if prohibition orders will be issued. Massive earthquake in Colombia Monday reportedly felt in parts of Kingston. In regional news, two shot dead minutes apart in Trinidad and Tobago. In international news, at least 50 dead in Colombia after magnitude 7.4 earthquake. And in sports, Jamaica Kingsmen gearing up for home leg of ongoing CPL campaign. The details after the break.

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2: Now to the details. Regional political analyst Peter Wickham is describing the current wave of scrutiny around the Caribbean Court of Justice, CCJ, as selective concern. His comments come following the publication of internal emails suggesting discord among the six sitting judges of the court. Wickham was a guest on Nationwide this morning on Monday. More in this report from Gianni Willie.
3: At the source of the issue is a draft judicial address code circulated by CCJ President Justice Winston Anderson on June 22 this year. Justice Anderson signaled the code would be sent for discussion to the Regional Judicial and Legal Services Commission, of which he is chairman later that week, on Friday, June 26. One after the other, the sitting judges objected, saying they should review it first. Two justices took it further. A Trinidadian judge said he's concerned about an increasingly toxic environment at the court under Justice Anderson's leadership. And a Nigerian justice alleged there has been a level of dictatorship in the CCJ administration. Those two justices suggested that Justice Anderson attempted to interfere with judicial proceedings. The leaked emails, which are referenced in a report by the Trinidad Express, have sparked public outcry. But Wickham is rejecting the increased scrutiny.
4: And yeah, I mean, people will raise concerns about the court. But you know what I'm always fascinated by is that we never ask or have these issues or raise questions like that in relation to Privy Council. You know, Privy Council dress code and matters of that nature would never come up for public discussion. And you would never hear questions raised in terms of how panels are assembled in relation to dealing with a matter. Just recently, something from Trinidad went before the Privy Council. The Privy Council said they're not hearing it urgently, you know, and there was no pushback. So I'm saying that there seems to be a collective level of concern in relation to matters regarding the CCJ.
3: So far, the CCJ has only reaffirmed that it remains committed to the tenets of judicial conduct, among them independence, impartiality, integrity, and propriety. The Express says 15 questions put to Justice Anderson last Wednesday have gone unanswered. Wickham says the lack of response is to be expected from a court.
4: The CCJ's response is as expected. They would basically defend their turf. And the judges in question, of course, they're not going to say anything either publicly or privately. I would be surprised, extremely surprised, if any of the judges brought ranks and came out and said anything, because that's not how a court works. Judges know very well that if they have a concern or a gross, that there's a manner in which they should raise it. And invariably, the public domain is not the way to go. So I'd be surprised if any of the judges say anything. President does not answer to himself alone. There's a process for his establishment. There's a process for his removal. If there's a basis for that, you know, the matter will start. And it wouldn't start in the Trinidad and Tobago Express. So let's be clear that this is kind of not the way to do it if there is a serious concern that needs to be raised about matters.
3: Wickham argues there hasn't been strong public support for the CCJ from the onset. He says he's concerned this issue will be used as a talking point on whether Caribbean countries should accept the CCJ as their final court.
4: There were three referenda in the Caribbean already in which the CCJ was rejected. And this is long before anything like that happens. I don't think this is going to make a difference. Jamaica is considerably more independent-minded than the vast majority of countries in the Caribbean. And we would have thought Jamaica should have been first in line to become a republic. But it hasn't happened. And it's not because people don't support it. It's just because, you know, it's become a political football. And the CCJ is well on the way to becoming a political football too. And that's what I'm concerned about. Because when you have political footballs, very often issues like this present themselves as a convenient way of saying, yeah, this is the reason why we don't support them. Which to me, you know, it doesn't wash.
3: Gianni Willi for Nationwide News.
2: Meanwhile, two government members of parliament have reacted to the allegations against CCJ President Justice Winston Anderson. MP for West Central St. James and former Minister of Constitutional Affairs Marlene Malahou-Fort voiced their concerns on social media. Posting on X, Malahou-Fort wrote, quote, "What poor display of judgment. The leaks of internal emails by or among judges on sensitive internal issues is a bigger problem than those issues under discussion," end quote. She added, "Do you realize how this impacts those of us looking on the CCJ deep divide at CCJ. Also, an ex-MP for Westerwolde St. Andrew, Julia Cuthbert-Flynn, said the entire email thread leaked to the press. Trust is broken from the highest level. The MP further noted, content of said mail also something to contemplate. Can we trust our own to administer justice fairly or without interference? Now, Jamaicans should find out today, Monday, whether the government will issue water prohibition orders in response to the worsening drought. Water Minister Matthew Samuda told our news center earlier on Monday that a meeting with stakeholders, including the National Water Commission, NWC, was set for 10 a.m. The minister disclosed 2 weeks ago that prohibition measures would be implemented if conditions do not improve.
5: As at August 10th, if the situation has not changed, meaning if the Met Service's evaluation of rainfall in July is as we suspect, that we had continued declines in rainfall, and if the forecast for the rolling three-month forecast has not changed or has worsened, prohibition orders will come into effect. Prohibition orders speak to specifically irrigation and watering of gardens, lawns, grounds and farms, filling or supplying of pools and other things for domestic services. Washing of cars would be prohibited. Watering and washing of roadways and any purpose that would require unusual or non-essential use of water.
2: Matthew Samuda, Minister of Water. Both NWC and the National Irrigation Commission have reported that water levels at storage facilities for potable and irrigation sources across the island continue to dwindle. For example, the two major systems that serve Kingston and St. Andrew are at about half their capacity. As of August 6, Mona Reservoir was at 56% of capacity. Hermitage Dam stood at 43%. NWC says the declining levels are a result of rising temperatures and worsening drought conditions. The commission has implemented water rationing measures in several communities as part of its conservation efforts. Now, the 7.4 magnitude earthquake, which rocked Western Colombia Monday morning, was reportedly felt in parts of Kingston, Jamaica. The epicenter of the quake was in San Jose del Palmar in the department of Choco, some 180 miles west of Bogota. It occurred at 7:34 a.m. local time. At around the same time, staff of the office center building in downtown Kingston started evacuating. They told our news center they felt a tremor around 7:40 a.m. Colombia is situated on the northwest end of the South American continent, with part of its shoreline sitting in the Caribbean Sea. San Jose del Palmar lies south-southwest of Kingston, with a straight-line air distance between the two of roughly 700 miles. Meanwhile, the governor of Choco reports that several people have been injured in the quake, and there is damage to several buildings. The governor says he's concerned about the possibility of aftershocks. No injuries or structural damage are reported in the capital, Bogota, but Mayor Carlos Gallen says there are noticeable cracks in walls. He says alarms were sounded and several people evacuated into the streets. Chairman of the JLP's Communication Task Force, Senator Apke Fitzhenley, is dismissing claims that Jamaicans are only able to freely access a significantly small number of the country's beaches. He was speaking in an interview with Nationwide News on Sunday.
6: It is totally unfortunate that there appears to be stakeholders who are incentivized or otherwise motivated, perhaps politically, to perpetuate this lie on the international stage that there is access to only 1% of beaches which are in Jamaica. Not true. Entirely false. The tourism minister not too long ago entered data into the public domain, which put into context the extent of the falsehood. And I believe it's time that the people who are doing it be called out and that they cease and desist.
2: Last Thursday, Tourism Minister Edmund Bartlett denounced the actions of some individuals, he says, who falsely claimed that Jamaicans are being denied access to the island's beaches. He says that these claims are being spread both locally and internationally, causing damage to the country's reputation. The minister says of the 70 public beaches across the island, only 10 are accessed through payment. Senator Fitzhenley says the lies being peddled about beach access are potentially destructive.
6: that bit of data is incompatible with the lies being told by people who access the public domain and simply speak untruth about what is happening in Jamaica, and they paint a picture that is not consistent with the experience of the ordinary Jamaican. And that is not to say that there aren't issues to be dissected, discussed, and solutions to be found concerning how Jamaicans may better enjoy the natural resources which the island has. There are sober conversations to be had concerning that. However, at the same time, we are able to boldly call out this lie that people who, again, appear incentivized or otherwise motivated are telling on Jamaica in the public domain. This 1% access argument is simply not true.
2: Senator Abka Fitz-Henley, chairman of the GOP's Communication Task Force. Four policemen assigned to the Manchester Police Division are now in hospital after the service vehicle in which they were traveling overturned in Clarendon Monday morning. Reports are that the lawmen were on patrol along 9 Miles Main Road in Spalding when the vehicle veered off the roadway and plunged into a yard that slopes downward from the road. The incident happened around 5 a.m. The policemen were able to walk away from the damaged vehicle and were taken to Percy Junior Hospital for treatment. The side of a house was damaged in the crash, but none of the occupants were injured. It is understood the service vehicle was recently repaired and remodeled after being out of service for an extended period. Monday's crash comes about a month after another policeman sustained a broken leg when his service vehicle crashed on the Hatfield Main Road in the division. The Specialized Investigations Branch of the Jamaica Constabulary Force, in coordination with the St. James Police Division, is ramping up efforts to seize the assets of lottery scammers. Commanding Officer for the St. James Division, Senior Superintendent Aaron Samuels, cited the recent cash seizure of over $40 million as an example of that thrust.
7: What we are seeing, though, is a systematic endeavor by the SIB, Special Investigation Branch, where they are doing a lot of work along with the division in getting and separating some of these lottery scammers from their assets. We had that $41.5 million seizure coming out of the St. James Division, and by members of the St. James Division. We had 400 rounds of ammunition being seized by SIB. We've had 3 firearms seized recently in the division. Well, last night brings it to 4, and 1 additional one seized by the division, but for Westmoreland division on the border.
2: Meanwhile, SSB Samuels says the most recent crime statistics for the St. James division reflect that although progress is being made, more work needs to be done.
7: As we stand now, we have 41 murders. We are 7 more than last year. We have 2 anniversaries today, so if the day ends well, we will see us with 5 more than last year compared to 7 at this time. So we are slowly bringing things back where we want it to be. It is important for us to continue to put pressure on the criminal elements so that we can see St. James doing well, continue to do well, and Montego Bay continuing to be the safest city in the English-speaking Caribbean.
2: Senior Superintendent of Police Aaron Samuels, Commanding Officer for the St. James Division. He was speaking in an interview with our news center on Sunday. Jamaica has lost its competitiveness. That's the opinion of newly elected President of the Global Services Association of Jamaica, Yoni Epstein. He was reacting to the recent economic fallout in the local business process outsourcing and digital services industry.
8: When you look at other jurisdictions that we compete with globally, being Central America, South America, the African continent, India, and Asia, particularly the Philippines, you know, those areas all continue to grow within the same kind of framework that we're doing here in Jamaica. And a big part of that has been lost due to competitiveness and lack of productivity.
2: It's reported that employment within the industry fell to 50,000 in March this year. It's 12,000 fewer than the 62,000 jobs recorded 2 years earlier. The industry also reportedly missed the government's March 2025 target of 70,000 jobs. It also spent an estimated $780 million in the local economy in the fiscal year ending March 2026. That's a decline of $220 million from the year prior. Epstein says some of the fallout can be attributed to the impact of Hurricane Melissa last October.
8: Hurricane Melissa, I mean, I think that goes without saying. I mean, obviously, Western Jamaica, particularly Montego Bay, where is for years has been the epicenter of the business process outsourcing industry, took a massive hit from the hurricane. So a lot of people move business elsewhere. Some of it has come back, some of it probably will never come back. And, you know, that's the unfortunate fall off of the hurricane. The second part to your question with regards to productivity, when you have high absenteeism and high attrition, which causes you to need, you know, three and four people to present the job of one person for what your client needs, that is where the inefficiency and the lack of productivity comes into play.
2: Yoni Epstein, president of the Global Services Association of Jamaica. He was speaking on Nationwide's The Week That Was program on Sunday. Turning now to regional and international news, regional in Trinidad and Tobago, two men were shot dead in Calvary Hill, Arima, in separate incidents on Sunday. Both incidents took place in the wee hours of the morning. The deceased are identified as 27-year-old Rion Rambo Thomas and 38-year-old Ishmael Yamyam Vincent. The police report that Thomas was fatally shot around 4:15 a.m. while walking with his girlfriend along Prince Street. The Special Evidence Recovery Unit found 15 9mm spent rounds, three fragments, and a deformed projectile at the scene. Minutes later, at 4:26 a.m., police found Vincent unresponsive by the side of the road. CCTV shows him running from his car as men from another vehicle open gunfire. The killings have pushed the murder toll in Trinidad and Tobago since the start of the year to 226. They come after a 10-day period of no reported homicides. International, at least 50 people, including children, have died after a powerful earthquake hit western Colombia early Monday morning. The magnitude 7.4 quake struck at 7:34 a.m. at a depth of 66 miles. The Colombian Geological Service confirms that the earthquake is the strongest recorded in Colombia in the last 10 years. It was felt as far as Venezuela, Ecuador, and Panama and Jamaica. The service says two aftershocks have been recorded with magnitudes of 2.8 and 4.8. The tremor comes less than 2 months after twin quakes devastated parts of Venezuela, killing more than 6,000 people. And that's it for the news at 12. Up next, sports.

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5: Good afternoon. Welcome to your lunchtime sports report. I'm Oren Buchanan. Now, Jamaica ended the five-day World Athletics Under-20 Championships in the USA in fourth place on the medal table after collecting 8 medals, 2 gold, 3 silver, and 3 bronze. The Jamaicans added 3 medals on Sunday's final day of competition, highlighted by a gold medal performance in the women's 4x1 relay. The quartet of Sashana Johnson, Tiana Lee Terlong, Natrice East, and Shanoia Douglas stormed to victory in a World Under-20 leading time of 42.90 seconds. Jamaica also secured bronze in the men's 4x1 relay final with Kyle Budden, Gary Card, Nyron Wade, and Sanjay Seymour clocking a season's best 39.01 seconds. In the field events, Joseph Salmon claimed bronze in the men's discus with a throw of 64.37 meters. His Jamaican teammate Kamari Kennedy finished fourth but produced a personal best of 64.18 meters. National coach Michael Carr says the achievement of the team should not be downplayed.
6: It was good to see that we had so many personal bests. We had athletes equaling their personal best. So it was really a massive effort by these athletes. Now, when you look, there were 6 World Under-20 records, 7 championship records, 111 national records, and 601 personal best was done at this championship. Now, it was not a stroll in the park.
5: Coach Michael Carr. Now, Kashaka Cupid, Minister of Sport in St. Vincent and the Grenadines, explained that the country will now turn its attention to owning a franchise in the Republic Bank Caribbean Premier League. St. Vincent hosted the first 3 games of the 2026 CPL season in front of big turnouts at Arnosville Stadium. Cupid says owning a CPL franchise is just part of a bigger government plan for the island.
7: If the opportunity arises and it's feasible financially for the government to undertake and partner with CPL, we definitely welcome that prospect of partnering. And I mean, with our goal as a government to promote sport and complement it with tourism, sports tourism, that is quite the route in which we want to take. And we really want to bring our people together, and this is a perfect example of bringing our country together.
5: Kashaka Cupid. Now, Jamaica Kingsmen have arrived home for their home leg of the ongoing CPL. Kingsmen will clash with Barbados Tridents at Sabina Park on Tuesday, August 11. Match time is set for 7 p.m. local time. Captain Rovman Powell is expecting a loud Sabina Park.
8: Yeah, definitely. You know, it's always good to play in front of home crowd. You know, Sabina Park comes with history, and it comes with that feeling of hope. Place that we grew up as youngsters in Jamaica wanting to play. And for us as Jamaicans, there's no better place to play than Sabina Park. I think for me personally, I like when the ground is compact as Sabina Park. You know, everything seems to stay inside the stadium, and for us, that is a big thing. And also as a batter, when you hit the ball, you want it to go in the stand. You want people to be sighting. You know, not necessarily jumping over the ropes and nobody's there.
5: Rough man, Powell. Now, the two-day Jamaica Football Federation JFF coaching conference has received thumbs up from one of the local football's leading young coaches, Alex Thomas, who conditions Premier League campaigners. Dombey Holden has lauded the initiative, which was staged under the theme Developing Better Coaches, Building Better Football. The latest installment ended over the weekend, and Thomas says it was informative and gives him a boost ahead of the 2026-2027 season of the JPL.
2: It was a good convention, you know, well presented by the presenters of the federation. I'm proud to say it only can get better for our coaches in our country, and also not only in our country but to better the region. You know, and I encourage the JFF to do more convention like this and more coaches to come on board to get themselves qualified, because it helps you to see football four corners. You know, not only on the pitch but also off the pitch and also in the boardroom.
5: Thomas added that the coaching clinic has now enabled him to be a better leader on and off the field of play.
2: When you go back to your club, you know, you run a structured program. This is well presented, and I encourage the JFF to do more. It will help me a lot, you know, be very rounded on and off the pitch. Also, you know, not only in coaching, but also in a managerial way, you know, because you have to kind of manage the entire staff and make sure that everything is running on point. And I'm grateful for it, you know, just to bring back the knowledge to the club and grow it and execute.
5: Alex Thomas, sticking with football, as Jamaican international forward Shania Hales has now joined Nottingham Forest Women on a one-year deal, returning to the Midlands after successful periods with Bristol City and Newcastle United. The 26-year-old striker was Newcastle's top scorer in her debut season, netting 15 goals, and also helped both Aston Villa and Bristol City secure promotion to the Women's Super League. Now, Jamaican swimming coach Jacqueline Beckford Enriquez will once again take the helm of Team Jamaica, this time leading the nation's swimmers at the 2026 Pan-Pacific Swimming Championships in Irvine, California. The four-day championship, scheduled for August 12 to 15, will mark the return of the Pan-Pacific Swimming Championships for the first time since 2018. The championships will bring together swimmers from 18 nations for a high-level international test where every race could have significant implications for the future. Beckford Enriquez will guide a four-member Jamaican squad featuring Malcolm McKenzie, Christania Shirley, Zachary Jackson-Blaine, and Charles McIntosh. Together, the swimmers are scheduled to compete in 14 events during the championships. Beckford Enriquez stated that the team is settling down as they gear up for what is expected to be a tough championship.
9: They're excited, they're a little bit nervous, and it's good that we have a couple of days to swim at the pool that we're actually going to compete. Yes, it will be a very challenging championship. We have the best in the world here, with the USA, Australia, Canada, Japan being the big groups, and then there are several other swimmers from other parts of the world, New Zealand, etc.
5: Now, the Jamaica Constabulary Force, JCF, made a strong showing at the Drag Rivals 3 event held at Vernon Field over the weekend, with members of the police force going head-to-head with some of the country's top drug racers. Among those representing the JCF was Detective Sergeant Andrew Hudson, who expressed satisfaction with the performance of the team's 2100 DC-5, particularly against more seasoned competitors. Hudson says the experience demonstrated that the police could participate competitively in motorsport while promoting an important message about road safety.
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0: back with us on Nationwide this morning. I said Nationwide this morning, aren't you? Cliff Hughes Online. It's a habit, you know, old habits. Welcome back to Cliff Hughes Online, the afternoon segment. No, I haven't ignored the matter concerning the CCJ and Winston Anderson's premiership, his leadership, which has come into question by virtue of what some of the justices at the CCJ have said in emails leaked. Preliminarily, my view is different from what I've heard expressed by my colleagues and the early reaction from some people. But tomorrow is another day, so we'll go into it then. I have two callers, I've been told. Good morning. Good afternoon, rather. Colin? Hello? I'm not hearing Colin, Kevin. There is a vicious... I don't even say vicious. A rumor going around about the local government minister. The local government minister is well. And if he's well, he must be alive. Not true. He's well. And these people are just jokers. Colin, good afternoon.
1: Taj, how you do?
0: May I hear you, man? Good man, how you do?
1: Living Taj, you mean Taj. You know what's in my dark country, actually.

0: Country, the deadness, I'm going to go so I'm ask how to go about it, I'm go about it.
1: Yes.
0: The application and thing I sent up a town, you know.
1: Yes.
0: And a social worker tell me from 24, you know.
1: Yes.
0: And a social worker tell me, say, everything done, and then send it to Mr. Mackenzie office from 24.
1: Yes.
0: And I know I can't get a call, but.
1: Yes. So you are told by a social worker that the paperwork, yes, the final paperwork is with the Ministry of Local Government.
0: Yes. Them say. Him tell me say mm-hmm. something is wrong, and then send it back a man, you know, mm-hmm. see them rectify it.
1: Right.
0: And then rectify it and send it up back and see him job. You see, that's everything all right, and then send it off to Mr. Mackenzie. Mr. Mackenzie. Yeah.
1: Are you sure the Mackenzie is Desmond?
0: Yes.
1: All right, here's what we can do. Nora, you have Delia McDonald from the ministry. You may want to put this gentleman in touch with her in the communication unit to see if she can assist him. If he to based on what he said, yeah. So hold the line, Colin. Nora is going to give you, is going to help you to get in touch with the communication department at the ministry, and you can ask about your thing from there. All right.
0: Yeah, man.
1: Yeah, man. So hold the line, and Nora will give you, will put you in touch with either make them call you or you call them. All right. All right. Good. Desi, good afternoon.
2: Good afternoon, George. How are you doing?
1: I'm fine. How are you?
2: Oh, I'm okay. I'm glad to have you on.
1: I'm glad to have you on.
2: I like you as a host. That you must be on forever.
1: No, hello, it's Cliff Hughes programming, you know, and Cliff Hughes having fans who put up with me, but you know, so my name is MKH Feelings, okay?
2: No, I'm going to put up with the two hours. Like you, babe.
1: Yeah? All right, then.
2: Yeah. Anyway, I'm just concerned about there's a road in off Charlton Avenue that some sewage is coming out of the people them yard.
1: That's Kingston 6?
2: On the road. Kingston 8.
1: Sorry, yes, Charlton. Yes. I'm mistaking it with up Ligon inside. Yeah, man. Yeah.
2: Charlton. It's a little road that people drive
1: yeah,
2: along.
1: Yeah, man. I know
2: there.
1: I know Charlton like the back of my hand, yeah.
2: And I have to pass from Manor Park and drive there in the mornings. And I see people walking there, skipping the thing. And it's not good for things. I don't know who was to call. So I said, I will call you.
1: Yeah.
2: And I was trying to get Nora to find out who to call. If it's the environment, NEPA, or the local.
1: No, you call KSAMC. Call KSAMC tomorrow and ask for Mr. Hill, the CEO.
2: Mr. Hill.
1: Yeah, man. Mr. Robert Hill, the CEO of the Kingston and St. Andrew Municipal Corporation. When things like that happen, the local government office is your first point of call.
2: KSAC.
1: Yeah, man. KSAMC.
2: Okay.
1: So you could either call. So I'm telling you who to call for. Call and ask for Mr. Robert Hill. He's the CEO.
2: Okay, I can do that as I hang up from
1: you,
2: right?
1: Yeah, man, you can call him, man. Good man to talk to.
2: Unbearable, sir.
1: Mm-hmm.
2: And your pastor, can imagine the people them that live nearby.
1: Yeah.
2: Yes, and tell them to leave Mr. Mackenzie alone, because I hear that they're making song after him when they're the tear gas thing. Them to stop it.
1: But he love the song to them. One of them, he love the song them, you know.
2: Who love it?
1: Desmond Mackenzie love the song them. Hold on. When you hang up, don't call Mr. Hill yet. I'm going to play a song that him sent to me. I think my colleagues played it earlier. He sent it to me too because him love the song. And you will hear the song him sing. All right?
2: All right,
1: good. Remember, call Robert Hill at the KSAMC. All right?
2: All right, then.
1: Good. And listen to the tune now. You're welcome. Kevin, squeeze piece of the tune there.

0: Yes, if you ask, it's an AI song. It's a, but it bad, it bad, bad, bad, bad, bad. Red light, yellow light, pepper light, blue. They pepper spray, days but eyes. Yeah, it's true. It's him said it. Yeah, him love the tune. Him endorse the tune. Anyway, you won't hear it in Mayor's Parlor because the man in the play AI, you know, vinyl. Anyway, we take a break and come back with more.
1: My hands were steady, my eyes were clear and bright. My walk had purpose, my steps were quick and light. And I held firm to what I felt was right.
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0: Tune. Who do we have, Kevin? Kevin? Lady J, good afternoon.
1: Hi, Georgie. Good afternoon. How are you?
0: I'm fine.
1: Congratulations, my son.
0: Thank you very much.
1: I'm delighted
0: to
1: see you've been elevated. You work hard, boy. You work hard. I've watched you grow over the years, and trust me, I am really delighted and thanking God, you know, that you are being rewarded, and I pray that, you know, the sky is the limit for you, okay?
0: Thank you very much, Mom. Thank you very much. Really appreciate it.
1: Yes, man. However, I heard this morning one O'Neill.
0: Yes.
1: Was, I don't know where he was going with his gibberish argument, you know? But you always take the high road, and that's what may separate you from, you know, the others.
0: And even though I'm trying to help him to make sense of the argument, he wasn't having it.
1: Exactly.
0: He wasn't having it at all.
1: So, I'd like to point O'Neill to what Mr. K.D. Knight said upon his retirement from politics when he was given that final talk about if the PMP's tenure in government and what they were lacking in doing for the people of Jamaica. They could have done more to improve the lives of the people of Jamaica.
0: Yes.
1: Mr. Dayton Campbell is on the record of speaking about he went to former PMP members' house and looking up in the sky, right? And persons who have served the party for years and give their service and they weren't better off than when they came in.
0: Yes.
1: So the delinquency of the PMP to improve people's life, it's not new. It's on the record. Okay?
0: Yes.
1: So Munchie B's evaluation of a situation is her opinion.
0: Yes.
1: And I concur with her. I may not say it in such explicit way.
0: Yes.
1: Right? Andrew is 50 years old. This woman is 85 years old. She should do succession planning. She should be doing that long ago. Now this government went ahead and they put in what you call some kind of pension for the 79-year-old people or 70-year-old people.
0: Yeah.
1: They don't throw NIF, right? But applying, it can help them to alleviate certain situations. PNP didn't do it. This Andrew Michael Onus government came in.
0: Yeah.
1: And they set that standard.
0: Yeah.
1: To help the elderly people.
0: Yes.
1: They can go and register and get a little thing at the end of the month or however.
0: Yes.
1: Right? Secondly, this thing about the CCJ.
0: Yes.
1: I hope we all as Jamaicans taking note. When the government try hard to make it open for persons to still have access to the English-based court, you know, the PMP resisting. Now you see what is coming out there.
0: What I would say on the CCJ matter preliminary, I'm going to talk about it tomorrow, is that you're going to have difficulties everywhere. You will have them at the Privy Council level. You will have them at the CCJ level. I believe that the argument about where our final appellate court should be, I like the discussions I'm hearing. I'm hearing good points for the retention. I'm hearing good arguments for going another route. And I'm hearing good arguments about the various options about which route we should take if we move away. Mom, one of the things, you know, disagreement and argument and counter-argument is not a bad thing, because that's how you improve things. You know, that's how you sharpen your perspective. That's how you make better decisions. If you hear a strong argument about something that you believe in, you go and strengthen that thing, or you go and change. So all of this is not bad. I'm on record as saying I have no problem with the Privy Council. I really don't. Other people, have a problem or don't want us to change. Some people don't want us to change. Some people are saying, yes, but I want to change from the Privy Council to a local final court. Some people are saying, I want to change from the Privy Council to the CCJ. And some people are saying, yeah, I want to change, but I don't want none of those two options. And some people are saying, I don't want to change. So it's for us to come together now and find out what is the best thing for us to do. And as I'm saying, I like the debate that has been raging.
1: A referendum is a good way to go, I believe.
0: Yeah. Very well. And that, for me, I'm joining you right there. I think that because there are so many opinions and so many strong opinions and strong arguments, let's work from the basis of asking the people and then getting done what the people have said is their preferred course of action.
1: Yes, but the PMP doesn't want a consensus. They don't want it forced on people. And we will have none of it.
0: Yeah, I can't see
1: such a... How the high fee is forced on us, George. And we see the corruption, the nastiness, and the targeted approach that is doing to the people of this country.
0: Yeah.
1: Yes, and then they're going to just stand in a meeting, and they're going to call a press conference for so many years, and they're going to tell you that the people right to go to court.
0: Yeah.
1: You know, they're against it. That organization wants shake up. It wants turnover.
0: Yeah.
1: It wants that legislation that Mr. Golden, Master Mark, has talked about the inset up. It's one of the most distasteful piece of legislation in this country today.
0: Which piece?
1: And the government need to step on it.
0: Which piece are you talking? IC?
1: The IC legislation that Mr. Golden...
0: Well, guess what? Guess what? The no politicians have the chance to reform. They have the chance to amend. Let's see if they do that. What has happened. It's about where we go now, given that we realize the deficiencies, and I'm going to hold them to serious account if they can't fix the problems that are glaring, Mom.
1: Thank you, George.
0: All right.
1: That's what I'm saying. Now, Mr. Mikhail Phillips throwing out something there, too, about the fair increase must be given to a body. No way. No way they will insert their people in that body to cause chaos in this country. Yes, we're not buying that kind of story from them.
0: Yeah.
1: After this voice note leak,
0: yeah,
1: these people will do anything to destroy this country for power.
0: Yeah.
1: So let us keep the thing tight,
0: yeah,
1: and regulate it in the proper way.
0: All right, Mom, I have to run. Time is up.
1: You
0: thank
1: too.
0: You, thank
1: all
0: you,
1: right,
0: Lady
1: Jane.
0: All right, yes, to you. Yeah. Yeah, I don't. The only thing with the CCJ discussion that I don't like is the part that makes it appear as if whatever course we're going to take, the politicians should impose it. I disagree with that strongly. It's something we should ask the people. What do you want, Jamaicans? Do you want to retain access to the London-based Privy Council? That's what you want? Do you want to swap that for the CCJ? Do you want to swap that for a local final court? Do you want neither of those two? I can't accept, cannot agree with any move to trouble what we have, trouble the status quo, to change it, that is not guided by what the people want in a referendum. The way this country is afraid of referendum, you'd think we've had 10 other things in the past, and there have been deleterious consequences of us having a referendum. You would know that there's been one referendum, and we make it look like, oh my God, the referendum phobia. Yeah? Which is, it is just unreal, and it is a bit silly. But yeah, such an important question has to be put to the people. And then you work from there to refine and implement what the people said they want. Yeah? Anyway, it's a lovely time to be alive. Yeah? The love of people, the respect of people that we can maintain. Others, boy, I tell you, there are a lot of miserable people in this country. Go to the bed and they feel pain. Am I sorry for them? Nah. Anyway, I love you all. Respect you all. And If it shall be so, we shall reconvene on Tuesday. Thanks to Kevin Williams. Thanks to Nora Gabanton. Thanks to you for listening. Good afternoon.
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0: Welcome to Oasis, brought to you by the New Testament Church of God, 65 Waltham Park Road, Kingston 11. The church that is one big family.
1: Hi, I'm Lori Gale. Thanks for joining me. We're continuing our reportage on the division of the land left to the Israelites. We're at the fourth lot that went to Issachar, clan by clan. The fifth lot went to the tribe of Asher, also clan by clan. The sixth lot came to Naphtali and its clans. The seventh lot fell to Dan. But the people of Dan failed to get rid of the Westerners, who pushed them back into the hills.
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1: 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Chef, present God on Time Cookout Fish Fry Party. Takes place on Monday, August 31st from 2 p.m. until you say when. Let me tell you a little about the menu, because them chef will prepare the food. Them no normal. Body steamed fish, fried fish, roast fish you can ever imagine. You see the jerk chicken, the jerk pork, and the curry goat. You have to come taste it for yourself, for you see what me I talk about. Serve with rice and peas.

0: To be held at 5102 Snyder Avenue, between East 51st Street and East 52nd Street, Brooklyn, New York. 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Big up Jennifer Niceness.
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0: welcome to another exciting matchup at the World Football Championship. It's the finals where World Radio United goes up against Sun City 104.9 FM's Dream Team. The whistle has gone. Supreme Sunday plays the ball to Rewind Monday. Rewind Monday taps the ball to Karantize. Karantize dribble. He labs it over to Reggae Wednesday. Reggae Wednesday dribble. Left to the right. Left one for dead. Lovers turns and receives the pass. He chesses it. He brings it down on the flank. Passes it to Tanner Friday, who turns it up. He turns up the knob on this game. It's Tanner Friday. Tanner Friday. Passes it to Scorching Saturday. Oh my word! What a goal! What a goal! It's a scorcher! Oh my word! It's Radio with a difference! 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They hook!
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0: 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The whistle has gone. Supreme Sunday plays the ball to Rewind Monday. Rewind Monday taps the ball to Current Tuesday. Current Tuesday dribble. He labs it over to Reggae Wednesday. Reggae Wednesday dribble. Left to the right. Left one for dead. Lovers turns and receives the pass. He chesses it. He brings it down on the flank. Passes it to Turn Up Friday, who turns it up. He turns up the knob on this game. It's Turn Up Friday. Turn Up Friday. Passes it to Scorching Saturday. Oh my word! What a goal! What a goal! It's a scorcher! Oh my word! It's Radio with a difference! 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They hot!
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30 minutes after 2. We are going to do the do. Yeah. It's a Rewind Monday. I see Claudette on the check-in. G-Force. Kish. 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Big Tree. You see Pri.

Yeah, for the listeners abroad, remember Bossy Boy Floyd, 4th annual, come catch a laugh, fish fry and comedy show, Saturday, August 15th, and this is at the Secret Lounge, 131 Merritt Avenue, Long Island, New York. I know it's featuring the likes of Kenny Wu, Diego, and it's hosted by Joe Show. 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Showtime starts at 8. And it looks like a television is giving away. Otis, how they do? $2.15 on the clock. September 13th, my people, at the Pegasus Hotel. It's all about the Jamaica Bridal Expo, the Kingston edition. 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Jamaica Pegasus, the 13th of September. You know, it's all about the Jamaica Bridal Expo. The 22nd of this month, right out of Portmore Mall, Green Area to be exact. It's all about Pitney Fest, Back to School Marketplace. Sun City's out there from 10 a.m. to 3 p.m.

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5: 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The whistle has gone. Supreme Sunday plays the ball to Rewind Monday. Rewind Monday taps the ball to Karantize. Karantize dribble. He labs it over to Reggae Wednesday. Reggae Wednesday dribble. Left to the right. Left one for dead. Lovers turns and receives the pass. He chesses it. He brings it down on the flank. Passes it to Turn Up Friday, who turns it up. He turns up the knob on this game. It's Turn Up Friday. Turn Up Friday. Passes it to Scorching Saturday. Oh my word! What a goal! What a goal! It's a scorcher! Oh my word! It's Radio with a difference! 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
1: 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Them no normal. Body steamed fish, fried fish, roast fish you can ever imagine. You see the jerk chicken, the jerk pork, and the curry goat? 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Serve with rice and beef.

0: 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Big up Jennifer Niceness.
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0: 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Ali Patch. 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

good afternoon, good evening, and good night to all listeners all over the world. My name is Son Jack Alipatch. It is a Monday. Yes, a Monday. Yay. No, we're going to work with Monday, all right? Yeah. Big up to everybody, got it locked in. Of course, you know, it's a pleasure giving you non-stop vibes all the way until 7:30 p.m. Retro vibes, the best type of music. So if you're feeling down, if you're feeling energyless, if you're feeling a bit sad, don't worry. You are listening to the right station. We'll give you some music therapy. Yeah, man. But do me a favor. If you feel the vibes to sing, sing. Okay? If you feel the vibes to dance, boss a dance. All right? If you feel the vibes to just rock, boss a rock. Zane? Yeah, man. That's how you allow music to put you in a good mood. And sometimes, of course, you know, this station, we like to communicate with our listeners. So feel free to check in on the WhatsApp line, 876-392-6217. That's 876-392-6217, wherever you are around the world. 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The number is 876-392-6217. The time is now 3:21 p.m. We got 9 more minutes to go before the end of the gospel segment. So non-stop gospel all the way until 3:30 p.m. All right, so continue checking in on the WhatsApp line once again, 876-392-6217.

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What's I gonna say? Barrington Levy. Yeah, man, non-stop retro vibes right here on Sun City 104.9 FM. Hey, shout out to you, like Michael, aka Kaja P, got it locked in. Big up yourself, my brother, every time. Big up, big up, big up. Shout out to Joy in Spanish Town, checked in. Carrie Ann in Sea View Gardens, Davine in Barbican, Sun Millie, Kitsa Town,

0: on a Thursday just to hear the quotes from Neeks. Big up myself, Neeks. Awesome, awesome quotes. Queen B checked in. Mr. Nottage in the Bahamas also checked in. Shout out to Surf on Waymouth Drive in Kingston. Lexi in Michigan. Big up myself, Lexi. We know you're busy, but you still find time to, you know, keep it locked right here on Sun City. Give us an update. How has the new job been? You know, let us know what's going on. You know, hopefully everything is going on great, right? Big up to Debbie in Mercury Gardens checked as well, and Kim over there in New York City. Yeah, man, Kish just checking right now. Mr. Alipatch, big up to the Garden Pen family locked in. Garden Pen family, big up yourself every time, Zane. Yeah, man. And also big up to Davin's niece, Jay, got it locked in. Jay Wagwan, all is well. Don't worry, I'm going to play the song for you after, let me see. After the news, all right? So if you're able to listen after the news, yeah, man, you will definitely hear the song. All right, Jay? Yeah, man, no problem. All right, cool. All right, peeps, remember the Bridal Expo, it's finally in Kingston. Yeah, man, the 13th of September over by Pegasus Hotel. Yeah, man, go register right now. The website is www.jamaicabridalexpo.com. 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Alright, so go check it out. Alright, yeah, man, I got an interview coming up at 4 p.m. No, 4:30 p.m. You definitely don't want to miss that. Alright, big up to the crew about Buzzers, got it locked into Sun City right about now. Alright, so let's get back into the music. Shana K. Wagwan, my friend. Yeah, man, she check in, people. Mr. Blacks in New York City also listening to Sun City right about now. Big up. Alright, so let's get back into the music. You're rocking with yours truly, Ali Patch, Retro Vibes. Here we go.
1: It's Rewind Monday.

This is the voice of the captain, Freddie McGregor. 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Kitty, anyway, you're there, big up yourself as well. Felicia, blazing the fire for this one. Shout out to my friend Shauna K. Check, check.

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Yeah, man, more vibes afterwards, Zane. 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So forward, Zane.

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0: 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Wake me up before
1: you go. It's Sun Jock. Ali Patch.
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All right, sonites, welcome back to the music segment with yours truly, Ali Patch. Do remember Pitney Fest, the 8th staging. It happens Saturday, the 22nd of August. Yeah, man, it's called Back to School Marketplace. Yeah, man, parents come out with your kids for free back to school medicals, free haircuts, free dentals. Many more booths will be there. Lots of giveaways, and also many things will be on sale at discounted rates. All right, that's Saturday, the 22nd of August, over by the green area by the Portmore Mall. So I think this is gonna be the first one without Mama B. Yeah, you know, she's always there. So come on, let's turn out in our numbers in honor of the queen. All right. Yeah, the queen of Jamaican radio, the queen of Sun City. Mama B, big up yourself, your legacy will live on, you know. This is our way of giving back to you, our listeners. So, Pitney Fest, the 8th staging Back to School Marketplace, happens Saturday, the 22nd of August. So parents, mark the date. Come out with the kids and have fun, all right? Artists will be there performing. There'll be live entertainment. Lots of prizes and surprises. If you want to contribute to the cause, or if you want information about setting up a booth, yeah, man, just contact the info line at 876-403-6817. That's 403-6819. I said 17. That's wrong. That's 403-6819. 403-6819. 876 403-6819. Alright. Of course, you know, you can contact Sun City on Instagram, X, and TikTok at SunCity104_9FM, on Facebook, SunCity104.9FM. 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Alright, Pitney Fest is gonna be lit as always. Alright, time for some more music, giving you some pop vibes in this segment. Throwback style. Here we go.

0: Hey, shout out to Michelle, new to the WhatsApp line. She says she's loving these tracks. Big up yourself, Michelle. Welcome to Sun City 104.9 FM. And also welcome to the WhatsApp line, all right? Listeners, if you're out there, don't feel left out, all right? You have somebody you want big up. As a matter of fact, we want big up. Me want big up. So if you're listening right now, feel free to send a message to the WhatsApp line, all right? 392-6217. That's 392-6217. Oh, that Theo McLean. Big up to the Budget Car Rental family over there at the Norman Manley International Airport. Always rocking with us here at Sun City. Celicia, my friend. Wagwan. Big up to Celicia every time. Oh, that Big Tree family, the whole crew. Got it locked. Felicia, what? Felicia, what you say? Father Earl, I call it different name. What kind of style? Like? Unless I call you queen. Unless I call you goddess. How much them name they call you? If you might change up your name. Eh? Father Earl, big of yourself. Every time. Zip.
1: 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Ali Patch.

Hey, shout out to Marsha over there in Westmead. Checked in. Just a lover. Hey, big up to the crew over there at Lithographic Printers, listening to Sun City while they are working. That is it.

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0: right, tonight's welcome. Welcome back to the music segment right here on Sun City 104.9 FM. But before we get back to the vibes, we have some exciting news. We have an interview right now, all right? So the summer holidays may be winding down, but there's still plenty of family fun to enjoy. Buzzers Arcade is inviting children's parents and friends to make the most of the season with the Summer Days promotion running through to September the 6th with exciting attractions including bumper cars, laser tag, virtual reality, arcade games, and the ball pit. Never know someone have that. No, what you say?
1: Virtual.
0: That I go on? Oh, okay, is that virtual? Okay, virtual. Okay, okay, okay. All right, so plus special summer deals and free entry with selected packages. It's designed to give families an affordable way to create lasting memories before school reopens. Joining us this afternoon to tell us more is Philip Edwards and also Imani Dixon. 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
2: Thank you for having us.
0: Yes, yes, yes, yes. No stranger to Sun City, you know. Imani, is the first time you're coming here.
3: Yes.
0: Welcome, welcome,
3: thank
0: welcome,
3: you.
0: Welcome, welcome. Yeah, man, you're a part of the family. All right, so first and foremost, Philip, tell us about Buzzers Summer Days. What inspired this year's promotion and what can families expect?
2: All right, this year what we've been doing is trying to highlight some of our main features, which would have been our bumper cars, the VR zone, and jungle gym.
0: Mm-hmm.
2: So you mentioned just now the ball pit.
0: Mm-hmm.
2: Our jungle gym actually has a ball pit in there, but then there's a separate mm-hmm. jungle gym which has an interactive feature.
0: Mm-hmm.
2: So, you know, long time gone, you used to be in a ball pit and you just throw balls at mm-hmm. one another and that mm-hmm. was about it, right?
0: Yeah, yeah, yeah, yeah.
2: No, now we've stepped it up a notch. It's 360 degrees of interactive walls. So it's images, things happening all over, all around, and the kids get to interact with it.
0: Mm.
2: So it's a brand new feature for us. And I wanted to highlight that. So what mm-hmm. we did was to create an entry package, which is our super deal mm-hmm. for $3,600. And it gives you...
3: Right, so the summer deal gives you one free entry, 60 tokens, and depending on if you bought a toddler package or a regular one, you get two attractions with the toddler package. And then the two attractions could either be the jungle gym, the ball pit, or the bumper cars.
0: Nice.
3: And then for the regular one, you get any one of the attractions, which were the haunted house,
0: mm-hmm.
3: the laser tag, and the virtual reality. So you get any one of those with the regular package.
0: Nice, nice. And you're the summer host.
3: Right.
0: Yeah, explain what that is.
3: Right, so I am a summer worker,
0: mm-hmm.
3: right, so they hired me for the summer.
0: Mm-hmm.
3: So my job is basically to help out throughout the days that they open all days,

0: A package and a toddler package, so because sometimes the parents come with the babies and they feel left out, you know. Mm-hmm. And so we've worked for a couple of years now, we've been working on our attractions to ensure that we have a lot of things that are for the babies. Mm-hmm. Because believe it or not, you know, it's the babies that come out with the parents and out with the babies, you know.
1: I agree.
0: Yeah, man, you never believe how them celebrate the 1 year old birthdays. Yeah. Oh gosh, man.
2: Yeah, man.
0: So we've done a lot of work on the space to ensure that we're very toddler friendly.
1: Mm-hmm.
0: Right. And the attraction just speaks for itself. Mm-hmm. It's what we know. They want tokens, so we gave them an additional 10 tokens. Mm-hmm. Mm-hmm. And they're 50, so it's 60 tokens total.
1: Right.
0: The attractions that will work for them, and the free entry. Mm-hmm. Can't speak enough on that.
1: Yes. Mm-hmm.
0: Free entry.
2: Mm-hmm. Mm-hmm.
0: Right. And we've stretched it further. On Mondays, so if you're not interested in going that far and spending that much, we're still budget friendly. On a Monday, we have half off entry.
2: Right. On Mondays.
0: On a Monday, right.
2: Nice.
0: So typically our admission is $600 before 4. Mm-hmm. And $1,200 after.
1: Right.
0: Now, if you come on a Monday, you're paying $300 before 4 and $600 after.
2: Oh, yes.
1: Yes.
2: Serious?
0: So it's a good deal.
2: It's an awesome, amazing deal.
0: And Mondays, you know, it's summer.
2: Mm-hmm.
0: And the kids don't have anything to do. There's no school. I like to call this period of summer the peak of the summer.
2: Mm-hmm.
0: This is when summer school is finished. Mm-hmm. We pass the holidays and everything. Now the kids have nothing to do.
2: No,
0: the parents have nothing to do with the kids.
2: Yes.
0: We're the perfect fit for that.
2: Mm-hmm. Mm-hmm. Mm-hmm. And I know you talk about the toddlers and the kids, but, you know, buzzers have something for all age groups.
1: Yes.
2: Talk to us about that.
1: All right. So I can speak for myself when I say I really enjoy the attractions that we have, because when I first started working here, they let us try them.
2: Mm-hmm.
1: I really, really loved the haunted house. I thought it was really scary.
2: So yes. Have a haunted house.
1: Yes.
2: Not only during Halloween.
1: No, we have it all the time.
0: So
1: right.
0: We started it last year for Halloween,
2: yeah.
0: And it was such a hit that we've just kept going.
1: Right.
0: Wow. We're going to be renewing it for this Halloween, though.
1: Right.
0: So we're going to be coming with
2: something different.
0: Yeah.
2: Mm-hmm. All right.
1: Right. So the attractions that I've tried so far were really good. I really love the laser tag. I played it with some of the new summer co-workers that came. It was really good. I really enjoyed it. And I also tried the virtual reality as well. It was also really good. So I would definitely recommend anybody that comes, I always recommend the virtual reality to them and the haunted house, because it's really good.
2: What are some of the things that people actually look forward to and, you know, people play the most?
1: Right.
0: I would say people go for new. Some love the old stuff. So the laser tag still does very well for us.
2: Very well.
0: Because it's still an attraction that a lot of persons haven't tried.
2: Mm-hmm.
0: The thing is, you know, we have to try and convince the adults. Adults just feel like they're taking the kids and it's really not for them.
2: Mm-hmm. Right.
0: But we all have a big kid in us. You
2: exactly.
0: know, and for a very long time there was no entertainment for adults, no fun entertainment for adults really and truly.
2: Mm-hmm.
0: You know, it's mostly just parties and that sort of thing.
1: Mm-hmm.
2: Right.
0: But we want to offer them the opportunity to take the alternative route and come out and have some fun. It's a great space for a date night.
2: Yeah.
0: You know, just come out like at 8 o'clock when the 8:30 when the baby's gone in.
2: Yeah.
0: And you have the space to yourself and you have a good time.
2: And food
1: yes.
2: food is amazing.
1: Yes,
2: talk to us about the food
1: that.
2: As well, because them feel like I just game and
0: yeah,
2: laser
0: yeah,
2: talk.
0: Yeah, they should know, right?
2: No, talk
0: they
2: to them know. About the food.
0: So what happened is that Buzzers is actually located at the TJ building. And on the TJ building, there is the end zone, sports bar, and there's also Lucky Crabs.
2: Mm-hmm.
0: So we have offerings for food. We have Chummies Ice Cream and Treats, which offers some dessert type offerings.
2: Nice, nice.
0: And so it's a full scope thing.
2: Mm-hmm.
0: If you come and as an adult and you want to have a good solid meal, you can check out any one of the eateries. And if you're in the arcade and you just want to have something light, then we have stuff that you can easily partake
1: of.
0: Yes,
1: like finger food.
2: Right.
0: So there's pizza, hot dog,
1: popcorn,
0: nuggets,
1: yes.
0: popcorn,
2: snacks,
0: you name it. So you can actually have those in the arcade as well.
2: Mm, nice. Safety is always important when families are out having fun. What measures does Buzzers have in place to ensure safe and enjoyable experience for everyone?
0: Well, we start from the outside and we secure the parking lots. We then take it on the inside where we ensure that once kids are in, even if they're with their parents, there's no leaving unattended.
1: Right. Mm-hmm.
0: So once you're in the space, you can't exit the space unless an adult is with you.
1: Right.
0: Of course, we follow all of the security measures and safety measures with our games. There are disclaimers that are on full display and the rules, of course. And we have our staff that are trained.
2: Mm-hmm.

0: to handle the customers in the spaces. So believe it or not, we actually employ little short people to work in the jungle gym with the babies. So, you know, it's that's how far we take our safety measures, because, you know, they are allowed to wear Crocs to work. They have on their socks and they're in there with the babies, just to ensure that the kids are being monitored, you know, in real time in the space itself.
1: Nice. Finally, remind our listeners where Buzzers Arcade is located, your opening hours, how long the Summer Days promotion runs, and where they can find more information or follow you on social media.
0: We're easy to find. We're very easy to find. If you know Portmore and you know Nagos Head, we're a walking distance away from Nagos Head. So we're at 638 Congreve Park. That's on the TJ building, home of Buzzers Alive Premium Lounge, End Zone Sports Bar, and Lucky Crabs. Another landmark, we're right beside Tire Warehouse.
1: Right.
0: So you can't last. You come to Nagos Head, or you put it into the GPS, put in Buzzers Arcade, it will come up. You put in 638 Congreve Park, it will come up. And if you want to find us virtually, then you go to Buzzers JA.
1: All right. Imani, tell them why they should come to Buzzers.
2: I think you guys should come to Buzzers because it's a really fun experience. I would recommend to anybody that wants to come out and have fun. I really like the attractions that are there, and I think everybody that goes there will have a good time. Awesome. That's why I think people should come.
1: Awesome. You have anything else you want to say to the listeners before we go?
0: Stay cool. Right, I know it's Sun City, we're in the Sun City.
1: Yes, may I tell you,
0: stay cool. And if you can't manage the light bill, come use some of ours. Worth it. That $600 or $1,200 admission is worth it.
1: You
0: can spend the entire day from 2 to 10 with us, and we're open 7 days a week all the way until September 6th. So we've been going the long stretch for the entire
1: and summer. On Mondays half off
0: on Mondays.
1: Don't you hear that, people? Yeah, man.
2: And then on the weekends, we open at 12 noon, right?
0: Right.
1: Nice. And I'll let them know where they can find you on social media again.
0: Buzzers JA on all socials. Right.
1: All platforms. Buzzers JA. All right. Thank you so much for passing through Sun City 104.9.
0: Absolutely.
1: FM. Sound
0: thank
1: like you
0: too.
1: Have something else you want
0: to say. Yes. Oh, I kind of forgot this, you know. We did another little thing. You know, we like to give away.
1: Yes.
0: So here's what persons can do for a limited amount, just a handful I have here, of some coupons that are $500 off select attractions. And this is going until September 6th. So if you swing by Sun City and pick up one of these, you're able to get $500 discount on any attraction that you choose on the day.
1: On the hear that?
0: Yeah.
1: So there's no question, just forward to Sun City
0: and ask Sun them City. Yeah, and we don't limit. So if you come and you want up to 10 coupons, you can get it because it's for a family. Each coupon is per person.
1: All right. I won't tell you where Sun City is located. So that's the mystery. If you find Sun City and you forward, you come to the front desk, you ask about the coupons for Buzzers JA, get yourself up to 10.
2: All right.
1: Up to 10. All right. Simple. Philip, thanks for passing through.
0: Thank you,
1: Imani,
0: so much for
1: thank
0: having
1: you
0: us.
1: So much for passing through and continue doing the great work over there at Buzzers.
0: Thank you.
2: All right.
1: Thank you. All right.

Remember, you can take the kids, or you can go by yourself, or you can go with somebody as a date. The summer days of promotion is going on right now all the way until September the 6th. And remember, on Mondays, it's half off. And also remember, we got some coupons here at Sun City. So feel free to stop by the office here. Ask for some of the coupons. Each person can get up to 10 coupons. All right. Yeah, man. Go and enjoy yourself, man.

Man, come. Yeah, man, take them to Buzzers to enjoy themselves. All right, follow them on all social media platform. Buzzers JA, located on the TJ building, Congreve Park here in Portmore City, close to Nagazed, all right? Yeah, man, trust me, over there, nice. All right, let's get back to the music. Got 6 more minutes before the news.

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2: 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I am Jodian Beckford. Coming up in our headlines in local news, Kingston Freeport Terminal Limited assisting police in $1 billion cocaine bus investigation. Police seek 19-year-old woman in fraud investigation. And the Rio Cobra water plant to boost supply across corporate area and St. Catherine. In regional news, two women killed in boating accident at Grenada's Grand Beach. And in international, powerful earthquake kills more than 100 in Colombia. And in Sun City Sports with Valentino Thompson, Phoenix Chapleton Maroons find a new home in St. Anne Football Association. And in entertainment, Best Weekend Ever organizers respond to viral fight. Those were the headlines, but do stay with us for the news in detail.

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0: J.
1: And now the news in detail. We begin with local news. Kingston Freeport Terminal Limited says it is working closely with the police and other law enforcement agencies following the seizure of cocaine valued at approximately $1 billion Jamaican dollar at the port. In a statement, KFTL said it has provided full cooperation with investigators and remains committed to maintaining the highest standards of security at its facilities. The company stressed that it has robust security protocols in place and will continue supporting the ongoing investigation. Authorities say the major cocaine seizure forms part of Jamaica's continued efforts to disrupt international drug trafficking. Investigations are continuing and no further details have been released as law enforcement agency work to identify those responsible. More in our local news. Detectives from the Fraud Squad and the Financial Crimes Investigation Division have listed a 19-year-old woman as wanted in connection with an alleged fraud offense. She has been identified as Felicia Rose, who police say is wanted for obtaining money by means of false pretense. Rose is being urged to turn herself in at the nearest police station. Anyone with information on her whereabouts is being asked to contact the Fraud Squad and Financial Crime Investigation Division at 876-922-2372, Crime Stop at 311, and the police emergency number 119 or the nearest police station. Finally, in local news. Drought hit communities in the corporate area and St. Catherine could see significant relief with the Rio Cobre water treatment plant becomes operational. The US $92 million facility, now about 54% complete, is expected to be finished by May 2027 and will provide an additional 15 million gallons of treated water daily to Kingston and St. Andrew, Spanish Town, and the sections of Portmore. Water Minister Matthew Samuda says the additional supply will exceed the current 12 million gallon shortfall experienced during severe droughts while creating capacity for future residential and commercial growth. Samuda says construction is on schedule and within budget, describing the project as a major investment in improving Jamaica's long-term water security. That's it for our local news. Up next is regional news.

It's now time for your regional news. Police in Grenada are investigating a boating accident that claimed the lives of two women at Grand Anse Beach on Saturday. The Royal Grenada Police Force confirmed the incident but has not released the identities of the victims or further details surrounding the tragedy. According to alleged eyewitness, the women reportedly jumped from a boat together and came in contact with the vessel's propeller. One reportedly died at the scene, while the other later succumbed at hospital. Police investigations into the circumstances surrounding the fatal incident are continuing. That's it for regional news. Up next is international news.

0: We now move on to international news. A powerful 7.4 magnitude earthquake has claimed the lives of at least 111 people in western Colombia, with dozens more injured and many others still trapped beneath collapsed buildings. The quake struck near San Jose del Palmar and was felt across much of the country, as well as in neighboring Ecuador and Panama. Authorities say 61 buildings collapsed. Rescue crews are working around the clock to search for survivors, while aftershocks continue to hamper emergency operations. President Espriella has declared a national state of emergency, saying the government's top priority is rescuing those trapped under the rubble and delivering aid to affected communities. International offers of assistance have also begun arriving as recovery efforts continue. That's it for international news. We now move on to Sun City Sports with Valentino Thompson.
1: Good evening, I'm Valentino Thompson with your sports report. The Phoenix Chapleton Maroons will have a new home for the upcoming Rio Neve Jamaica Premier League. The outfit, previously based in Clarendon, are now members of the St. Anne Football Association and will play its home games at Drax Hall. Speaking to Sun City Sports, head of Phoenix Academy, Craig Butler, said the decision came due to the long-standing partnership between the St. Anne Football Association and Phoenix Academy.
2: The St. Anne FA has been the federation that has given Phoenix a home. Yeah? So, we were happy to represent the Clarendon FA. The president, Mr. Samba, is a wonderful person, a very supportive person. And the St. Anne and the Clarendon FA has been extremely supportive and good to us. Unfortunately, however, the Turners Oval, which has been there for several years, maybe up to 10 years now, with no one having an interest in it, the minute that we took over the club and that became our home ground, Rudolph Speed just out of nowhere decided that he was interested in it and bought the club, the land, the field, our home ground. So we would not have a home ground in Clarendon anymore. We decided, in the best interest of the team to be able to play football, to move the team from Clarendon to where we know we are safe, we're protected, and we're with an FA and an FA president who is focused on the football and not the politics. Mr. Danny Beckford.
1: That was Craig Butler, head of the Phoenix Academy, owners of the Phoenix Chapleton Maroons. Meanwhile, with the Phoenix Chapleton Maroons set to share Drax Hall as their home venue with Mount Pleasant Academy, Butler says he doesn't foresee any issue with the arrangement.
2: There is no real partnership with Mount Pleasant. The relationship that we have is with the St. Anne FA, who controls the field, as we have always done. We're not new to the Drax Hall field. Remember, our academy team plays in the Major League in St. Anne already. So, where games are related, they would be either set at different times. And if there's a doubleheader or so, if there ever is a doubleheader set by the JFF, then we will be happy to participate.
1: That was Craig Butler, head of the Phoenix Academy, owners of the Phoenix Chapleton Maroons. The Phoenix Chapleton Maroons are slated to play their first home game at Drax Hall against Malines United on August 30 in match week 2 of the Rio Neve Jamaica Premier League. They open their campaign away to Montego Bay United on August 23. Former Reggae Girls head coach Vin Blaine has been appointed director of football for the Belize Football Federation. Blaine, who previously held the post with the Jamaica Football Federation, signed a 2-year contract last week with an option to renew. The former Jamaica Premier League winner with Harbourview says his mission is to make fundamental changes in how the game is organized and administered in Belize, while building a competitive international program. Blaine previously served as technical director of Grenada Football and director of football for the U.S. Virgin Islands. Jamaica under 19 women produced a 6-wicket victory over the Leeward Islands in the CWI Rising Stars Women under 19 T20 Championship on Sunday, taking first strike at the Liberta Sports Club in Antigua and Barbuda. The Leeward Islands reached 90 for 4 from their 20 overs. Aleya Weeks top scored with 31 not out. Sashane Ricketts was Jamaica's best bowler, taking 2 for 8 in 4 overs. Chasing 91 for victory, the young Jamaicans reached 92 for 4 with 2 balls to spare. Teandra Morgan top scored with 28, while Quinia Dasent claimed 2 wickets for the Leeward Islands. At the same venue, Trinidad and Tobago beat Guyana by 3 wickets. Guyana hit 79 for 7 from their 20 overs before Trinidad and Tobago replied with 80 for 7. Meanwhile, the Windward Islands were crushed by 9 wickets by Barbados with 50 balls to spare. The Windwards were bowled out for 67 in 14.3 overs. Jada Holder with an unbeaten 26 led Barbados to victory. Final scores: Windward Islands 67, Barbados 68 for 1. That's it for sports on Sun City 104.9 FM, your radio with a difference. I'm Valentina Thompson. It's time for entertainment with Jody and Beckford.
0: It's now time for your entertainment news. Organizers of Best Weekend Ever have expressed disappointment and regret following a physical altercation involving patrons at the Party Series Beach event on Sunday. Videos circulating on social media show a group of men involved in a brawl. BWE says it does not condone violence and has contacted the family of those affected. The individuals involved have also been identified, with the matter being pursued by the relevant authorities. Organizers stressed that the incident does not reflect the culture of Best Weekend Ever, said additional security measures were implemented for the final event, reaffirming their commitment to providing a safe environment for patrons. That's it for entertainment news. Up next is our weather report. It's now time for the weather report. A significant feature, trough and low-level jet across Jamaica. The wave is forecast to continue progressing westward away from the island, making way for a trough to regain dominance across the country and persist for most of the week. The low-level jet is expected to bring windy conditions, especially across southern parishes in the afternoons, with slight weakening anticipated on a Wednesday. In our 24-hour forecast tonight, mainly fair. Minimum temperature expected for Kingston tonight, 27 degrees Celsius. Minimum temperature expected for Montego Bay tonight, 27 degrees Celsius. And that is it for this evening's news package, written and produced by the Sun City News Center. I am Jodian Beckford.

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Christ, I can say bear with us. Reaching out to all the friends in need and all the friends who look out for your friends. Yeah, you see your friends as families. This one is requested by our youngest son, Knight. Jamira, big up yourself. No, Jamira, you know music more than your auntie, you know. Auntie Davin. Auntie Davin, Jamira needs to teach you about music here. Big, big, big, big request. Big up yourself, Jamira. For those who don't know, that's

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0: 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Ali Patch. 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
4: 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One knock to ten.
5: I think I'm a bomb. Look what's on Jamaican. Little different style, different fashion. No?

One of the biggest songs ever made by a Jamaican internationally. Yeah, man, don't underestimate this song, all right? When somebody ask you what's one of the, tell me one of the biggest songs them from Jamaica. Of course, we're going to say the Bob Marley them, you know, One Love and Three Little Birds and, you know. And of course, you know, Shaggy, It Wasn't Me, Homie, Cheerleader. Which are the big international song we have out there? We do. And when I say big, you know, I mean compared to international songs, you know. You know what I mean? So we have quite a few of them. You know, we have quite a few of them. I please remember Bossy Boy Floyd and Carla presents the 4th annual Come Catch a Laugh Swim Around Fry and Comedy Show. Fly dog, don't cuss me off here. You know me already. You know I'm a stay already. Swim Around Fry and Comedy Show, okay? 15th of August at the Secret Lounge, Merritt Avenue, Wheatley Heights, Long Island, New York City. It's gonna be crazy. Diego will be in the building. Kenny Wu will be in the building. Hosted by Joe Show. Alright. Fully endorsed by Sun City 104.9 FM. Music by Super Fridge. And Mashcon. Yeah, man. Big up to Floyd. Big up to Carla. Got it locked in. Come catch a laugh, peeps. So if you're in the New York area, peeps on Boston, peeps on Connecticut, if you're in a Philly, yeah man, the surrounding areas, all if you're there Canada too, you can drive down, not even fly down, just drive down feet, man. It's gonna be nice. The 15th of August, that's this weekend. It's a Saturday. Go and go consume some good Jamaican food and laugh and enjoy the music. See it? Yeah man, fly, big of yourself. Carla, big of yourself as well. Alright, tonight's time is now 20 minutes to 6. Shout out to everybody on the WhatsApp line. 392-6217. That's the WhatsApp number. 876-392-6217. Hold on, the people. May have a message one more. Read. Okay, Black Beauty over there in Central Village sent this. She says, Ali Patch send a happy birthday greetings to her friend Kim Gale, wishing her long life, happiness, prosperity, love. Long life, happiness, prosperity, and she says she loves her to the moon and back. Your day, enjoy your day to the fullest. May God continue to bless you, keep you, and keep you from. And also, this is coming from Black Beauty, aka Phyllis Johnson, in Wilson Central Village. Happy birthday to you, Kim. Enjoy yourself to the fullest, all right? Once again, the WhatsApp number is 876-392-6217. Let's get back to the music, all right? Ali Patch is here.

When them come, come, when them it come to my sound, which is the champion sound. The bugle blow the many time, and it's still a one more time left, because the amount of strife for the power.

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0: Good afternoon. It's Monday, August 10. I am Clement Reed from IRFM's News Center. Here are the headlines. Water Ministry and NWC to issue prohibition notice on Wednesday, August 12. Measure takes effect next Monday, August 17. JTA mourns death of colleague at home in Westmoreland and a three-year-old girl killed in motor vehicle crash in Westmoreland. The first segment of Live at 5:45 is brought to you by Lismel Pharmacy, with you in mind every time.
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0: Now the news. The Ministry of Water, through the National Water Commission, NWC, will be issuing a water prohibition notice on Wednesday, August 12, with the measure taking effect next Monday, August 17. The decision follows a high-level stakeholder meeting earlier today with the NWC and the Met Service, which confirmed that rainfall levels remain critically low and temperatures continue to soar. The prohibition orders, which applies to Kingston, St. Andrew, St. Thomas, St. Mary, Portland, St. Anne and St. Catherine, will remain in effect until further notice. Trinita Williams reports.
2: Under the orders, no person shall use or cause water supply

0: by the NWC to be used for non-essential or unusual purposes. Prohibited activities include irrigation or watering of gardens, lawns, grounds and farms, refilling or supplying of ponds or swimming pools, and or for use other than normal domestic services such as drinking, cooking, washing, bathing and sanitation, washing of vehicles with the use of a hose, watering or washing of roadways, pavements, paths, garages or outrooms, or any activity requiring excessive or unusual quantities of water. Water Minister Matthew Samuda acknowledged that there will be some disproportionate economic impact on commercial operations such as car washes. Samuda underscored the necessity of the measures, adding that the government has not taken this decision lightly. He said ultimately, the priority is to maintain supply to critical services, especially schools, as the country prepares for the start of the new academic year in September. The minister further advised that sanctions will be applied to individuals and entities found in breach of the prohibition orders. He said these penalties are intended to ensure compliance and protect the integrity of Jamaica's water supply during this critical period. Mr. Samuda said the ministry will continue to monitor rainfall, reservoir levels and storage capacity, then provide updates as conditions evolve. Reporting for RFM News, I am Georgetta Williams.
1: The Jamaica Teachers Association, JTA, is mourning the death of a colleague at his home in Mount Airy District, West Belinda, yesterday. He is 39-year-old Andre James. Reports are that about 12 p.m., a relative discovered James' body and summoned the police. Officers who responded saw James in a room with what appeared to be multiple stab wounds to the upper body. JTA President Mark Malava described the incident as very unfortunate. He said the killing of Mr. James will have a major impact on his relatives, friends, and students he taught.
2: It's rather unfortunate that these incidents continue to happen. It speaks to a level of lawlessness that's still very much a part of our society that, you know, we ought to really, you know, to be trying to get rid of. You know, again, a young professional has lost his life. But I think one of the biggest things that we should be concerned about is the impact, not just only on his family, but also those students that he was working with, those students that he taught at the primary school level. They will be devastated by the loss. You know, we don't have many males in the teaching profession, you know, and so when a male loses his life in this sort of way, then, you know, that's one less male to be a role model for our students.
1: He said colleagues who interacted with James described him as a passionate teacher.
2: No, I don't know him personally. I know a person who know him. They described him as a passionate teacher. One who really cared about his students.
1: Mr. Malava said the JTA will be providing counseling support to affected members.
2: We, however, will go to the individual counseling for our members. We do have counseling on demand, the counseling on demand program that many of our members can tap into. So we would encourage his colleagues who are members of the JTA who may need counseling to always reach out to the JTA, and we will facilitate that.
1: JTA President Mark Malava. The St. Anne police are investigating an altercation at a popular event in Discovery Bay yesterday, which left at least two people injured. A video of the incident has gone viral on social media, sparking public outrage. It shows a group of men attacking and beating two other men at the event. It's reported that a patron was hit in the head with an object allegedly thrown by another patron. This reportedly resulted in a struggle between the man who was hit and other patrons. It appeared that in an attempt to calm the situation, the two men were badly beaten by the man who was initially hit and other men. Further reports are that other patrons then intervened to end the altercation. Speaking to RFM News this afternoon, head of the St. Anne Police, Senior Superintendent Carlos Russell, said a formal report was made at the Discovery Bay Police Station. He said investigators are in the process of identifying the persons involved in the incident. A 3-year-old girl was killed in a motor vehicle crash along the Ferris Main Road in Westmoreland yesterday. That is Lucy Ann Barron of Waterworks District in Whithorn. It's reported that at about 9:30 p.m., the Isuzu Alf motor truck that Lucy Ann was a passenger in was being driven east towards Savannah Lamar. On reaching a section of the roadway, the driver reportedly lost control of the vehicle, which veered off the roadway and overturned. Both Lucian and the driver sustained injuries. They were taken to hospital, where the child was pronounced dead and the driver was admitted for treatment. The Jamaica Constabulary Force, JCF, has taken its road safety message directly to Jamaica's racing community using the Drag Rivals competition at Vernon Field in Clarendon to urge motorists to keep racing off public roads. The initiative forms part of the JCF's Race at the Track, Not on the Roads campaign, which promotes responsible driving while encouraging motorsport enthusiasts to enjoy racing in designated racing facilities or controlled environments. Police Commissioner Dr. Kevin Blake said the event provided an opportunity to engage racers and fans in their own environment.
3: The message that we bring here is road safety. We have, over the last couple of years, seen significant reduction in murders, people losing their lives because of violence. And we have been doing well where that is concerned, and we continue to do. And I have no doubt that we will bring the numbers even lower. Unfortunately, though, that number that we save from violence, we're losing on our roads because of negligent. And so we ask everyone to just be careful. We have Vernon Field, ladies and gentlemen. This is where we need to come and ride.
1: Police Commissioner Dr. Kevin Blake. The Jamaica Labour Party has hailed the late George S. Suter for his dedication to party and country. Suter died at his home this morning following a period of illness. The attorney at law, political stalwart, and former public sector board chairman had also served as legal advisor to the JLP and a long-standing and valid member of the party. Colleague party stalwart and attorney Tom Tavares Finson said Suter was well respected among peers.
4: This morning we woke to the news of the passing of George Suter, who has been a fixture in the legal fraternity from 1973 when he was called to the bar here. He was a founder of the Advocates Association of Jamaica and, in fact, its longest serving president. And during the time that he spent at the bar, he mentored countless of young lawyers, many of whom are now at the pinnacle of their careers at the bar and in various agencies across the country. He was widely loved and respected, and someone who no one had a bad word to say about.
1: Mr. Tavares Finson said Mr. Suter was a pivotal member of the JLP.
4: He will be sorely missed. From the point of view of the Jamaica Labour Party, he participated in virtually every important development in the party since he was called, including countless hours spent during the state of emergency supporting persons who had been detained, and during the Green Bay inquiry, played an important role there. So he has been a pivotal member of the Jamaica Labour Party. His contribution to the profession is extended to the fact that he was a lawyer's lawyer, go-to for many of us who had issues and who sought advice from him with cases that we were doing or in fact personal matters. May his soul rest in peace.
1: JLP stalwart Tom Tavares Finson. Mr. Suter was appointed King's Counsel in 2012 and awarded the Order of Distinction at the rank of Commander in 2017. He also served as President of the Advocates Association of Jamaica and practiced criminal, civil, and company law for decades. Mr. Suter also chaired several major boards, including the Sports Development Foundation, the Public Broadcasting Corporation of Jamaica, and the Betting, Gaming and Lotteries Commission. Until the day you die, learning must never end. That is the charge given by former Director of Public Prosecutions, Paula Llewellyn, during her address to graduates at the Northern Caribbean University's NCU commencement ceremony yesterday. It was held under the theme, Transformed Minds for Christ-Centered Futures. Ms. Llewellyn encouraged graduates to bring value to any organization they are employed to. She said decisions made in those organizations should be made on ethical grounds.
5: I'm calling on all of you, be that transformative beacon in a Christ-centered future. Try to make sure that any organization you become a part of, you bring value. Make decisions based on ethics and your values. A transformed mind is not simply a mind that knows more. It is a mind whose knowledge has begun to shape character, judgment, and conduct, not only for yourself, but for people who you will mentor. It produces excellence without arrogance, ambition without selfishness, professional competence with compassion, and a faith that equips a person to engage the real world rather than retreat from it.
1: Ms. Llewellyn also emphasized the importance of continuous learning in one's life. She urged the graduates to not let life's challenges or stress deter them.
5: Remember your excellent motto, and I have to say, Ubi Semper Dicimus. Did I say it right? Where learning never ends. Until the day you die, learning must never end. The famous African-American inventor and founder of Tuskegee University in the USA, Booker T. Washington, said, I have learned that success is to be measured not so much by the position that one has reached in life as by the obstacles overcome. Never back away from the challenges. The vicissitudes of life, the potholes are there for you. It's a part of life. Never back away. Learn how to manage stress in the job or in your social life, but especially in the job.
1: Former DPP Paula Llewellyn. We now take a short break.

0: brought to you by Saltfish from Norway, the real one.
1: The time is...
2: It's now 6 o'clock. Continuing the news. Two men have been slapped with several charges following a robbery in Greater Portmore, St. Catherine last month. They are 25-year-old Daquan Bruce of Shortwood Road and 28-year-old Randy May of Cockburn Avenue, both in Kingston. Bruce and May are charged with robbery with aggravation, possession of prohibited weapon, using a firearm to commit a felony, and conspiracy. Reports are that on July 22, a woman was standing at the bus stop when she was approached by Bruce and May, who allegedly claimed that she resembled someone who had killed a man's daughter. The men reportedly instructed the woman to hand over her cellular phone. Further reports are that one of the men allegedly showed her a firearm in his waistband. The woman handed over the phone and the men reportedly fled the scene. Bruce and May were later nabbed by police in Halfway Tree, St. Andrew. Both men were positively pointed out during an identification parade and subsequently charged. Their court date is being finalized. Amidst renewed discussions over the Caribbean Court of Justice, CCJ, being the region's final court, one Jamaican attorney has highlighted that there is greater mistrust among British people about the integrity of their judges when compared to Jamaicans' response to local ones. Bert Samuels was citing a finding from a Transparency International report following the publication of a recent article about CCJ President Justice Winston Anderson. The article said the president has been accused by a majority of his fellow judges of governing the regional court in an authoritarian manner, among other allegations. Since its publication, there have been concerns that the article will be used as ammunition for persons who are against the CCJ as the region's final court instead of the United Kingdom-based Privy Council. Speaking with IFM News, Mr. Samuels said there is no indication that judges in the UK are more incorruptible than those who serve in Jamaica or the Caribbean.
3: The pre-colonial feeling among some of us in the Caribbean has been tested by the results of Transparency International, who has done a survey both of the British public and the Jamaican public and how they look at their judiciary. An interesting result of that finding is that there's greater mistrust amongst the British public about the integrity of their judges as compared with the mistrust in the Jamaican public for our judges. In other words, the people in Britain have more mistrust about their judges' integrity than those in Jamaica. And by extension, I would say the Caribbean, from my own, because I studied in Barbados and I've been around judges who are studied with me. So the result of this is I would like the Jamaican people to wipe from their minds that the British judges have more respect in Britain than the Jamaican judges and the Caribbean judges, by extension, have amongst their population. Because there is a feeling that British judges are, for some reason, more elevated, more competent, and more have greater integrity on their bench. I'd like the Jamaican public to wipe that from their mind.
2: Attorney at Law, Bert Samuels. And with that, sir, we have come to the end of the local news brought to you by Lesmer Pharmacy, with you in mind every time. 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
4: A trough and low level jet stream are across Jamaica. A tropical wave is forecast to continue progressing westward away from the island, making way for a trough to regain dominance across the country and persist for most of the week. The low-level jet stream is expected to bring windy conditions, especially across southern parishes in the afternoons, with slight weakening anticipated on Wednesday. Tonight will be mainly fair. Tomorrow morning, expect isolated showers across eastern parishes. Otherwise, it will be mostly sunny elsewhere. It will also be windy across eastern and northwestern parishes. While tomorrow afternoon, look for widely scattered showers and thunderstorms mainly across western parishes. Otherwise, it will be partly cloudy and windy elsewhere.
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5: Most people wish to own a home. 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
6: So if you're not looking to purchase a property, you can essentially refer a friend, a family member, co-worker, a church member, somebody in your social network, and you can be rewarded in that context. 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You're empowering a family to achieve home ownership, and you'll be compensated in that regard. So when that individual secures a mortgage through JN Bank, you can actually earn up to $100,000. So that in itself is a big win in the column of home ownership, helping persons to achieve financial independence through home ownership. And at the same time, you're actually securing a compensation up to $100,000. If you need more information, you can visit our website or social media pages also provide information on this program and how it works.
7: So how long is this referral program going to last?
6: Well, we have the program right now. It's going through the summer, but I'm pretty sure this will actually transition into winter. So don't worry. You have multiple opportunities to be able to get that level of compensation, and not just compensation. We want to help every Jamaican achieve home ownership. This home ownership has been an elusive commodity for some time now. It continues to be, and we want to ensure that everybody has that level of empowerment.
5: Chief Product Officer for Mortgages at JN Bank, Dave Hanson. And here's this week's financial news. The Caribbean Development Bank, CDB, has approved a $1 million US dollar contribution to the Development Bank of Latin America's Fund for the Recovery and Reconstruction of Venezuela. This following the earthquakes of June 24, which caused significant loss of life, widespread displacement, and extensive damage to critical infrastructure across several regions of the country. The fund was established on June 26 to mobilize and coordinate international support for emergency emergency response, rehabilitation, recovery and reconstruction activities identified as priorities by the government of Venezuela. In a statement, CDB President Daniel M. Best said, Venezuela is a long-standing member of the institution and a country that has consistently and meaningfully supported the people and nations of the Caribbean over many decades. He said, at this moment of profound loss and hardship, it's important that CDB stand in solidarity with the government and people of Venezuela and provide support as they begin the challenging process of rebuilding. And now for this week's financial tip. When you choose between two things, you automatically give something up. So, consider all your options and the consequences when making financial decisions. Remember, every decision has a cost. That's the Financial Corner, brought to you by Quartz Ready Cash. Ready when you are. Join me next Monday for another edition. I'm Shanice Gibbs. Good evening.
2: We now bring you our Caribbean. Some of the stories making the headlines from across the region.
8: Haiti's Provisional Electoral Council has approved 15 of the 18 political groupings registered for the country's upcoming elections. The three groups that were not approved have been given until 5 p.m. tomorrow to regularize their status. The council announced the list of approved political groups today. The registration process for political groups is continuing this week until August 14 in accordance with Haiti's electoral calendar. The calendar calls for voter registration to continue through October 13, while candidate registration is scheduled to begin on August 20 and continue through to October 2. The first round of presidential and legislative elections, along with a constitutional referendum, is scheduled for December 13. Preliminary results are expected to be published December 19, with final results for the first round scheduled for January 9, 2027. A second round of presidential and legislative elections, along with local elections, is scheduled for February 21, 2027. Final results for the second round of presidential and legislative elections are scheduled for March 7, with final local election results expected on March 12. Guyana opposition leader Azzurruddin Mohamed is calling for an independent examination of concerns raised in internal correspondence among judges of the Caribbean Court of Justice CCJ, including allegations about the handling of his extradition appeal. The correspondence, reported by the Trinidad Express, details an internal dispute among CCJ judges that began over a proposed judicial dress code but expanded into broader concerns about the leadership of CCJ President Justice Winston Anderson, judicial independence, and the administration of the court. Mohammed's office said on Sunday that the correspondence raises questions about the administration of the regional court and the handling of the extradition case involving Mohammed and his father Nazar Mohammed. There is no indication in the correspondence reported by the Express that the disagreement among the judges would have changed the outcome of the case. All six judges reportedly ultimately agreed on the decision announced in Mohammed's case, and four of the five judges who had raised concerns about Anderson's leadership participated in the reading of the unanimous judgment. Finally, amidst harsh economic challenges in Cuba, the Bahamas government has donated $500,000 worth of critical chemotherapy medication to help children receiving care at the National Institute of Oncology and Radiology in Havana. The announcement was made during a press conference last Friday, with Minister of Health Dr. Michael Darville indicating that the first of a slew of shipments was delivered. Cuban Ambassador Juan Carlos Marco Sanchez attributed much of the country's healthcare troubles to increasing pressure caused by United States sanctions. About 100,000 Cubans are currently waiting for surgery. For Our Caribbean, I am Georgetta Williams.
2: 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Water Ministry and NWC to issue prohibition notice on Wednesday, August 12. Measure takes effect next Monday, August 17. JTA mourns death of colleague at home in Westmoreland. And a three-year-old girl killed in motor vehicle crash in Westmoreland. And that's a wrap on this segment of Live at 5:45. Sports is next. I'm Clement Reed. Good evening.

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0: Two-time champions West Indies will have to go through a qualifying tournament again to make it to the 2027 Men's One Day International World Cup. The top eight teams in the ICC ODI rankings on September 30 this year, excluding two of the hosts, South Africa and Zimbabwe, will gain automatic qualification to the World Cup. Nevada Morgan has more.
1: Afghanistan secured themselves within that bracket after their thrilling win over Ireland in Belfast. They will join defending champions Australia, India, New Zealand, Pakistan, Sri Lanka, England, Bangladesh, South Africa and Zimbabwe. Although West Indies are ranked 10th, they have two one-day internationals against India inside the cutoff date, but even two wins still would not push them back into contention. That means they once again have to go through the grind of the qualifier being held in February next year to have a shot at the title. West Indies were unable to make the 2023 ODI World Cup via direct entry and had to play the qualifiers, where they finished 5th in the Super 6 stage and ultimately lost out. It was the first World Cup that they ever missed, which in turn led to them missing the 2025 Champions Trophy, a competition they have not played in since 2013. Reporting for IRFM Sports, I am Nevada Morgan.
0: Thanks, Nevada. The Jamaica Kingsmen will seek to rebound from their opening game loss to the Antigua and Barbuda Falcons when they play their second game in the 2026 Caribbean Premier League on Tuesday at Samina Park. The Kingsmen will face Barbados Tridents in what will be the first of four matches at the venue. The Jamaican franchise will be playing in front of its home fans for the first time in more than 5 years. And coach Grant Bradburn says the aim is to play in a crowd-pleasing dynamic way.
2: The thing I've been super impressed by is just the characters that have been selected in this Jamaica Kingsmen team. And it's no surprise, you know, our executive have done their homework. And above all, you know, we've got a great group of characters who are very, very proud. A lot of them very, very proud Jamaicans. I know we're not all from Jamaica, but a good chunk of the team are from Jamaica. So there's no more motivation. The group is coming together really, really well. We're enjoying each other's company. We're enjoying being in Jamaica. And we're just looking to, you know, just to focus on what we can control, get some clarity amongst the crew and in terms of how we want to play this game, and just stamp the Kingsmen mark on it too. From Kingsmen point of view, I'm with Kingsmen full time and can speak for the owner and executive. We wanted to play this game in a different way, in a dynamic way, which I think the crowd will like here.
0: That is the Jamaica Kingsmen coach Grant Bradburn. Left-arm spinner Vital Laws is looking forward to do well in front of his home fans.
3: I always known that if I did well in the Under 90 World Cup, I had a great chance of playing in the CPL. And also knowing that the Jamaica would get a franchise in the CPL, I know my chances were even higher of participating in this year's edition. I mean, I've played a good amount of cricket around the world. I mean, but I've never played in front of my home crowd, so I'm looking forward to playing in front of my home crowd. Also, have not gotten my first CPL wicket yet. It would be a great place to get my first CPL wicket at home with the home fans behind me, so that's what I'm most.
0: That is West Indies and Jamaica left-arm spinner Vital Laws. Meantime, St. Lucia Kings beat the Antigua and Barbuda Falcons by 4 runs on Sunday night. The St. Lucia Kings first posted a competitive 187-8 from their 20 overs, with Andreas Howe sitting atop score 82 from 51 deliveries and Akeem Ogiest making 18. Alzari Joseph back 3-32 and Shamar Springer 2-39 for the Falcons. Set 188 runs to win. The Falcons were restricted to 183-7 from their 20 overs. Evan Lewis top scored 48 from 24 deliveries, while Tim Robinson cracked 30. Mahesh Thikshana and Roston Chase finished with the identical figures of 2-18 each from their 4 overs for the St. Lucia Kings. Jamaica's young athletes are heading home this evening after placing 4th on the medals table at the World Under 20 Athletics Championships, which ended yesterday in Eugene, Oregon. Led by Shanoia Douglas with a gold and 2 silver medals, Jamaica scored an overall 8 medals, 2 gold, 3 silver, and 3 bronze to finish behind the United States, who landed 24 medals, Kenya 11, and Italy 5. Jamaica was also 3rd on the placings table with 89 points behind the United States, 218, and Kenya 92. Jamaica closed the 5-day championships with 3 medals. They mined gold in the women's 4x100 meters, The team of Sashana Johnson, Tiana Lee Terry Long, Natrice East, and Shania Douglas clocked our leading 42.89 seconds to win the event for a fourth straight time. Douglas, who anchored the team, was happy that they kept their winning streak intact. That's Shania Douglas and the men's sprint relay team of Kyle Bodden, Gary Card, Nyron Wade, and Sanjay Seymour posted 39.01 seconds for third place behind the winners, United States, who produced a championship record of 38.16 seconds. And Joseph Salmon, he secured bronze in the men's discus final with a best effort of 64.37 meters to take third place. Nairobi has officially submitted its formal application to host the 2029 World Athletics Senior Championships. The submission places in the Kenyan capital firmly in the running for the global selection process. Kenya has put forward a robust government-backed bid that is expected to serve as a strong historic push for the African continent. If successful, the selection of Nairobi would mark the first time the Senior World Championships will be held in Africa. Kenya has hosted major global athletics events in the past, namely the World Cross Country Championships in Mombasa 2007, the World Athletics Under 18 Championships in Nairobi in 2017, and World Under 20 Championships also in Nairobi in 2021. Kenya also hosts annual World Athletics Gold Label events, namely the Cape Kino Classic Track and Field Meets in Nairobi and the Sirkwa Classics Cross Country Championships. Nairobi also hosted the 2010 African Athletics Championships at the Nyayao National Stadium. Nairobi faces competition from London, Rome, and Munich for the 2029 edition. The winning host cities for both the 2029 and 2031 championships will be announced by World Athletics after the ultimate championships in Budapest, Hungary next month. Reggae girl Shania Hales has joined English Women's Super League club Nottingham Forest, signing a one-year deal. The 26-year-old returns to the Midlands after successful spells at Bristol City and most recently Newcastle United. After progressing through the Aston Villa youth setup, Hales made her senior debut at Birmingham as an 18-year-old before returning to Villa 2 years later. She scored 12 times in all competitions for Villa, helped guiding them to promotion back to the WSL. Hales would go on to spend 3 years at Villa before moving to Bristol City in 2022. She played a crucial role in helping the club back to the WSL, marking the second time she had won promotion to the top flight. Netting 13 times across the season saw her finish as the club's top scorer and would go on to play close to 50 games for City across 2 seasons. A move to Newcastle followed in 2024, and Hales made an impact, finishing as the club top scorer in her debut season with 15 goals. Hales made her Reggae Girls debut back in 2021 against Nigeria and has so far played 10 games while scoring 3 times for Jamaica. Former Reggae Girls head coach Vin Blaine is now director of football in Belize. This after putting pen to paper on a 2-year contract with a mission to organize and administer the sport in the country. A former Harbourview coach, who also served as director of football at the Jamaica Football Federation, says this is familiar territory for him, having administered courses several times in the country.
4: They reached out to me a few days ago, maybe a week and a half ago, I think. You know, they sent me an offer letter and I accepted. I'm familiar with culture because I've delivered courses here several times. So I'm used to, I'm familiar with the executives. I'm familiar with a lot of coaches that are here. So it was an easy move for me, you know, and something that I think I really wanted to get involved with at this time. So I'm here, I'm settling in, meeting with some coaches because we have some tournaments coming up right away, so I have to start putting things in place. But I'm comfortable as it is right now.
0: Former JFF Director of Football Vin Blaine. Blaine, who also had stints as Director of Football in Grenada and the US Virgin Islands, will start his tenure with preparing the national team for the Nations League, which gets underway next month. Mexico captured their second CONCACAF Under 20 Championship title in a row with a 2-0 win over USA in at the Banorte Stadium last night to qualify for the football competition at the 2028 Los Angeles Olympics and claim the record 15th CONCACAF Championship title. Cristobal Alfaro scored both goals for Mexico. The USA were reduced to 10 players late in the first half when Chris Applewhite was shown a red card. Both Mexico and the United States had already secured qualification for the 2027 FIFA Under 20 World Cup in Azerbaijan and Uzbekistan by reaching the semifinals. Canada and Costa Rica are the other CONCACAF teams who made it to the Under 20 World Cup. As the screws continue to tighten around FIFA's president Gianni Infantino, an open letter issued by UEFA, CONCACAF and the Asian Confederation has accused him of breaking trust through deception. The letter, signed by the presidents and general secretaries of the three regional governing bodies, sent recent controversy over the FIFA Ford Enterprise FFE proposal was fundamentally about the integrity of the game and the integrity of those elected to lead it. FFE would have meant a new company being created to manage commercial and ticketing rights of all FIFA competitions, including the World Cups, with 21% sold off to a private investment company. It was aborted after widespread criticisms from several confederations led by UEFA, which has threatened a boycott of all FIFA competitions. Meantime, Sky Sport reporter, that's chief reporter Kaveh Sohekol, believes Infantino's time at FIFA has come to an end.
5: My feeling is he's finished. I think he's finished. It's only a matter of time before he goes. And I don't say that because of the letter that came out today. Because
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5: Well, Ruff. But still, we never give up. We don't go the wrong way neither. We go a whole lot of ways of work for one. We don't have the looting and them things there, you see it? Yeah, man. Hard struggling and good show.
6: Tell me about some of the things that growing up as a youth used to do around here.
5: Play cricket, we used to have orange rock. All them play fellow you come here right now was orange rock. And we used to eat out the orange rock and thing there. Mm. And the race come and something. Yeah, and then thing there. Hog and them thing there about the place. Yeah. Because I youth, you know, I have a school up in the hills, there we go. A school up in the bush, and then Jackson School.
6: Okay.
5: Yeah, a school, there we go.
6: Tell me about Jackson School. I mean, the things, you know, Jackson as a youth at Jackson School.
5: Jackson School, this was a nice school still, mm-hmm. You see me? Before I got school in them days, I bush, be a bush. If you left out just in the town, I turn through the bush areas that fall, you know, so I wait up that, because I went up the shelter.
6: Mm-hmm.
5: And it's about 3 or 4 miles.
6: Mm-hmm. Yeah.
5: Yeah, man, hard. Barefoot through there, like now we have wear shoes or pit nugget, drive them now, go to school. We couldn't do that. You have to go to school with a sword too.
7: Thompson added that the residents would love to have a market for the crops that are planted in Bonnygate.
5: Bushwork, them no see here.
6: Farming and
5: yeah, man. Some elder people used to have some little farm up Nile, some of them work with them, but them people they drop out long time.
6: About like farming,
5: yeah, so we don't get no market. Sometimes we have things that we don't get no market selling things. So most of it we sometimes I just hand to mouth, you know. If we have market, probably that work out better, because we think we'd go further on.
6: I like what sort of things that's no plan that my life is go to market.
5: Like with tomato, cabbage and them thing, the carrot, fab chai, pumpkin, cucumber and them thing there. Yeah,
6: if there are anything that you don't want to say, address around this community, what would be some of them? That you like to say?
5: First of all, I like the good road that motor can come into. That's the main project, the road. You don't have no good road, you don't have no road. I want some more people in that place that can do some employment to people, some job. Something put up help you with them. We need help in this side.
7: Orville Thompson, a.k.a. Natty Biggs. Howard Gordon, a.k.a. Buck. He's a foundation resident of Bonnygate. He spoke about the needs of the community.
8: We need like more for youth. Them God pull it too far from where you know and sitting on road. That's one of the main thing. Cause when I on a road for youth, them I traverse on daily. And you can see, you know, enough of the time we're there. Most of we are, cause me a tradesman see me, I'm doing a little farming. But most of the time, when I get no work, get look, it's not consistent.
6: Mm.
8: So most of the time that we need more consistent around here. Consistency around here that we need.
6: What are some of the good things that you like about around here?
8: The people, man. We have people, but we see Bonnygate. And then you come up Bonnygate and I want left. That's how with Bonnygate. Anywhere you come from, you know, and left back when you come here. So. Views and nice place, man. But you know, sometimes unemployment cause things nothing, you know.
7: Howard Gordon, a.k.a. Box. Leon Gordon, a.k.a. Happy. He reflects on life in the community.
9: Growing up and living on, round and round, everything good. So, I'm going to go on that road. You pass through for long, so long, everything good, man. And when I grew up as a youth,
6: growing up with the other
9: cricket. I always watching football with the other youth. I'm not play football, I watch play cricket. I'm all around the college. You see, my father grew up, I do a working field. My mother always do a little washing. No work out, but he look washing a yard. But my father doing in outwork, in construction work and then something. When they gone or something happy, just go and leave. What's good? We never in and out. No, we always live good. Family, come up, growing good, and we always live together. Till father pass off, mother pass off, and we go on and live same way.
6: Okay.
9: Everything good.
6: Alright, what did I ever say happen for around this coming?
9: You don't get look more job, work, and then something. And build up the community look more stronger. Because community don't want to build up. Enough build up too. And then something there.
7: That is Leon Gordon, a.k.a. Happy. Dennis Benbow is a foundation member of Money Gate. He remembers back in the day.
10: It was nice. Then time, eh? Everything we die, man. We have work, we have money. The old people, we take care of them. But right now, we can't even take care of them, I know.
11: Growing up and living around.
10: Yeah, man. We usually raise the cow, we go we catch fish out of pond. We go house phone, go beard. Everything was nice. But a lady today and your nurse was when I keep up the place. Yes.
11: Tell me what's so special about her.
10: Boy, she did great, you know, she take care of the place.
12: Midwife.
10: She was a midwife, you know, nurse. And she usually keep up the place, you know. Yeah, so she drop out the place, get mashed up. And the politician then do nothing, they like fool the people. Then.
11: What are some of the things that you'd like to address in this community?
10: Want to see some house built up on the road, man. Want to see some more house. House and road. Well, that and the youth and forget of my time go to work. Bonny Gate was the place where when I a youth now, everybody I asked them come round. Bonny Gate was the place. So I them think they wanna like see again come back still. Yeah.
7: That is Dennis Benbow. Sashana Duncan is a young lady living in Bonny Gate. She says it is a very welcoming community.
13: Bonny Gate is a welcoming environment. It's cool, it's nice. It's not like Kingston or the other places where it's, what would you say, full of pollution, like noise pollution and stuff like that. Yeah, it's cool and nice. Persons are okay.
7: Duncan pointed out the immediate needs to be addressed in Bonny Gate.
13: Maybe garbage disposal. Everybody need running water in the pipes. It's bad. I have to pay $12,000 a month for water to be trucked to my house.
14: Really?
13: Yes.
14: It's bad.
13: Terrible.
15: Yo.
14: Oh.
15: Yo.
14: Mm.
15: Yo.
14: So if you want to send a message to the relevant authorities, what will be it? From the kind of help that you need up this side.
13: We need better infrastructure, better, how do you say, roads as it relates to infrastructure, water. We need places for the things for the children to do.
7: That is Sashana Duncan. Andy Gordon, another born and bred resident in Bonny Gate, tells us about the sporting aspect of the community.
16: We used to play a whole lot of cricket.
14: Mm.
16: If you notice, we play cricket just about anywhere we can find any little place to play cricket. We fly kite, play a gig, bird shooting. These are the things that we used to do, which I don't see now. So these are the things that we used to enjoy back in the days. No young girl could see on any tree. On the road, we would play cricket

0: It's way too funny, though, so that's a nice
1: one. It's quiet, no violence.
2: And in closing, Gordon says Bonnygate is a perfect place to be if the roads are fixed.
1: One thing, roads. Just road. Once we get a road, everything, because people would more people would come in the community because they love it, and all they said, just road they need. Just a road. If the road fix, then we'll have a better community. More people will come in, more houses would build and all of that.
0: Alright, so in closing, just tell Jamaica about Bonnygate.
1: Bonnygate is one of those communities that anyone want to have a little hideout. Just find this little community. It's quiet. I want to tell you something. 3 years ago in COVID, right here in Bonnygate, it's the only place cricket would play every day, every weekend. Waver Lions and these guys come down on a weekend when everywhere locked down, and we'd have cricket right here in Bonnygate. So if you want somewhere to hide out, come to Bonnygate, a quiet and comfortable place to have fun.
2: That is Andy Gordon, and that's about it for this week's edition of Coming Unity with me, Roger Hassel, on IRFM. This evening, we shone the spotlight on the district of Bonnygate in St. Mary. Join us again next week, same time, when we'll shine the spotlight in your community. Do have yourselves a wonderful evening.

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1: 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Biggs, aka Richie, and Talman, aka Chef, present God on Time Cookout Fish Fry Party. 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You see the jerk chicken, the jerk pork, and the curry goat. 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Surf with rice and beef.

0: to be held at 5102 Snyder Avenue between East 51st Street and East 52nd Street, Brooklyn, New York. See you there on Monday, August 31st. Big up Jennifer Niceness.
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